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8: 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There's a breakdown to look out for now in Drouvale Logan Motorway eastbound on-ramp from the Gateway Motorway extension. Now there's delays in Cooperoo boundary roads, heavy both ways just north of Cavendish Road. Looking good for the M1 both ways between Brisbane and the Gold Coast. Also Bruce Highway is looking good both directions between Brisbane and the Sunshine Coast. Looking good for the Gateway northbound up around Nudgee and Boondall. 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Partly cloudy, possible showers, top 25. Right now it's 21 degrees. 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
11: Hello, I'm Eleanor Quirk. Delta Goodrum's done Australia proud at Eurovision, coming in fourth place. The crown going to Bulgaria.
12: Bungaranga, she's bungaranga'd her way into everyone's heart.
13: She has.
12: This is incredible.
13: This stadium is a riot right now.
12: Bulgarians don't know what to do with themselves. This is a momentous occasion.
11: Thanks to SBS there, the federal government's taken a hit after its changes to capital gains and negative gearing. News Corp polls found 83% of voters believe the PM broke his promise, but Treasurer Jim Chalmers isn't bothered.
14: We didn't do this to get a bounce in the polls, we did it to get a boost in first home ownership, particularly among younger Australians who've been locked out. And so this budget is full of hard decisions, not handouts.
11: National Road Safety Week kicks off today with motorists urged to keep safe road practices front of mind. The RAC's Rhys Heron says it's an opportunity to reflect on the impact of road trauma.
15: So this week is an important reminder to slow down, to ditch distractions, to drive to the conditions, take those regular breaks, and make sure that we all get home to our loved ones safely.
11: And Lynn McGrange's first TV gig since leaving Home and Away hasn't gone to plan after the actress suffered a medical emergency while filming new reality show Shark. The incident forcing the 72-year-old to pull out of the show, but she has given her okay to producers to include her time on the show, including the emergency, in the final cut. Nova Sport. The Tigers are counting the cost of their 46-18 point loss to the Sea Eagles, with centre Taylan May suffering a potentially season-ending shoulder injury. Tigers coach Benji Marshall says it's not looking good.
0: Yeah, it's not good. I think it dislocated, so again, he'll have to get a scan, but yeah, it could be season.
11: In other results, the Eels went down to the Storm 34-8. North Queensland held on for the win against Sydney 18-12. And you're up to date on the latest from the newsroom.
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16: Well, good morning and welcome to your Sunday. How's it going? It is Adam with you right now. If you're starting to get the scaroos a little bit because you've got to go back to work tomorrow morning, you're going to forget about all of that when you hear the fresh hits and throwbacks I've got lined up on the playlist with some All Saints Pure Shores. What a tune in just three songs time. But right now, kicking off with the psychedelic sounds of Harry Styles and American Girls. No.

on Nova. In fact, right now, I want to get you across some fresh Nova music. So you know this song? You ain't got the right to from Kelly Clarkson, Mr. Know-It-All. Well, this isn't fresh Nova music. This is a favourite throwback. But Teddy Swims has released a new song with that exact same title, Mr. Know-It-All. So don't get confused when I play Teddy's Mr. Know-It-All in full in just 3 songs time. Right now, though, on Nova, continuing the fresh new music. I love the vocals of BB Rexha. This is New Religion, now playing. Turn it up.

0: You know, it is so easy to fall in love with Olivia Dean there on Nova. For your fresh hits and throwbacks, Ray, her song, Where Is My Husband? Question is, has she managed to find a husband from it?
1: Oh, no. Do you know what's funny? I really thought this song would speed along the process rapidly, but in fact, no, it hasn't helped at all. You know what? I think it has helped a lot of other people's marriages, which I'm really happy about.
0: But then it has helped us say, what a banger. Let's play it. Other side of this for fresh hits and throwbacks. Also going to take you back a few years now when Post Malone and Doja Cat teamed up together for I Like You on the playlist in the next 8 minutes. Non-stop hits. Non-stop hits.
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4: 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Now, there's a breakdown to look out for in Drewvale. Logan Motorway eastbound on-ramp from the Gateway Extension. Also, a breakdown for the Gateway northbound just after Macrobac and Palabar Road through Mackenzie. Delays building up along Beer Barn Road and Old Gympie Road at Pumicestone Road and the outside the showgrounds in Caboolture due to the Sunday markets. And there's also delays Riverside Expressway inbound into the city. 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Partly cloudy, possible showers, top of 25. Right now, though, it's 21 degrees. 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

0: If you've already been to see The Devil Wears Prada 2, you'd know that song is in the movie, and there might even be a cameo from Lady Gaga herself. That is her latest with Doechii, Runway on Nova. For your fresh hits and throwbacks, I'm going to continue them next with what is one of the biggest songs in the country right now, but it was a real grower. In fact, in the UK, it holds the record for the longest time taken to get to number one. 35 weeks, but you know, once it gets stuck in your head, you cannot get enough of it. I'm talking about Sam Fender and Olivia Dean. Their song, Rain Me In, on the playlist in the next 9 minutes. 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
27: 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Everyone has a right to get home safe. There's no text, backseat argument or hair emergency worth taking your eyes off the road for. Drive so others survive. A breakdown through Mackenzie on the Gateway northbound just after Macrobacapalabar Road. In Runcorn, there's a breakdown by the Gateway Extension southbound just after Logan Road. Boundary Road's quite heavy both ways now through Cooperoo between Cavendish Road and Chatsworth Road. Riverside Expressway inbound looking a little thick now onto Coronation Drive into the city. Roadworks in Carraby, Beanley Road between Pioneer Drive and Warrigal Road. 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Right now, though, it's 22 degrees. 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
28: Hello, I'm Eleanor Quirk. The government's backflip on capital gains and negative gearing has come at a cost, with the latest polling showing a slump in trust of the government. The News Corp poll shows 83% of voters believe the Prime Minister broke his promise to Australians in last week's budget. But Treasurer Jim Chalmers says the backflip was in the country's best interest.
29: When a government changes its position, as we have, on some big and controversial policies, that some people will focus on that part of it, some people will focus on the politics, but I encourage people to focus on the substance of what we are trying to do here.
28: It's been revealed remaining ISIS brides returning from Syria will not be forced into de-radicalisation programs if they escape criminal charges when they return. Nationals MP David Littleproud says the government can take action to prevent the group returning.
30: Why are we in any hurry to bring them back at all? We can impose what we call a temporary exclusion order that keeps them out for 2 years. We're prepared to go further and longer than that if necessary.
28: A Qantas flight's been forced to divert after a passenger became aggressive and had to be restrained. Crew and other passengers held the man down as the flight from Melbourne to Dallas made an unscheduled landing in Tahiti. He has been arrested. And Australia's Delta Goodrums finished in fourth place at the Eurovision Grand Final in Vienna. The pop star was sitting in a strong second place after the jury vote, but ultimately missed out on a podium finish after the global audience tallies were added. Bulgaria claimed its first ever victory, while Israel and Romania rounded out the top three ahead of Australia.
6: Nova Sport.
28: In NRL action today, first up it's the Titans and the Knights. The Warriors host the Broncos, and tonight it's the Panthers and the Dragons. Kieran Foran's winning streak as stand-in coach of Manly has continued with a 46-18 point win over the Tigers.
31: Set the game up really well in the first 20 minutes. Physically, we got right what we wanted to. There was plenty of intent there. Yeah, I think they got the reward for the way in which they started the match. And that's what we've been chasing, and they're doing a wonderful job at it.
28: And you're up to date on the latest from the newsroom.
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7: Good morning. It is Adam with you. And listen to what I have lined up that we call Fresh Hits and Throwbacks here at Nova. If you had a big one last night, no doubt you heard this on the dance floor. Haven, Caitlin, Aragon, I Run on the way. Flo Rida and Kesha 2 right round. After you love some country music, you're going to love Ella Langley choosing Texas. No.

Sunday morning on Nova. That is Caitlin Aragon and Haven. Now, Alex Warren, he had the biggest song of last year with Ordinary. Can lightning strike twice? Can he do it again this year with his latest? This is the fresh Nova hit, Fever Dream, now playing.

rating season is over since we're heading to winter, but if you want to be really beach body ready, or you're doing a Europe summer, then training season's just started. Dua Lipa there, training season on Nova. So I'm going to take you back a few weeks now. Coachella was happening. Sabrina Carpenter's playing. And who does she bring up on stage? Madonna. And that's where we first learned that they were teasing brand new music together. Performing it live there, Bring Your Love. And well, now we officially have our hands on it. It'd be rude of me not to play it in full. Here it is, your fresh Nova hit. Madonna, Sabrina Carpenter, Bring Your Love. I got some-

0: On Nova, there is Ray. You know, it's fun hearing her there on Nova. But, you know, as we get you in front of the world's biggest stars, imagine seeing her live. Mm-hmm. It's a massive Nova winning weekend as we're sending you along to Capital's Summertime Ball, where you could be seeing not just Rayner, just a few other little stars like Niall Horan will be there, Calvin Harris, Jason Derulo, BB Rexha, Miles Smith. You could see them all in not just any tickets, but Golden Circle tickets. Oh, and what about spending money while you're over there? Boom, taken care of. Flights, accommodation, all of it's on the Nova credit card. If you want to win, well, it's simple. Just head to the Nova Player app right now and use that to take us wherever you go so you're not missing the fresh hits and throwbacks I got next for you. Let's hit play on Somba's Homewrecker. Oh, and a classic. David Guetta, Kelly Rowland when Love Takes Over.
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3: 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Everyone has a right to get home safe. Keep your eyes on the road, hands on the wheel, and take the pledge to drive so others survive. Now, there's reports in about a crash in Tarragindi. Toohey Road is near Marshall Road through Runcorn. A breakdown Gateway Extension southbound just after Logan Road. Now, delays starting to build up. The M1 northbound just around the Logan Motorway through Logan Home. Boundary Road still quite heavy both directions in Cooperoo between Cavendish Road and Chatsworth Road. Riverside Expressway inbounds heavy on the Coronation Drive in for the city. Cherry's May drive-away sale ends Monday. 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Cherry for the road ahead. Partly cloudy with some possible showers today. Top of 25. Right now, though, it's 24 degrees. 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The industry school prepares years 10 to 12 students for trade careers through practical learning, apprenticeships and traineeships. Enroll now for a July start.
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0: might be currently my favourite Olivia Dean song. That is her fresh Nova hit there, Baby Steps. You know, what I love about Olivia Dean is when she sings, you can just hear the joy, the happiness. You can hear her smile, and there's still rumours floating around she might be performing the NRL Grand Final to take on Kylie doing the AFL Grand Final. It would be my absolute dream. So I am manifesting hard for that to happen, and you don't have to manifest hard for the fresh hits and throwbacks. I am playing them for you next with a bit of GRL's Ugly Heart and Justin Bieber. This song has taken off. Speed Demon on the way. Fresh hits and
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23: 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A crash now through Salisbury, Orange Grove Road northbound around Rowena Road. A breakdown, Pacific Motorway inbound left shoulder just after the Esther Street overpass through Green Slopes. There's also a breakdown in Tingalpa, Gateway southbound on-ramp from Wynnum Road. And a breakdown heading out in through North Lake, starting to cause delays, Bruce Highway southbound just after Boundary Road. Dan Murphy's Don't Match Prices, they beat them. 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Partly cloudy, possible showers, top 25. Right now it's 24 degrees. 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Cherry for the road ahead.
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26: Hello, I'm Eleanor Quirk. The Prime Minister's facing a voter backlash over major tax policy reversals handed down in last week's budget. 83% of voters surveyed by News Corp believe Anthony Albanese broke an election promise about changes to negative gearing and capital gains. The widespread public anger has triggered a sharp drop in overall trust for Federal Labor, but Treasurer Jim Chalmers is standing by the backflip.
27: So we've taken these difficult decisions. Of course that will be reflected in the polls. It was a budget full of hard decisions and not handouts, some very difficult things taken on.
26: A new study has found popular Roblox games are using tactics to trick children into spending money. University of Sydney researchers found the platforms exploiting loopholes in gambling laws, with nearly all children surveyed admitting they had been scammed. The ACCC is now reviewing the report while the Australian Classification Board's considering age minimums. Australia's peak medical body's urging the communications watchdog to rein in alcohol advertising on TV. The AMA is arguing the current free TV code is failing by allowing advertising during sport on weekends. AMA President Dr. Daniel McMullen says changes are desperately needed.
28: What we need to see is a reduced number of hours where alcohol advertising is permitted, removing the exemptions for sport, and a more enforceable standard to make sure these companies really are held to account and that we're putting the health of Australians first.
26: And Delta Goodrum has finished in fourth place at Eurovision, Bulgaria taking out this year's contest. The Aussie pop star says she's just thrilled to be a part of it.
29: It's like home for me. I love, you know, arena shows and big shows is a blessing when you get to do them, and it's an icon in itself to be a part of it.
22: Nova Sport.
26: In NRL action today, first up it's the Titans and the Knights, then the Warriors face the Broncos. Brisbane coach Michael Maguire says his players are excited to be a part of Magic Round.
30: We're looking forward to the game. There's a lot going on in Brisbane today. There's a lot of excitement around obviously the Magic Round, and the boys are looking forward to it. But yeah, they're pretty focused around it. We've got a really important game. Like, it's, you know, it's about how we go about it and how we play is something there that the players hold high in their stand. So that's what we're going to chase.
26: And tonight it's the Panthers and the Dragons to wrap up the round, and you're up to date on the latest from the newsroom.
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0: How's it going? Adam here with you right now. For your fresh hits and throwbacks, Taylor Swift on the way, and I'm taking you back to the year 95. If you loved Faithless's Insomnia, you're going to love what BB Rexha has done to it. In her fresh Nova hit playing now, New Religion. Fresh hit.

0: This is Your Nova with the fresh hits and throwbacks, as we've all got Eurovision at the moment because Delta Goodrum performed in the grand final overnight. Well, why don't we throw it back to the debut year we were in the comp? Guy Sebastian was our man. He placed fifth, his biggest song ever. Battle Scars on the way. Right now, though, fresh Nova music. This is Dave and Tam's Rain Dance.
1: Let's get the party started. 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That's when I knew that your heart was scarring. Friends to lovers need a part to star in. Like, wait, babe, let me...

0: Psy and Gabriella for your Sunday arvo here on Nova. This is exactly what your fresh hits and throwbacks sound like. In fact, I'm going to get on a Perth boy, Kevin Parker, or you know him better as the stage name Tame Impala, and in his song Dracula, there is the line, "My friends are saying, shut up, Kevin, just get in the car." In the background, listen carefully, you will hear the Minions yell this. Pay attention to it. For your fresh hits and throwbacks, that song plays next, plus some Black Eyed Peas.
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24: 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Very busy around the Brisbane City area at the moment, including around the Suncorp Stadium area due to the footy still happening there. We've got a few road closures. That's including Caxton Street. It is very heavy on Castlemaine Street there also. A slow run on Milton Road and also Coro Drive. Outbound from the city, moving pretty heavy there. That's on Hale Street and Counter Street, and slow inbound also on the Riverside Expressway. 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
25: Nova. How's it going at it with you right now for your Sunday arvo? Forget about work tomorrow. Let's just keep each other company for the next hour and turn up the fresh hits and throwbacks together like the third biggest song in the country right now. And if you love your country music, you're going to love Ella Langley, Choosing Texas on Inside the Next 10 Minutes, plus Sam Fender and Olivia Dean. We all love this one. Rain Me In, it's on after Sonic Federa, D.O.D., Poppy Baskin now, Think About Us.

0: Come on, baby.
1: Come on is right. I love this song so much from Ella Langley. It is the Fresh Nova hit, Choosin' Texas.
0: Just when I thought I got in the fall in love with Tennessee.
1: I think because it's so different from anything else we are hearing right now. And for your fresh hits and throwbacks on Nova, let's dive into 9 minutes of the noughties, biggest songs of the 2000s. In fact, one of those songs, I'm going to take you back to the year 2005, where we were obsessed with Ryan, Maressa, Seth and Summer. Yep, the OC.
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3: Yeah.

0: on Nova. And get this, the biggest song ever in the country was Tones and I Dance Monkey, spending 24 weeks at number one. But Man I Need has now spent 21 weeks at number one. What do you reckon? Olivia Dean could end up toppling Tones and I's record. I love her so much. I wouldn't be mad if Olivia did it. And for your fresh hits and throwbacks, next on Nova. So manifesting's the big thing, right? Well, that's what Olivia Dean's singing about in her fresh Nova hit, Drop Dead. Manifesting a boyfriend, and what a tune. Far East Movement's Like a G6 on the way.
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0: She'll be all right. No riding shining armored knight. She will save herself this time. And in fact, tonight, she did confirm. The cold never lasts, my darling. It just teaches the heart how to burn.
1: That is the fresh Nova Hits from Ray featuring Hans Zimmer. And yes, that Hans Zimmer, very famous movie composer. It is called Click Clack Symphony. And you know, imagine getting to see her perform that live in London. Well, don't imagine it, because we here at Nova are sending someone to do it at Capital's Summertime Ball. Yep, it is a massive Nova winning weekend. And you wouldn't just be seeing Ray there live. You'd see Niall Horan, Calvin Harris, Jason Derulo, BB Rexha, Fatboy Slim, Miles Smith, Lola Young, and so many more. And this is not just any tickets. No, you'll be in the Golden Circle. 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We're even going to put some spending money on the Nova credit card just for you. 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Just jump on the Nova Player app now and use that so you don't miss the fresh hits and throwbacks playing next, like some Royal Otis and Linger and Madonna and Sabrina Carpenter's new one. 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
25: It's National Road Safety Week. Everyone has a right to get home safe, so choose not to drive when you're tired, upset or under the influence, and take the pledge to drive so others survive. Around the Brisbane city area, still very busy at the moment, including around the Suncorp Stadium area due to the footy happening there. We do still have a heavy run on Milton Road and Coro Drive. Very slow outbound from the city on Hale Street and Countess Street. We've got Caxton Street still closed in some parts there, and Castlemaine Street, a very slow run. Inbound towards the city there, if you're heading inbound, you do have a slow run. Also on the Riverside Express. Way. Anytime Fitness are celebrating their 18th birthday, so it's time to hit the club. 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Brisbane weather is currently 24 degrees and possible rain about. And if you're looking for a hands-on high school, the industry school prepares years 10 to 12 students for trade careers through practical learning, apprenticeships and traineeships. 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

Rexa, New Religion for your Sunday afternoon. You're on air with Jermaine, and imagine yourself dancing to this in a crowd of 80,000 people at the iconic Wembley Stadium for the Capital Summertime Bowl. We've got your chance right now, novafm.com.au or the Nova Player app. Let's get back into the freshies like Shabuzi and Miles Smith right now on Nova.

0: Sunday afternoon. Non-stop hits here on Nova. You're on air with Jermaine. We're going to keep it going after this. Like a Carly Rae Jepsen throwback. Any idea what it could be? Tell me maybe. I don't know. It plays in the next 10 minutes. And we love this fresh tune from Dave and Tems. It's the most cruisiest song to play on a Sunday afternoon. It's Rain Dance. It's so good. And it plays right after this. Stay right there, okay?
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1: Let's get the party started. See you at the bar, you was hardly talking. That's when I knew that your heart was scarring. Friends to lovers need a part to star in. Like, wait, babe, let me

0: That's Rachel Fahim for your Sunday afternoon non-stop hits here on Nova. You're on air with Jermaine. And if you want to hear country tunes like that 24-7, make sure you get onto the Nova Play app. We've got Nova's Fresh Country on there. Top-tier country bangers 24-7. Let's get back to the freshies after this. Like a bit of Bruno. Non-stop hits, yeah. Yeah.
1: 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Nick, Lotsy and Nova's Susie O'Neill.
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24: 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Still pretty busy around the Brisbane area at the moment, including your run inbound on the Riverside Expressway. You've got delays there starting from just after the Captain Cook Bridge. Busy around the Suncorp Stadium area due to the Magic Round happening this weekend. You've got parts of Caxton Street currently closed and still pretty busy Milton Road, Coro Drive and outbound on Hale Street. 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Brisbane weather at the moment, partly cloudy. It's currently 24 degrees. 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
0: Fresh hits and throwbacks, and we mean it this Sunday afternoon here on Nova. You're on air with Jermaine. How about a PCD Pussycat Dolls throwback, don't you? Ready to go in the next 15 minutes. And Swedish House Mafia, Don't You Worry Child. All happening after this Bruno Mars freshie, We Love I Just Might. Let's get it on now.

a PCD throwback for your Sunday afternoon non-stop hits here on Nova. You're on air with Jermaine. If you need throwbacks like that 24-7, by the way, make sure you head to the Nova Player app and get onto Nova Throwbacks. Just the best bangers from the 90s and the 2000s. All in one app. It's a dream. Let's keep it going with more fresh hits and throwbacks like this Sam Fenn and Olivia Dean song. Australia is in love with Rain Me In. Let's turn it up on Nova.

0: say for your Sunday afternoon. Non-stop hits here on Nova. You're on air with Jermaine. I know last week was a bit heavy, maybe a lot of budget talks and everything like that. So let's jet you off to London for a nice holiday. Maybe partying with 80,000 people in the middle of Wembley Stadium for the Capital Summertime Bowl. How does that sound? Let's open up an entry right now on the Nova Player app and novafm.com.au.
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0: What do you think about this fresh Olivia Rodrigo tune? It's Drop Dead. It's Drop Dead Gorgeous. Non-stop hits for your Sunday afternoon. You're on air with Jermaine. And we're going to keep the tunes going right after this. Like this Brizzy DJ, Josh Fawaz, he redid a Madonna iconic throwback. Let me tell you, when you hear it, it's going to be the song you're going to be partying to pretty much all this year. It's like a prayer. And it's so good. It plays right after this for your Sunday afternoon. Stay right there, okay? Let's go.
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23: 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Aldi, good, different. Still got a very heavy run inbound towards the city at the moment. You can expect a slow run on the Riverside Expressway with delays there from just after the Captain Cook Bridge. Around Suncorp Stadium, still plenty of delays also the Savo. We've got parts of Caxton Street still currently closed. Heavy on Castle Main Street and some ongoing delays the Savo on Milton Road and Coro Drive and also around the valley. Slow on Ann Street and Gregory Terrace. 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Brisbane weather at the moment still cloudy, 23 degrees. 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
25: Oh yes, hello, it's Jermaine here. Has anyone checked out the roast of Kevin Hart on Netflix yet? Man, that was the funniest thing I've seen in such a long time. I didn't know Lizzo was going to be on there. Let's get on one of her bangers in the next 10 minutes time, okay? Right now, Joshua Wise and Brizzy redoing Madonna with Like a Prayer. Whoa!

Avicii for your Sunday afternoon non-stop hits. You're on air with Jermaine on Nova. The world is still going crazy about Justin Bieber. I think it's his year. Let's get one of his biggest tunes off Swag 2 in the next 10 minutes. But right now, let's fall in love and let's feel easy with Olivia Dean for your Sunday here on Nova. Let's go.

0: Getter, Teddy Swims, Intones. Just amping you up on your Sunday afternoon non-stop hits here on Nova. It's Jermaine here. Can you imagine dancing in a crowd of 80,000 of the world's biggest music fans? And one of the biggest music events, it's the Capital Summertime Bowl. 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

0: off this Mole Grab freshie because it blends in the throwback from Milky, Just the Way You Are. Non-stop hits for your Sunday afternoon. You're on air with Jermaine. We're going to keep the tunes going, keep this Sunday Arvo vibe alive like Sam Fender and Olivia Dean. If there's one song that all Australians are loving, it's this tune. It's cruisy and it's perfect to close off the weekend. Rein Me In playing right after this. Stay right there.
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27: 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T's and C's apply. Still got those ongoing delays heading inbound towards the city on the Riverside Expressway and delays still around Suncorp Stadium just due to the footy happening there this weekend. You still have some delays on Milton Road and Hale Street outbound from the city and on Coro Drive. That's still a bit of a slow run as well. Hurry, the Cupra winter demo sale ends May 31. 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Checking Brisbane weather, still cloudy out there with some possible rain. It's currently 22 degrees. 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
0: Yes, hello, it's Jermaine here. One of the biggest artists in the world right now, Alex Warren's coming to the country very soon. We've got your tickets at novafm.com.au. Fever Dream playing in the next 15 minutes. Right now, Sam

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Just Bruno. Getting us amped up for a Sunday afternoon. Closing off the weekend well with I'm Just My non-stop hits. You're on air with Jermaine on Nova. 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Some throwback Britney, some throwback Michael, throwback Beyonce, and throwback Avril. 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

0: Sabrina Carpenter being very smooth for your Sunday afternoon with Espresso. Non-stop hits, you're on air with Jermaine on Nova. We're going to keep the tunes going right after this, but before I do that, NovaFM.com.au right now or the Nova Player app if you want to be jetted off to London for one of the biggest music events in the world. Jason Derulo, Calvin Harris, Ray, Noel Horan, the Capital Summertime Bowl. I'm putting up an entry right now. And while I do that, let's get on a bit of Tame Impala after this.
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0: just a beautiful song to close off your week, and from the one and only Olivia Dean. I love this tune. It's Baby Steps. Non-stop hits here on Nova. You're on air with Jermaine, and stay right there, because after this, Maddie Rowe is on for our Oz Music Show, and she is playing the song that we are all obsessed with, especially this morning. Of course, I'm talking about our Eurovision queen, Delta Goodrum. Hats off and applause to our queen, Eclipse, playing right after this. Stay right there.
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20: 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The content is general in nature and investing carries risk. We still got that slow run on the Riverside Expressway getting inbound towards the city. There are delays still from after the Captain Cook Bridge. Still a bit slow also around Milton Road there and Corrow Drive and Gympie Road. That's still having some minor delays if you're getting through Kedron and Chermside. They're a bit slow in each direction. 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Brisbane weather at the moment, still cloudy out there, currently 22 degrees. And Cherry's May drive-away sale ends Monday. 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Right now you're up to date and you're on Nova 106.9.
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8: Wow.
7: And life is good.
8: Sunday night. Thank you, Delta Goodrum.
9: Yeah, Delta.
8: Big day for Delta. Big day for me. I was up at the crack of dawn to watch that woman on Eurovision. Yeah. I know for a fact you were not up.
9: No.
8: You are full of energy tonight.
9: Yeah.
8: But I was there. I was watching on my little phone in bed, SBS. And if you've missed anything Eurovision, you've been living under a rock today, you keep Sundays chill and don't look at your phone. Well, have we got news for you? No spoilers. Eurovision chat next. The highs, the lows, the wins.
9: Yeah.
8: What happened with Delta Goodrum? More on the show tonight. Illy's hanging out, one of the biggest voices in Australian hip-hop. And Olivia Newton-John has opened up about what her relationship with John Travolta in the movie Grease was really like during filming.
9: This isn't a book, by the way. She's not come back to life.
8: No. Doesn't now.

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0: When he's singing the upbeat things, we are about it. Yeah. On the Matty Rowe Oz Music Show here at Nova. Smashed a show out in Perth on Friday night. Next stop, Tassie. Let's get you up to date on everything Australian music news now, though.
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0: 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We've all seen the headlines, Delta Goodrum at Eurovision, so let's start with this.
5: Hey, what's up? This is Delta Goodrum.
0: In the very early hours of this morning, yes, I was awake at 5 a.m, Delta Goodrum, representing Australia for Eurovision this year, came in fourth place with her song Eclipse.

She lost out to Romania, Israel, and in first place winning the Eurovision contest this year was Bulgaria with their song Bangaranga.

0: I love this song and the artist behind it, Dara, just 27 years old. The song is kind of like a mix of Leaper and Charlie XCX, and I'm very into it. While I think Delta deserved a number one spot, and maybe I'm biased, we are so proud of her back home here in Australia, and fourth place is still an incredible result. Plus, in other Delta news, she has announced a brand new album this week. It is called Pure. It is set to be released on Friday, the 6th of November. Huge week for Delta. Up next, a brand new biography about Olivia Newton-John reveals she almost dated John Travolta during Grease filming. No. Now, I saw the chemistry between those two and I thought something is going on. The biography is titled A Little More Love, The Life and Legacy of Olivia Newton-John. Author Matthew Hyld sat down with the singer and actress who admitted the reason they didn't date, although they got really close, was due to John Travolta's devotion to his religious beliefs as a Scientologist.
1: Oh, yeah.
0: Same vibe as Tom Cruise. So she said, if I had married John, would he have expected me to become a Scientologist? So that kind of made the two not date.
1: Yeah.
0: Crazy.
1: Yeah.
0: The biography from Olivia Newton-John came out on Thursday and is available in all good bookstores. And finally, the US Border Force has responded to Kelly Holiday's visa drama, saying a visa is a privilege, not a right. So if you didn't know, Aussie artist Kelly Holiday recently told his fans that his North American tour had to be stopped. He was detained at the Canadian border, trying to get back into the States to play a show in New York City. The US border has stated national safety concerns as the reason he was denied entry. What do we think this means?
1: I don't know. Like, that's... because hadn't he already been in the US and then left?
0: And then came back
1: then
0: only a few
1: back.
0: Days later.
1: So he's already been in. So what are they doing in Canada?
0: Adam, come on. Anyway, that is the Music Minute tonight. And news just in, Madonna is set to be the halftime performer for the FIFA World Cup this year alongside Shakira and BTS. Is she going to do Like a Prayer?
2: I hope so.
0: Me too. Aussie DJ Josh Fawaz does a Madonna remix of Like a Prayer on the

0: seconds of summer on the Matty Rowe Oz Music Show here at Nova. No spoilers, but if you missed Delta at Eurovision, did she win? Did she lose? Where did she place? More details next when we cover Eurovision. But now we have a guest. Let's
1: go. They put on a show. We are the show.
2: Everybody say hi.
3: Hey, what's up? This is Ellie. Okay, but then what?
4: Is that really all you got? And you're on the Matty Rowe Oz Music Show. Let's go. Go, go,
0: go. Ellie's here. Yeah.
5: Yo!
0: We're here to talk about the number one Aria album from 10 years ago. 2 Degrees turned 10 this year. You're going to tour the album. What is it like looking back on that time in your career, Illy? Because those are guests.
1: They put on a show. We are the show.
2: Everybody say hi. Just looking for the exit sign.
3: 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This is Illy.
2: Okay, but then what? Is that really all you got?
4: And you're on the Matty Rowe Oz Music Show. Let's go.

0: it's been really cool. I was like kind of reluctant because I'm still making new music, and it's, you know, like the last album I put out end of 2024 was the number one album as well. So I've been reluctant to look back too much, but this album, 2 Degrees, was such a big, it had such a big impact on my life, and people, you know, for the last 10 years have mentioned and brought up how much it affected their lives. So it was one that when the anniversary came along, I'm like, look, I'm going to bite the bullet, do this tour. And then seeing the enthusiasm since we announced it has really been, it's really cool. I feel really lucky to be in a position to still be making music and have this back catalogue that means so much to people.
1: If there is a moment from 10 years ago, Ely, that you're most proud of from that era, is there anything that comes to mind?
0: I mean, the first time we played Paper Cuts after it came out was at Splendor, the night that it went number one that morning. And me and Vera did it together on stage, and that was the moment that, like, it's like, oh, we're really, something crazy is happening here.
1: And,
0: like,
1: I just got goosebumps actually thinking about having, you know, a number one song, and then you get to perform it for the first time. That must have just felt so special.
0: And being able to say, like, on stage, like, hey, so this song is the number one song in the country as of this morning, and people going crazy. It's like, but that was one of the few times where I was like, something special is happening right now, and I can appreciate it as it's happening.
1: Did you celebrate it, and do you continue to celebrate those milestones and wins?
0: Yeah, I probably celebrated it too hard, okay, to be honest, for like the next 18 months.
1: Last time you toured the album, you won awards for live performance. You won an ARIA for Best Live Performer, a Best Live Tour. Obviously, you aim to do that again. You want a medal for your efforts.
0: I mean, it'd be nice, but doing it once, I think it'd be a bit greedy to get two Best Live ARIAs for the one album. But I'll take it if it comes. Yeah. But as long as people are having a good time, I'm cool with that. Yeah, that's all the reward I need.
1: Yeah, exactly. Yeah. You said you're working on new music. What can we expect from Ely in 2026, just finally?
0: Yeah, it's my first album as an independent artist in like 13 years. It's almost done, and it's a real return to form. I think it's probably the closest thing to 2 Degrees since 2 Degrees came out. So I'm very excited about it, and I'm working hard to get it finished by the end of tour so we can have something to present to the world by the last show.
1: Yeah. So cool. Thank you for being such a pivotal voice in Australian hip-hop and for paving the way for so many young and up-and-coming artists to see that, you know, you can hit the mainstream, you can be played on radio. Ely, thank you for doing what you do. Good luck with the tour, and thanks for coming in.
0: Thank you for everything you do for Australian music, because it's a really important thing to do, so yeah.
1: Oh, the best. Thanks, Ely. Oh, God, my God, how she get at me. Either way.

0: shut. My eyes wide shut.
1: Oliver Cronin, Eyes Wide Shut on the Matty Rowe Oz Music Show here at Nova. The biggest Australian music news that's happened in less than 24 hours this morning. Let's cover this.
2: Hey, what's up? This is Delta Goodrum.
1: The only woman I was ever going to wake up at 5 a.m. for was Delta Goodrum. In the very early hours of this morning, crack of dawn, 5 a.m., I was up to watch the 70th Eurovision Song Contest live from Austria, Vienna. Delta Goodrum, of course, if you haven't seen the news, came in fourth place representing Australia with her song Eclipse.

0: such a good song. I have watched that performance so many times. Delta was pitch perfect, ethereal as ever. She kind of looked like Miss Universe as well. Like, the woman is looking so good. Her performance has become one of the most viewed and praised Eurovision performances of all time. If you didn't know this, Delta actually won the Media Award for Eurovision, voted number one by the accredited media attending Eurovision this year. So she did score a first place in something. Speaking to Delta on Representing Australia, she told us she was proud.
1: In this moment, there was a moment, as we said, with the stars aligned, the planets aligned, and I said, I can do this, let's do it. And it felt like the right time and the right moment, and I'm excited to kind of share this music.
0: Delta's performance of Eclipse was also ranked number two in the juror votes across the board after Bulgaria, who were the overall winners of Eurovision this year, with their song Bangaranga.

0: honestly, I love this song, and the artist behind it, Dara, is just 27 years old. The song is kind of like a mix of Dua Lipa and Charlie XCX. I'm obviously very into it. I mean, Delta, in my eyes, deserved the number one spot. Maybe I'm biased, but we are so proud of her back home here in Australia, and I think fourth place is an incredible result. So there you go. And speaking of Eurovision, this guy Gojo represented Australia last year. He has announced an album, The Gojo Variety Show, at June 26. He is also touring the country, channels the spirit of like a David Bowie or a Freddie Mercury.
1: Or a milkshake man.
0: This is called Nervous from Gojo at Nova.

0: Maddie's back after this.
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0: week for Tame Impala. He had Dua Lipa come out on stage with him, and that song has just hit top 10 on the overall Billboard charts in the States. Huge, huge.
1: In the world, wasn't it?
0: In the world. Yeah, in the world. This is the Matty Rowe Oz Music Show here at Nova. Still to come, Kylie Minogue, Netflix, Doco. What can you win from us starting tomorrow? And my new favourite song out of Adelaide coming up. But right now, let's go to Ballarat. Ballarat, yes, the place of Sovereign Hill and the Gold Rush. This girl is out of Ballarat. Her name is Larissa Lambert. And Justin Bieber, SZA, Craig David, obsessed with her. Oh. She's hanging out on the show tomorrow to talk about why you need to listen.

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1: Like, I can't force people to like it, obviously, I guess. 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And if you're sick of toxic, dishonest love, then my album is definitely for you.
0: Are we sick of toxic love?
2: Always.
0: We deserve so much more. If you are listening tonight, this song is for you. I Love You Out Loud from Larissa Lambert at Nova.

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1: Okay, you know I always say this. Something is cooking in Adelaide. In South Australia, there is something in the water because some of my favourite pop acts are coming out of that part of Australia. Alexia is one of them. Pash, the band. Mm. My God, those boys are onto something good. If you like a silver chair, they're very, very on par, I would say. Very adjacent. Mm. But I want to talk about another Adelaidean. Her name is George Alice. She was the winner of Triple J Unearthed High back in 2019. It's now 2026. The girl is 23 years old. She's super young. 7 years of growth in the music industry, and I feel like she's making some of her best music.

0: The song is called Stupid Question from George Alice. That chorus is stuck in my head.
1: Yeah.
0: The song is about a heartbreak. She went out to Pancakes with a producer in LA. They got into the studio, wrote a song about a heartbreak she experienced in Adelaide, and the result is truly good. Beautiful, nostalgic music coming out of Adelaide from George Alice. This is Stupid Question. It is my fresh find on the Oz Music Show tonight at Nova. By the way.

0: Kylie Minogue. Happy Kylie Week to all who celebrate. Woo! This Thursday, the Netflix doco titled Kylie is going to drop. We have free stuff. We're going to get you Kylie Netflix and chilling this week with maybe some Kylie wine.
1: Yes.
0: Maybe we're just going to set you up for a good night in front of the telly.
1: Yeah.
0: Watching Kylie do her thing. This is a documentary 3 years in the making. We're so excited here at Nova. The Maddie Rowers Music Show returns tomorrow night. We've got a huge week of guests. Larissa Lambert, co-signed by Justin Bieber, is on the show tomorrow night to talk about the brand new album. We're also hanging out with my favourite Adelaidean band, Pash. And who else is on the show? We've got Midnight Till Morning.
1: Till Morning.
0: One of the biggest boy groups coming out of Australia right now. So much on. Catch us tomorrow night from 9 o'clock. Love you. Bye.
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0: Hey friends, it's Gem hanging out with you until midnight. We want to send you to London to Capital Summertime Ball to see Ray, Bebe Rexha, Niall Horan. The lineup is massive. And it's also summertime in London then, so you'll enjoy the sun. All you need to do is head to the Nova Player and register and make sure you're listening in tomorrow morning from 9.
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21: 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That's when I knew that your heart was scarring. Friends to lovers need a part to star in. 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

Okay.

0: Ed Sheeran with Celestial on Nova. That was a collab he did with Pokemon. Right now, a fresh hit from Fisher and Tones and I. It's called Favour on Nova.
1: He said, tell me a story.

Lewis with Enter the World on Nova. What are your plans for next month? We want to send you to London to Capital Summertime Ball. The lineup is massive. Jason Derulo, Fatboy Slim, Lola Young, and these are Golden Circle tickets, so you'll be at the very front. And it'll be summer in London as well, so you can enjoy the sun. Basically two summers in 1 year. Make sure you head to the Nova Player and register and listen in tomorrow morning from 9 a.m. And this lady is on the lineup. Imagine hearing this song live. It is Ray, Click Clack Symphony on Nova.

She'll be all right. 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

0: Nova. We play fresh hits like Madonna and Sabrina Carpenter's Bring Your Love. 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

0: 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Coming up, one of the biggest songs in the country. I'll let you have a think about who it could be. 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
0: Hey friends, it's Gem hanging out with you until midnight. Country superstar Ella Langley dropped her second studio album, Dandelion. This song's on there that she co-wrote with Miranda Lambert. It's Choosing Texas on Nova.

0: Duck and Darren Hayes with I Want You on Nova. We want to send you to London to see Ray at Capital Summertime Ball. 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

0: 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And you can be seeing Niall Horan live at Capital Summertime Ball in London with your bestie. That trip of a lifetime with Niall Horan right in front of you. 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

Hey friends, it's Gem. Is anyone else super excited to see Kylie Minogue's doco that's coming out on Netflix on May 20th? Her throwback hit On A Night Like This plays in less than 15 minutes. All right now, fresh hit from Olivia Rodrigo, it's Drop Dead on Nova.

Aussie Cyril teaming up with Wiz Khalifa for That's Her on Nova. Hey, we want to send you to London to Capital Summertime Ball to see Ray, Niall Horan, Bebe Rexha. I'll tell you how you could be there in less than 15 minutes.

0: pieces on Nova. We want to send you to London to go to Capital Summertime Ball to see Calvin Harris, Ray, Bebe Rexha. This song out with Faithless, it's called New Religion. Just imagine being at the very front hearing this live. You will have the best time ever. Make sure you head to the Nova player and listen in tomorrow morning from 9 a.m. for your chance to win on Nova.
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0: friends, it's Jem. If you haven't already, make sure you head to the Nova Player and register because you could be off to London to Capital Summertime Ball to see Miles Smith, Lola Young, Jason Derulo. Right now, it's Olivia Dean with So Easy to Fall in Love.

A throwback from Mars Wharf with Astronaut in the Ocean on Nova. Aussie Peach PRC dropped her debut album Porcelain back in April. This song's on there. It's called Back to You on

0: Monday with Fascination in the Dark on Nova. We play Fresh Hits. Tay-Tay with Elizabeth Taylor and throwbacks like the Veronicas with In My Blood. We don't have to wait all night, 'cause I can feel you in my blood. Hear these when they play on the other side of this on Nova.
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0: That song has been climbing up the charts. That is Dean Turnley with Acting Tough on Nova. 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
0: Friends, it's Gem. I know it's getting cold here, but it's almost summer in London and you could be there with your bestie at Capital Summertime Ball, seeing Niall Horan, Ray, Jason Derulo. The lineup is huge. All you need to do is head to the Nova Player and register and make sure you're listening in tomorrow morning from 9 a.m. Right now, it's Sam Fender and Olivia Dean.

Rosa Vaughan with Youth on Nova. Do you remember when Coldplay were here for their tour and Aussie Jazzy K went up on stage at the Sydney shows and performed her verse of We Pray? Like, they picked her for that, which is so cool. She dropped her latest single. It's called Bored.

0: Advanced Joy with Divine Feelings on Nova. The name Liam Connor might not sound familiar, but I bet you've seen him pop up on your TikTok. He's an Aussie DJ and artist. He posts like live doing DJ sets on there, which I love. His latest single, it's called Love Me With A Lie. Can't wait to play it for you on the other side of this on Nova.
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0: 1 minute of power, Joe. It's whoever finishes with the power today.
1: Yes.
0: Good score. $1,500.
1: Okay. It's the question you have to ask yourself, Casey from Hallett Cove. Are you smarter than Ryan Fitzgerald?
2: I hope so.
1: Oh, we all do.
3: She's from Hallett Cove. That's home of the Cobras. Feel the venom. We played them last week. Clean sweep. We beat them. They're not going to be happy I said that either. But all right, Case. This. How handy would $1,500 be going into the weekend, Case?
2: Oh, it would be very handy. I'm due to have my first baby in 3 weeks as well, so this would help us out.
0: Oh, jeez.
1: So,
0: now we're all rooting for you, Casey.
1: I know. That makes you approximately, what, 35 weeks pregnant?
2: 37.
1: 37. Whoa.
3: Good luck, Case. Good luck.
0: And just a message to your baby as well, Casey. Just give Casey her full brain capacity right now.
1: Yes.
0: And you can take over in a minute or so time.
1: Okay. All right, Casey, as the guest, you are going first, okay?
0: Okay.
1: Good to go?
0: Ready, guys?
1: Yeah. $1,500 on the line. Let's play.
0: Let's go.
1: Casey, what decade was Google invented?
2: 2000.
1: Oh, incorrect. 1998. Okay, Fitz, over to you. Who released the 2014 song Chandelier?
3: Sia.
1: Yes. Do they use pounds or euros in Portugal?
3: Oh. They use euros.
1: Yes, they do. What does Isuzu make?
3: Utes, cars.
1: Yes. Yep, yep. The 2002 film 8 Mile follows the story of what rapper?
3: Eminem.
1: Correct. Did J.K. Rowling write Lord of the Rings or Harry Potter?
3: Harry Potter.
1: Yes. 11 is a character from which hit series?
3: Stranger Things.
1: Yes. True or false? Beyonce and Jay-Z have twins.
3: True.
1: Yes. What is a fear of spiders called?
3: Arachnophobia.
1: Yes. What does Aussie Angus Taylor do?
3: He's a politician.
1: Yes. Who is older, Albo or Angus Taylor?
3: Elbow.
1: Yep.
0: No! Oh my gosh, Casey.
1: Yes.
0: Do you know what, Casey? This is where you're so unlucky because that is the first time where someone's got the wrong answer. It's been shifted to Fitzy and Fitzy's gone all the way through.
1: Unbelievable. Oh my gosh, Casey.
3: Case, I'm so sorry. Hey, good luck with the bubs, Case.
2: Thank you so much.
0: So, yeah. Case, just before we let you go, can we ask you, what sort of future has Fitzy robbed your children of?
2: Everything.
3: Oh, no.
1: Casey's on the bones of her ass, thanks to you.
3: Oh, no. They don't have a beach at Hallett Cove because there's too many rocks, and now I've taken her money.
1: Oh, God. Disaster.
0: Oh, thanks for playing, Casey.
1: Casey, thank you so much.
2: Thanks.
1: We appreciate you.
0: Well, would you want to get to the top, Fitzy?
1: Are you proud of yourself, Ryan?
3: Monday, well, $2,000 up for grabs. 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

0: Nova's Jodie and Hazy.
1: The end of tonight, probably at around about 8 o'clock, I'm going to sit down, I'm going to watch the football. Mm-hmm. I'm going to have one, possibly two, but maybe just one. I'm going to have an ice cold beer.
2: Oh, nice.
1: Okay. Mm. And scientists have officially confirmed that the tiny moment of peace you feel after your first sip of a cold beer now has a name. Guess what it's called?
2: What?
1: It's called a beergasm.
2: Wow.
1: They say...
2: I'm just giving that a round of applause.
1: It's good, isn't it?
2: Oh,
1: it's a beergasm.
2: It's a beergasm.
1: Works, doesn't it?
2: Yep.
1: Who else likes that? Oh, thanks, guys. Where were you? A few seconds ago.
2: They just had to wake up.
1: Mm. They say it's that exact, and this is very specific, 1.7 seconds where your stress disappears, your bills don't exist, and you briefly believe life is manageable again. And experts describe it as a temporary emotional reset, typically triggered by carbonation, mild regret, and vibes.
2: Wow.
3: Amen, oh, sister.
1: Okay. Amen, brothers and sisters. Mm-hmm. Amen, brothers and sisters. It's 1.7 seconds. You ready? Here's an example.
2: Yeah.
1: Back to reality.
2: That's nice.
1: That was good.
2: Okay. So it's only 1.7 seconds of bliss.
1: Oh, yeah. Mm. But it's good, though.
2: Okay.
1: It's a nice little, it's like this eject, like this real sort of smack dopamine hit right in the face, but then disappears straight away.
2: Okay.
1: It's fine. Mm-hmm. What's she gasm?
2: Oh.
1: 13, 24, 10. What's she gasm? Because I get this. I 100% get the beergasm.
2: Mm-hmm.
1: It's the first sip. It's nice. It doesn't mean you're about to do something stupid.
2: Mm-hmm.
1: Sometimes it's your first and only beer of the night.
2: Yeah, okay.
1: But it's just like a mini release.
2: Okay.
1: Before life comes back, does a quick U-turn, goes bang, hits you right in the face. 13, 24, 10. Get involved this morning. What is your gasm?
2: Mm-hmm.
1: Get yourself on air. We'll put you on the standby list for this little staycation that we're giving away a little bit later on at Sofitel.
2: Oh, nice.
1: Can I kick things off?
2: Yeah, sure.
1: If it's not beer, then it's a cup of tea, isn't it?
2: A tea gasm.
1: Like the first sip of a good cup of tea.
2: Mm.
1: And my dad, oh, gosh, he'll do those ones. And then every sip.
2: Right.
1: So painful to be around.
2: Yeah, okay.
1: Yeah. I've got another one for you.
2: Okay.
1: It's like, I don't know, 7:45. The kids are in bed.
2: Mm.
1: Everything's good. Mm-hmm. You've got yourself a cup of tea. You set everything up.
2: Yeah.
1: And then you hear this for 1.7 seconds.
2: Oh my gosh.
1: Yeah, yeah. You're in. You settled in.
3: Yeah, you're ready for your murderer show by that point,
1: 100%.
3: Aren't you?
1: It's going to be a good 45 minutes, maybe an hour and a half, depending on how much you binge watch.
2: Yeah.
1: And it's just that moment you're like, I'm in a good place right now.
2: Yeah.
1: Yeah.
2: As an extension of that, when you realise that you're hooked into a really good series mm-hmm. and you go, oh, no, it's coming to an end. It's coming to an end. There's a season two.
1: There's an extra season.
2: Whoa!
1: Fantastic.
2: Mm-hmm.
1: Fire it up again.
2: Yep.
1: What's your gasm, Judd?
2: My gasm is very, very simple. Mm-hmm. When it gets to, I think, potentially a Friday night and you've had a very long week and you've worked really hard and you get home and you go like this, you unclasp. It's a bra coming off gasm.
1: Oh, yes.
3: Oh, my God.
1: Very good.
2: And
1: the bra gasm.
2: The girls are free and no one cares that your nips are nipping. It just doesn't matter anymore.
1: Girls like all over the place too. Like, you know, what are you doing? Don't go down there. Come back up here.
2: Different directions.
1: Like, whoa, knocking over vases and all sorts of things. ladies, calm down.
2: Settle down. I know it's exciting, but the whole neighbourhood doesn't need to see you.
1: Lucy, got one?
3: I do. You've had an everything shower, which is where you have a shower. You wash your hair, you shave your legs, shave your underarms, then you get out, do your skincare, you moisturise.
2: Yes, queen. Whoa.
3: So you're all moisturised.
1: Your shower's seen some stuff, I tell you
3: freshly
1: what.
3: Freshly shaven. Yeah, we won't go into that now.
2: My shower's just seen boobs going in different directions.
1: Yeah, my shower's like, stop. Stop hitting the knobs and everything with your boobs. Hello.
3: Knobs, choice word. Anyway, you've had your everything shower, so you've got shaved legs and then moisturised.
2: Yeah. Mm-hmm.
3: And then you go to bed and you have fresh sheets.
1: Oh, yeah.
3: And that moment of when you go from sitting up to horizontal, that 1.7 seconds of the fresh sheets, shaven legs combination.
2: Oh, my God.
1: Oh, yeah. It probably lasts for about 1.7 seconds too, doesn't it?
3: I know, because then I just fall asleep and at the moment it's gone, but happy days because I'm asleep.
2: Yeah.
1: Oh, that's nice.
3: You remember when you shaved your whole body? Did you have that feeling too?
1: I had that feeling as well. Yeah. Yes, shaving my pits and all sorts of things.
2: Oh, wow.
1: Yeah, it was nice. And I'm my boobs out too. It was really good.
2: Luce, can I ask you this?
3: Yeah.
2: Again, I'm just going to extend on that little scenario.
3: Mm.
2: What about when you slip a little satin eye mask over your eyes?
3: Oh.
2: And then you chuck on some rain sounds.
3: Yeah, yeah, and nothing else on the planet will ever matter again.
2: Oh, my God.
3: Except in that moment.
1: The rain sounds. Yeah, you're cranking this.
4: It's raining.
1: Oh, nice. How good. 13, 24, 10. What's your gasm?
2: What is your gasm?
1: Oh, jeez. End of a long week. Might only last 1.7 seconds, but gosh, it's good. Back to reality.
0: Jodie and Hazy. In the morning.
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1: 13, 24, 10.
2: Yep.
1: What's your gasm off the back of a scientific study that 1.7 seconds just after you've taken that first sip of beer, where you go, oh, everything feels fantastic. It's brief.
2: Yeah.
1: It's fleeting, but gosh, it's nice.
2: So apparently your stress disappears, your bills don't exist, and you briefly believe that life is manageable again.
1: Mm-hmm. Bliss.
2: Just for 1.7 seconds.
1: 1.7 seconds is quick, but gosh, that's a nice little dopamine hit.
2: We are asking for your gasms. Kim, good morning. What's yours?
3: Jodie, you already said it, but it is so damn good. Oh. It has to be mentioned a second time.
2: Mm.
3: That bra off
2: at the end
3: of the week.
2: Yeah.
3: Just the best feeling in the world.
1: So,
3: definitely.
1: Kim, are you similar to Jodes? Like, you taking off the bra and the ladies are just sort of knocking over vases and slapping people in the face and all sorts of things?
3: Face, you know, knees, all over.
2: Kim, good morning. What's yours?
3: Jodie, you already said it, but it is so damn good.
2: Oh.
3: It has to be mentioned a second time.
2: Mm.
3: That bra off
2: at the end
3: of the week, just the best feeling in the world.
1: So,

0: Kim's knees are like, oh, hello, ladies. It's that time of the week again.
1: Bloody hell. Watch out, lads.
0: I love that for you, Kim. Thank you. Lachlan, what's your gasm?
2: It has to be probably going to the pub, having a few beers, having some dinner with the lads, going back home, chucking the footy on, cooking a barbie, going past the butcher, getting some nice meat. Honestly, it's the dream for me, man.
3: I tell you what, Lachie, you're insanely efficient. You fit all that in 1.7 seconds.
2: You can't miss a good old sports fan when the multi goes off.
3: He's efficient. Yeah. The man's efficient. Unbelievably efficient. Do you know what it is, though, Lachie, as well?
0: Mm-hmm.
3: Like that first... I think when you walk into the pub and your mates are there and there's just that instant reaction where you're like, we're on
2: the
3: here.
2: The sigh of relief on a Friday afternoon.
3: Yeah.
2: Like, yes, here we go.
3: Yeah.
2: Time to kick back. See? Let yourself go.
3: Yeah.
2: And enjoy the time you've got with the people that support you the most.
0: Oh,
3: exactly right. Well said. So for 1.7 seconds, you're like, oh, this is absolutely bliss. And then your mate Matt goes, hey, my marriage is breaking down. You're like,
0: Matt.
3: Oh, shit. Well, that ruined things, mate. Thanks
0: but
3: very
0: also,
3: much.
0: It sounds like Lachlan's gasm is just going on and on and on. It doesn't stop.
4: The whole night.
0: Goes from the pub to the footy to his meat for dinner.
4: Hey, sports bet.
3: 14 hours in 1.7 seconds. Unbelievable sense.
0: Jess from Norwood, what's yours?
5: Okay, Dean Hazy, I want you to imagine
0: you've
5: just been in the longest road car trip ever.
3: Oh, yeah. Mm-hmm.
5: And it's been hours and hours, maybe going from Adelaide to Melbourne, and you get out.
3: Are the kids being annoying too, Jess? Are the kids being really annoying?
5: Oh, 100%.
3: Oh, yeah.
5: And you get out, and this stretch, and it probably lasts 1.7 seconds too, but this stretch is just the best stretch gasm of your life. Your body does it. Shudder at the end.
0: Oh, the little shudder.
3: Yeah, the shudder.
0: Oh, so good.
5: And it's just amazing.
0: And because your legs have sort of been on a, 45-degree angle for such a long period that when you get out and you get to straighten them, it's the best feeling ever, Jess.
3: Yeah, that's a good one.
0: It's a good gasm.
3: What about when you stretch too hard? Gosh.
0: Oh, that's you.
3: Too far.
0: Okay. Mm. Nikki, what's your gasm?
6: Hello. It's the look on my dog's faces when I walk through the door. It just fills me up and it's just the best ending to any day, any moment, instant dopamine hit.
3: That's nice.
0: So nice. What sort of doggo have you got, Nikki?
6: I have two. I've got a fluffy French bulldog. She's a little rescue. And I've got a 5-month-old Cane Corso American Staffy called Momoa.
3: Momoa! Oh, love it!
6: They are just the best. And even just thinking about them, when I'm away from them immediately makes me feel better. So,
0: That's so lovely.
3: That is lovely. I just remember, though, even dogs can have bad days.
0: They can.
3: How was your day, mate? Did you have a good day? Very goodness. Sorry I asked.
0: No.
3: Oh, wow.
0: So I get that from my dog when I walk in, little Sid, the little toy Komodo, and her tail's like, and she's just looking at me like she's so excited. And then I'll walk past her and I'll see my 14-year-old and she looks like she thinks I'm the biggest D-head on the planet.
3: Yeah.
0: So it sort of swings and roundabouts,
3: 100%. And the dog as well is like, I left you a present in the laundry. It came from my bum. Woo!
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0: This is Jody and Hazy on Nova.
1: Well, Joe, it's time now to catch up with a very good friend of the show who we speak to every other day, let's be honest.
2: In fact, she's getting a bit stalkerish, don't you reckon?
1: Do you reckon?
2: Yeah, a little bit. Yeah. I mean, maybe she just needs to settle down, Ursula Carlson. Maybe you just need to take a back step. I don't know.
3: Actually, I came up with a new name for the show, Jody, Hazy and Ursie.
2: Yes. We love it. Now, we had to get you back on because your new show is going gangbusters, but you've upset all the Karens, doll.
3: How good is it? You know, you're nailing it when you're stepping on their toes and they get so upset. I'm like, okay, there's a reason we're still going with the Karens and the Beckys aren't getting a turn back.
2: Oh, man, they're living up to their names, though, because you've... Talk us through some of the feedback that you've received online.
3: It's literally all exactly the same. It's so funny. When you click on their profiles, which I have a rule, I never click through because I just want to take people at face value, like the conversation we're having, that's what I don't want to find out what you're into or your hobbies or your political stance. But all of these women I click through and they're all middle-aged blonde ladies. And when we say in the show, like, this is a resort for middle-aged white Karens, they all go, it's not all white women. Okay, but it's literally all white women commenting. And they are literally doing a textbook Karen move. And they go, you know, this is, and the funniest thing, they go, this is a slur. And I go, this is your privilege showing. This is racist. Again, it's not. But and then they go, you know, we're being picked on and you don't know what it's like to be called Karen. I go, listen, before you, like, the people are still saying bye, Felicia, and not happy, Jan, and, you know, the Beckys had it before the Karens. But then the Beckys kind of just went, we all went, it's not fun to pick on them because there's not a massive reaction. And now the Karens are just up in arms and we're like, oh, we found them. Yeah. Although I must say there was quite a few Susans in the group. So I might be throwing out a petition to change it to Susan.
1: Oh, that's nice.
3: Yeah.
1: That's not fair.
3: Yeah, because we've been keeping track because I'm like, they are boosting the algorithm so hard. It's fantastic. But there's about 12 Susans in the group that's also going hog wild. So I'm like, this is great. And they go, why don't you ever pick on men? I'm like, are you out of your mind? We pick on men all the time. Like, your name's Richard. Everyone's going to call you Dick.
1: Yeah.
3: That's not very nice, is it? And there's Wallys. And if you're talking to people who don't mean anything, you go, every Tom, Dick and Harry. There's not a woman's name in there.
1: Yeah. The one for us as well growing up was Nigel. So if you got called a Nigel, it was Nigel No Friends. I have several mates now called Nigel. I'm so sorry, Nigel. To all the years where Nigel, we described you as someone with absolutely no friends, you had to deal with that sort of stuff.
3: Exactly. But it's like, you know, if you can't laugh at yourself, other people will.
1: Take
3: on that mantle for you.
2: Yeah. Just in case you haven't heard it, this is some Karen action for you. Have a listen.
4: Hey, why are you so loud? You're causing noise pollution.
5: Sorry, this is frightful woman.
4: I'm going to phone the council. This is nonsense. Yeah, I've got someone here with a terrible haircut and a moose knuckle.
5: I'm filming you. I'm watching you. This is going on the internet.
4: I have to get off the phone. I need to record something.
1: That's the best bit. That's because that is Karen behaviour, absolute personified. I'm recording you.
3: And the outfits, the tights, the fleece vest, the everything. It's fantastic.
2: So beautifully, Karen. Are you enjoying the reaction to the show, Ursula?
3: I am. You know what? And I'd say 95% of it, you know, with the exception of the Karen, it's all been so positive and people love it and they love that there's bloopers at the end of every episode. Yeah. And I try and load bloopers up and it's sort of really a throwback to, you know, like if you grew up in the 80s or 90s, where every episode you ever watch, there'd be bloopers, you know. Sometimes there's a whole episode of bloopers, but they don't do bloopers anymore. Like, people don't make mistakes. And it's like, we're bringing mistakes back. Mistakes are cool.
1: Mistakes back in vogue. It's a sketch comedy show on ABC, of course. It is called Ursula. Hey, just before we let you go, you're probably due to move to Australia, surely. We're speaking to you from Kiwiland.
3: Oh, no, listen, I would move to Australia, but you still have that Huntsman spider. So once that thing gets extinct, you can open the border for me. I'm on my way.
2: Eradicate the Huntsman and then Ursula will cross the ditch. Love that for you.
3: That's right.
2: Ursula Carlson, you are an absolute rock star. We love you. Please come on again next week.
3: Thanks, team. And I'd like to thank all the listeners for listening to Jody, Hazy and Ursula.
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0: everybody. Happy Monday.
1: So happy.
0: Now, it's good to have you here, Joel. You're about to hear some things that happened when you weren't here.
2: Right.
0: So you need to listen because we did a really great job.
1: Hey, we
0: talked to your mate, Tom Gleason.
2: Mate is a strong word, but yeah, sure.
1: No, he loves you. You love him.
2: Yeah, we do love each other. He's fantastic.
0: Sorry, we should have said lover.
2: My husband.
1: One thing that I brought up to you earlier on, though, that you're going to love hearing Cassie, our private detective. I wish you were here for this because you would have been right into it.
2: Get her back.
0: And we spoke to some listeners who have been amateur investigators themselves. Next level.
2: Really?
0: The lengths that some of these people have gone to investigate cheaty guys, mostly. Mm.
1: Yeah,
0: not exclusively, but mostly. Extraordinary.
2: Oh, it's on social media. Give me the first letter of their name you know, a strand of their hair. I'll put them in 3 minutes.
0: Exactly. Really?
2: Oh, yeah.
1: Okay.
0: I'm a little bit outraged. I got a new passport.
2: Oh, no. 10 years.
0: 10 years.
2: Oh, nah.
0: 10 years. No, it's
1: costly.
0: The photo is not the issue.
2: Oh, sorry. Sorry for assuming that.
0: How dare you.

0: Nathan, Nat and Sean on Nova.
1: Tom Gleeson, the taskmaster himself, hello.
2: Oh, g'day. Thanks for having me back.
1: Yeah, no, you can come back anytime. You're the taskmaster. You can do whatever you want, right?
2: Oh, yeah, I can just come in, barge in.
1: You probably should have diplomatic immunity, to be honest.
3: Well, last time we had Joel in here talking to you, and he loves you, Tom, and I think it's vice versa, by the way. How have you judged his performance so far on the show, and what are we expecting?
2: Joel Creasy's performance on Taskmaster is, I would call it pure.
3: Yeah.
2: He's so terrible at the task, but also cares and does not enjoy watching himself do poorly. He's full of all the emotions and he's an absolute shambles and it's an absolute treat to watch.
1: Yeah, it is. Like, I mean, we saw the mental degradation start last week when he was supposed to kick a fit ball up a ramp, right? Yep. But while he wasn't looking, the ball rolled away and he assumed that was
3: it was a prank.
1: A producer's pranking him, but it wasn't. It was just a bit of a gentle breeze.
2: Yeah,
1: and
2: that's
1: so
2: right.
1: He sat there for 15 minutes, right? Was that how long it was?
2: Yeah, he spent the entire task looking for the ball, which had just blown away in a breeze because he presumed that there was some kind of trick going on, but he couldn't even find the ball before he kicked it up the ramp. It was so good to
1: something
2: see.
1: To behold.
3: Was that a race course in New Zealand? It just nicked off around.
1: Yeah, it just went around.
2: Yeah, it just blew up. But he said that like Taskmaster plays so many games with your mind that he just presumed that there was some kind of other trick. So he does overthink things quite a bit and you'll see more of that throughout the whole season.
1: Well, Joel's assessment was, that was only the beginning of his mental degradation. So
2: there's,
1: we look
2: there's
1: forward to
2: There's one coming up in a couple of episodes, which is like he gets so frustrated he walks off and I'm looking forward to seeing it on TV.
3: Well, we get to see him do a challenge where there's a shopping trolley and a whole heap of eggs.
1: That was last week,
3: I was saying to him, I thought he did bad, but he suggested to me that was one of his better performances.
1: No, he did better than everyone else because everybody else cheated.
3: Yeah,
1: they didn't read the instructions. Half the battle in Taskmaster is reading the instructions, isn't it?
2: Yeah, that's right. And also, when he was trying to wheel the eggs down the driveway, for some reason he tied a rope to the shopping trolley that all the eggs were in. I don't know why he did that. I'm not sure it helped. But he does a lot of unnecessary things in the task.
1: Compare and contrast to Brett Blake, another fine West Australian, who, he's bogan. Like, he's a self-proclaimed bogan, and just by looking at him, you know that. He seems to just want to spend the whole time doing circle work in the van. Is that an accurate representation of his time on the show?
2: Yeah, well, I'm not sure this made the cut in the first episode, but very early on he admitted that he had never seen Taskmaster. Mm. And he doesn't even know who the Taskmaster is. He thinks Tom Cashman is the Taskmaster and not the assistant. And so he said he didn't really know what the show was, so he was just going to approach it like he was on an episode of Jackass.
1: Right.
2: And so for the whole series, you'll see him basically smashing stuff. And he really rips through the show and it's a joy to watch.
3: I'm looking forward to seeing that. Tom, with all this being filmed in New Zealand, do you go down?
1: No, he doesn't. You
3: don't. At all?
1: No.
3: Have you been down at any of the series? Because there's been a lot.
2: No.
1: He's only there for the bit at the end
2: They hang my picture in the house. I don't go to the bloody house. I wait for them in the studio where it's aircon. That's where I wait. I wait in the studio and I wait for all of them to come to me.
1: Yeah.
3: Oh, okay, yeah.
1: Yeah, this is the beauty of being the taskmaster. You do the least.
2: All I have to do is sit in a big chair and watch my friends fail.
1: Yes,
2: I mean,
1: that's right.
2: It's so easy.
1: I know, right? It's so good. Have any, because you obviously a lot of these comedians are your friends in that you've known them, because you've had big names on there. Has anybody gotten offended or anybody you've put anybody offside with your assessment of their abilities?
2: Well, Perth's very own Rove McManus is in this series.
1: Yes.
2: And he is such a professional. As you would know, he knows where all the cameras are at any given time. He knows how to perform. I reckon he goes to a 7-Eleven and probably does close-ups on the security camera vision. He's just so good at TV.
1: Yes.
2: But even you see his mask slip a little bit.
3: Oh.
2: In a couple of episodes' time, we get him outside his comfort zone. I must admit, it's only momentarily... But we do get there. It's a long journey trying to break down Rove on TV.
1: Yeah, that's right. Yeah, Joel, easy. Rove, not so much.
2: Oh, Joel, within seconds of the first episode, he was in pieces. Rove, I think it took about 6 episodes.
1: It's a cracking series and such a cast. So Brett Blake, Joel and Rove, they're all WA lad. So that's, you know, we're right behind them. And then you throw in Celia Pecola and Anissa Nandala, who she's a rising superstar. She's massive. Yeah. And Celia just had, you know, won the award for the best show at the Melbourne Comedy Festival.
2: Yeah,
1: so
2: this cast is stacked this season.
1: Yeah. So good. Tom Gleeson, thank you so much.
3: Thanks, Tom.
2: Thank you.
1: We bow to the Taskmaster. We'll talk again soon. Nova's Nathan, Nat and Sean.

0: Nat and Sean on Nova.
1: I have a complaint, Sean.
2: Oh, I'm listening.
1: So I had to get a new, get a new passport. So
2: okay.
1: Very frustrating that you pay for a 10-year passport, but you can only use it for 9.5 years because you know how.
2: Oh yeah, I get it.
1: So anyway, so mine 9.5 years old. So done and dusted. So I applied for a new one because it gives me anxiety to not have a current valid passport.
2: You can get it done in express. Do you pay the extra?
1: Yeah. I paid a bit extra to get it done within a week, basically.
2: Okay, yep.
1: So yesterday I got the notification that it was ready for pickup because I'd missed the delivery.
2: Oh, cool.
1: And I went and picked it up and from Melville Post Office. And here's what I got. This little envelope.
2: Yes.
1: And then you open it up. That's the passport. That's what you get, right?
2: Okay, that's the passport.
1: So we have the most expensive passport in the world.
2: I did know that.
1: It's over, standard passport's over $400.
2: Yes.
1: 10 years ago when I got one, it came in this little plastic sleeve.
2: Sleeve, yes.
1: To protect it.
2: Yep.
1: Because lo and behold, anything happens to it.
2: Mm-hmm.
1: Because
2: you get any damage.
1: A tiny little sleeve, yeah, that you can't go to Bali. And you've got a little booklet called Travel Smart, which, you know, told you what to do if you get arrested overseas and things like that, right? Not anymore. It just comes bare bones in an envelope like that. Nothing, no protective sleeve. Paid over $400 for this thing. Nothing. But they do. It does have nice pictures in it. But look, there's rock.
2: That's a nice picture.
1: There's a national park. There's Lake Hillier. There's a nice picture of Lake Hillier, which is down in Esperance. But anyway, like, are we povo now? Why can't they fork out for a nice little...
2: Cozzy lives now.
1: Plastic
2: Cozzy sleep? Lives, mate.
1: Cozzy lives is more than $400 for this.
2: It is crazy.
1: What is that about?
2: That's crazy. And by the way, it does need... You're telling me you put an expensive passport in an envelope and
1: that's it.
2: And that's the defense that, of the world.
1: And it's got a piece of cardboard in it that says, here's your new passport. Oh, not really?
2: No,
1: I didn't realise.
2: You need a sleeve.
1: That's outrageous.
2: Yeah, I know. They forfeited the sleeve for the pictures, obviously.
1: Right? And it's embossed with kangaroos on the back. I mean, that's nice.
2: That's nice.
1: Do you
2: Why are we the most expensive one?
1: I know, right?
2: We're a small country, dude.
1: Yeah.
2: And we've got to go more often.
1: We've got to go.
2: Places.
1: Yeah, that's right. Because we don't have any land borders with everywhere. We need a passport for everywhere.
2: We do.
1: Right? So if we want to go anywhere, we need a passport.
2: That's
1: And so
2: up.
1: As a result, we pay more than everyone else. It's outrageous.
2: That's crazy.
1: You want to see my photo?
2: Yeah. Okay.
1: I've managed to do one where
2: How's your hair?
1: Half smiling. My hair, because I had
2: You're not allowed to do that, are you?
1: I got it across the line, Sean. Look at that.
2: Oh, you're smizing.
1: Yeah, I'm smizing. It's sort of almost a smart-ass smirk.
2: Yeah.
1: But I've gotten away with it. And that is the look I have on my face as I'm going through immigration. So it does track. But now, so back in the day, it used to be colour in this photo on the main page. But now it's a little colour photo up there and that main one's
2: too.
1: Black and white.
2: Yeah, it is too.
1: How about that?
2: Hey, can I ask you, when you come back through the airport, does it piss you off you still got to, coming back to Australia, with a pencil or a pen? Or
1: fill
2: pen.
1: In the, yeah, fill in the arrival card to say that.
2: Is that a bit backwards?
1: That you've got a whole lot of fruit and nuts with you.
2: Yeah, exactly.
1: They are talking about making that digital, but we're not there yet.
2: Why aren't we there? And on all these other countries we go to, Asian countries who are not as sophisticated as us have got.
1: Because they don't care what we bring into them.
2: Oh, fair call.
1: Three whole fish, no worries.
2: Yeah, no worries.
1: And
2: off
1: a dried
2: go.
1: Squid, take it away.
0: Nathan, Nat and Sean. Nova. He's sold out shows worldwide. Now viral superstar.
3: What's up, y'all? This is Steven Sanchez.
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1: The only way to see me live is to keep it on Nova.
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0: Nova.
1: There was an article online we're having a look at, and we thought, hang about, a private dick detective, I say, who was looking at and made a discovery about a cheating husband.
2: That's right.
1: We thought, man, what a job that is.
2: Using technology,
1: yes.
2: In fact. Cassie Croft is that private investigator. She's originally a Perth girl. Cassie, good morning.
3: Good morning, team.
1: Cassie, this is so exciting. I didn't know you did this for a gig.
3: Yeah, with all that free time I've got, I thought I'd just jump in the car and stalk people.
1: Yeah. Well, when did you start up and how did this come to be for you?
3: Yeah, so it was probably about 5 years ago now. A friend of mine, we were having wines, having a chat, and she mentioned she thought her partner might be cheating. And we kind of were working out what to do. And we joked about hiring a private investigator, but it felt like such a wild thing to do. You sort of picture a creepy old man in a trench coat,
2: sure.
3: You know, not someone you really want to tell your deepest fears to.
1: Yeah.
3: So, yeah, I started looking into it and trained up and started the business, and it's been taking off.
2: Now, Cassie, you did tap into something there, because every girl after a couple of glasses of wine has this capacity, because if somebody says, I've met this guy on Tinder and I don't know, is he sus or not, there are most women I know with the right motivation can find out his home address, his last name, his workplace, just by looking at the photos usually. We all have this capacity. But you've just taken it to a professional level. Is there training that you have to do?
3: I used to do this for free,
2: yes,
3: and now I get paid for it.
2: Yes.
3: So
2: do you have to train for it, or is it just something?
3: You should do it legally. It's a Cert 3 in investigative services, and then you have to go down to the police station, you know, get fingerprints, check you're not dodgy, go from there.
1: So the Cert 3, is that done at TAFE?
3: Sean. I think they do run it at TAFE, but it's specialist courses. You know, you can do it from home. So, you know, if you're at home with the kids, you can get going on it.
1: Do you get a badge?
3: No.
2: You can make one.
3: I buy myself one to feel cooler.
1: Yeah, let's make one. Absolutely.
2: I mean, the idea of being a private investigator is that perhaps you're going undercover, Sean, and maybe wearing a badge that says private investigator doesn't help that
1: process.
2: You reckon
1: that gives it away? I see an Ace Ventura.
2: Yeah, that's true.
1: Hey, Cassie, many years ago I was walking down towards where Nat and I live, actually, and I saw this lady who was pulled
2: together,
1: over in a car.
2: Just so you know.
1: We meet at different times. But anyway, I saw this lady and I recognised her and I said, what are you doing? She's just sitting in a car. And she said, I'm surveilling this guy for a private detective. And she just had a camera and she goes, I'm getting paid to sit here all day.
2: Yes, and watch their comings and goings.
1: Yes.
2: Yeah.
1: Do you go and literally stalk people like that?
3: Yeah, some cases that require it, particularly the cheating ones, you know, obviously you need to try and catch them in the act.
2: Mm.
3: I do find most surveillance kind of investigators tend to be men for obvious bathroom reasons, much less fun as a girl.
1: Oh, yeah.
3: Much harder to use a bottle, I'll say.
2: Yes.
3: But yeah, absolutely, that's some of the job. And I think part of it is really just keeping yourself awake sometimes. If you're there 8 hours and nothing's going on.
2: Yeah, boring.
1: On percentages of people thinking that their partner might be going a bit rogue, how much does it come true in terms of a percentage, do you think?
3: Yeah, probably somewhere around 60, 70%. I don't think that's true of the whole population.
2: No.
3: By the time you've sort of, seen the signs, come to an investigator, you kind of know what's going on. We've all got that gut instinct.
2: Yeah.
1: And in terms of men and women, who do you, what do you see most of?
3: Probably, I would say they cheat around the same amount, but I think the signs of it are different. Men, it tends to be more physical things like suddenly they're working out or shaving more often or cleaning out the car is a big one for men. If it's normally a tip and suddenly they're getting it detailed, that's a pretty big sign.
1: Wow.
2: That's amazing.
1: What about the women then?
3: Women, it tends to be more changes in their behaviour rather than physical things. You know, they're humming around the house looking happy or they're, out of the house.
1: Okay.
3: Yeah. That sounds.
2: Yeah. Either they're drinking rosé or they're cheating.
1: Well, so far, my wife hasn't been happy for a while, so I might be safe.
3: Sure.
2: Yeah, exactly. Hey, Cassie, the story that we read about you said that you used sort of technology to catch a guy cheating. Can you run us through some of the different ways that you can catch people?
3: Yeah, so I think the technology really is the big thing these days. It doesn't always have to be me sitting outside a hotel taking photos. We had a recent case where she was pretty savvy. She'd already, checked their joint bank accounts. She'd tried coming home unexpectedly to catch something, but nothing was really working. So we sort of went through a couple of things, you know, do you have any other joint accounts? And she mentioned they have an Amazon Alexa device.
2: Yes.
3: And not many people are aware you can actually download the voice history for your Alexa. So I'm more worried about the dumb questions. questions I've asked my Alexa than anything else. But this guy, she went to the history of when she was on work trips and she would hear him asking Alexa for things and a girl giggling and talking in the background. When confronted, he finally admitted what was going on.
2: So also, if he'd asked Alexa to play Barry White, you know, that's a telltale sign, right?
3: No man is sitting alone at home listening to Barry
2: exactly,
3: White.
2: Right? Yeah, exactly, right?
1: Exactly. It sounds really, really interesting. And do you sometimes jump out behind a tree and go, hey, gotcha?
3: No, I might have to try that, Sean. New method.
1: Hey!
2: So do you at any stage confront the people that you're investigating, or is it more like you just gather the data and then report back to the person that's hired you?
3: Yeah, no, that I just gather the data and report back. I mean, it does drive me a bit crazy sometimes when you don't hear what the outcome was.
2: Yes.
3: You know, you find out what happened. You're like, did you yell at him? Did you throw a shoe?
2: Yes.
3: Like, what
2: happened? Did you leave him or not? Or did you forgive him? What happened? Yes. It's so intriguing.
1: It is.
2: We do have a lot of questions.
1: I know. Like, what are you wearing?
3: Everybody does.
2: What do you wear while you're doing it? While you're investigating, what's your...
3: I think that's why I've never been burned because, I'm not in a badge, as you say, or a trench coat. Like, I'm normally in yoga pants carrying a sausage dog. Like, no one thinks I'm a PI. I'm going to have to change my hair now. This is too much.
2: Exactly. You've given us too much information. All right. Well, Cassie, we're very intrigued by the whole thing. Thank you so much for talking to us.
3: Thanks, guys.
1: Outstanding.
2: All right,
1: how is that?
2: I know, right? Nathan, Nat and Sean.
0: Nova. Let's get the party started. See you at the bar, you was hardly talking. That's when I knew that your heart was scarring. Friends to lovers need a part to star in. Like, wait, babe, let me...

0: 5, 9, 5.
1: Nathan, Nat, and Sean.
2: We were so intrigued. And Sean, you asked too many questions for it to be comfortable. Cassie,
3: I've got a woman at home that I don't see all the time. So
2: from Venus Investigations. So she specialises. She has a private investigation service where she specialises in cheating partners.
3: And she called someone out with through technology, Alexa.
2: Yeah.
3: Films everything. Sorry.
2: Records everything that you ask it. And so if there's a girl giggling in the background while you're on a business trip.
3: Well, it's a funny joke. So
2: hey, that's right. Let's go to Shireen in Secret Harbour. Hello.
4: Hello. How are you going?
2: Great, Shireen. Okay, talk to us about doing your own investigation. What happened?
4: So I was in the hospital following the birth of my son. Oh. My husband went home to wet the baby's head with his friends. They
2: yes.
4: had my son and his kids at the house. The next morning we were having photos and my husband said, don't use the card, just use cash. And I was like, okay, that's weird, but okay. And then he said, oh, there's some money missing from the bank, but don't worry about it, I've got you a present. Anyway, the present never came, and then I got the bank records, because back then, you know, they send them to you.
3: Yeah.
4: And I noticed there was a weird transaction for $500 at 2 a.m. of that morning.
2: Yes.
4: So I was like, oh, $500, where did that go? So then I checked his phone records, because back then, again, paper.
3: You could do that.
4: And there was an odd number on yes. the, about, well, an hour before that. So I rang the number. Turns out it was an escort service. And my husband had funded him and his friend to be serviced by escorts in my house while I was in hospital.
2: And while the kids are sleeping in the house
3: as
2: well.
3: That's a way to wet the baby's head, Nat.
2: That's not how you wet the baby's head, Sean, just so you know.
3: Right, you don't? Okay, that's a cross.
2: That's a no.
3: It's a cross.
2: No.
3: Oh, Shireen, that's horrible.
2: Are you still together, Shireen?
4: No, we divorced. I'm now remarried to a much younger man, so that's very
3: Oh, good on you.
2: Hey.
3: Good on you. Yes.
2: Great brag. Well done.
3: Yeah.
2: It wasn't even a humble brag. What that was just
3: doing?
2: A brag.
3: What are you doing?
2: What are you doing, Sean?
3: You just had a child.
2: Right?
3: Okay.
2: Yeah, don't do that. Don't do that. Thank you,
3: Shireen.
2: Write
3: it down. We're getting the list together.
2: Tiana's in Clarkson. Hello.
5: Hello. How are you guys?
3: Hi,
2: great, Tiana.
3: Tiana.
2: Okay, talk to us. Have you done your own investigation?
5: Oh, yeah. So Mum had this newish partner and she came to us kids and was like, I just think something's up, something's going on, not sure. And I was like, leave it with me, Mum. I'm great at social media. Just give me 10 minutes, I'll get back to you.
3: Oh.
5: So I was friends with him on Facebook, went on his profile, couldn't really find anything, went on his pages that he was following or joined, had a look through them, found one that was about motorcycles. And I was like, yeah, cool, okay, let me look what you've posted. Had a look what he posted. Some lady had liked every single post that
2: yes.
5: he had posted. I was like, okay, cool, got your name. And he posted this sort of motorcycle picture. It wasn't out the front of our house and it wasn't out the front of his house. So I was like, okay, got that in the back of my mind.
3: Oh.
5: Went under this lady's profile. She had coincidentally posted photos of her front lawn that had recently been done. So I could see her house.
3: Oh.
5: And I matched the two photos up and I was like, yep, gotcha. So then we went a step further. My sister is really good in the real estate world. She found exactly who this lady was, where she lives. We got the address. And then, yeah, we sprung him.
3: Tiana, you are dangerous.
2: Amazing powers. You need to go and do this certificate. You don't give it away
3: Straight
2: for free.
3: Straight to tay for you.
2: You are so good at this game.
3: How's the work you did?
2: I know,
3: your
2: right?
3: sister, Tiana.
2: Yeah. See?
5: Well, yeah, if you're going to mess with my mum, probably don't. I will find out what you're doing.
2: Yeah.
5: You
2: don't
5: are,
2: mess with Tiana's mum, Sean.
3: I wouldn't. What do you do for a gig, Tiana, if you have one?
2: If you have one.
5: I do marketing, so a lot of social media.
2: Yeah, see? She's an expert in the field.
3: Yes,
2: you're halfway
3: is.
2: There, Tiana. I'll tell you what, you are very impressive. You've got powers and Sean's scared. Thank you.
0: Nathan, Nat and Sean. Nova. That reaction? Every single morning on Nova. Nick, Lutzi and Susie O'Neill's Pay Your Bills.
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0: one.
1: We're loving how many people do their own private investigating. We spoke to Cassie from Venus Investigations just about, you know, her line of work, basically. And it's so interesting.
2: So interesting. Yeah, absolutely. And we had some great callers. We're about to hear from Will in Coogee. G'day, Will.
3: Good morning. How are you guys going?
2: Awesome.
1: Good. Well, so far we've heard from a lot of girls that are really good on the amateur private investigation. Talk to us.
3: Yeah, I thought time to for a guy to call in because it's obviously not only the guys cheating.
2: Yes.
3: But yeah, so I had a colleague of mine, and he was telling me all the stories about his wife being away from home and, you know, like some dodgy stuff. And then she plays indoor volleyball, like indoor beach volleyball.
2: Yes.
1: Yes.
3: And so he was telling me that she has, all of a sudden, she had all those extra games and she was away, home a lot, playing indoor beach football.
2: Playing in tournaments and stuff.
1: Yes.
3: Yeah. So I said to him, like, mate, when she comes home from beach volleyball, do you check if there's any sand in her, you know, like in her shoes or anything like
2: yeah,
3: that?
2: Yeah,
3: because surely you get some sand,
1: yes,
3: you know, like in places where you don't want to have it.
2: Yeah,
1: correct.
3: Yeah. So he said, like, no, I didn't check. So I asked him, like, well, maybe you just checked. So he checked the first time that she played again, and he was like, nah, no sand or nothing. I said, well,
2: no sand in the crack, nothing.
1: No, nothing, John, no, nothing.
3: I said, check the showers because surely it gets into your, you know, like,
1: into the cracks.
3: You don't want to have it.
2: Yep.
3: Yeah, nothing. So I said to him, like, well, it's just around the corner where I live. I said, you want me to just go out and check if he's actually playing? He said, like, if you want to. I said, I don't mind. So, yeah, got in the car at night, drove to the beach volleyball place.
2: You went to O'Connor? Yeah. You went to the one in O'Connor?
3: Yeah. hopefully he's not listening. So I was getting out of the car, I was speaking through the windows. I felt a little bit like a creep because I was, like, literally watching women playing volleyball. I was like, hopefully no one, you know, calls the cop or anything. Peeking through the windows, and I had a description, I had a photo because I never met her. So
1: yes.
3: Looking at the photo, looking at all the girls playing there, it's like, nah, she's there. She's just not there.
1: Yes.
3: So I just got back in the car and I gave him the bad news. Yeah, I told him, like, mate, listen, your wife is not here. She's probably playing something, but not.
1: Yes.
3: Not,
1: it was an away game. She's playing away, Sean.
2: Got the white shorts on. She's pretty dangerous.
3: Definitely not beach volleyball, but I gave him the bad news, and then I think later on he found out, she had a whole thing. Yeah,
2: second life going on with another person.
1: I mean,
2: person.
1: I think what you've done, Will, is give everybody a bit of an idea. Yeah, you did some great work, but also if you are going to cheat on your partner by saying you're a beach volleyball, you just need some sand.
2: Sand.
1: Just need some sand, it'll get you away with it, right? Just sprinkle
2: down.
1: It around. Pop some sand in your crack and away you go.
2: Yeah. Play the role properly.
1: I know, right?
2: Yeah.
1: Commit to the bit.
2: God, yeah.
1: Thanks, Will. Jade's in Tapping. Hello. Jade. Oh, hang on. Shall we try Jordan? Jordan, hello.
4: Hi, how are you?
1: Good, buddy. Hi, Jordan. Okay, talk to us about doing your own investigation.
4: So mine is not on cheating, but a couple of years ago I sold a car on Facebook Marketplace. And they came on a Friday night, looked at the car, paid for it on a bank transfer. And it was first time selling the car, so I didn't really know much about it. It said pending, so I was like, yep, no worries. Take the keys, signed it over. And then the next morning when I got up on Saturday morning, the money disappeared from the bank.
1: Oh.
4: So I was like, what's going on? So I had a look on Facebook. He's blocked me on Facebook.
1: Yep.
4: So luckily he called me before he arrived.
2: Yeah.
4: So I put that number into Facebook. Nothing came up. Put it into Google. Nothing came up. So I put it into WhatsApp. And he actually had a business page linked to that number. So I had a look at it, managed to find the logo, and then the next morning, me and my dad went to the business and he was there with a car and we managed to get him to take money.
2: Well done.
1: Well
2: stalking.
1: Done. Well done. That's right, because you think, oh, he's blocked me, there's no way I can get through. But you're right, just try all the other platforms, see what happens. Jordan, great detective work.
2: Well done.
1: And don't trust anybody when he's selling something on Facebook Marketplace is the other lesson from that.
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10: 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The spores mold can release might be causing your hay fever. 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

0: need this today.
1: Yeah, we need it. Hey, I've just got one story though, because it's a bit hard to get three.
2: Well, you're just coming back, you know.
1: Yeah, warming up.
2: Yeah,
1: it's a good one though.
0: It's a bit hard to get three.
3: Yeah.
0: Stories.
2: To find any positive
0: world. In the entire world, there's no limits or bounds to where this segment can go.
1: Yeah.
0: Anyway, one's enough.
1: Yeah. One's enough. This is about a cheeky kookaburra.
0: Ooh.
1: Love that noise.
2: It is a nice noise.
1: Do you think they're talking to each other?
2: Absolutely.
1: Yeah, he's having the last laugh. He's throwing rocks off the top of the Queensland Museum in Southbank. So at the top of the Queensland Museum, it's like got the rooftop, and there must be little stones on the rooftop.
2: Yeah.
1: And it's picking up the stones, he or she, with its beak.
0: With
1: and
0: peak.
1: Dropping them off over the edge, so it's nearly hitting things.
2: That would hurt if it hit
1: you.
2: On you.
1: And it said, even though it looks like he's being evil, he's actually just practicing his manual handling with his beak, like practicing for when he has to pick up food and things. Dr. Ian Brennan.
0: He's training.
2: Yes, yeah.
1: He's just training his beak.
2: Training for the
1: like
2: big day.
1: Weights.
2: Yeah.
1: Because like, rocks are a lot heavier than the food he picks up. But Dr. Ian Brennan, he's a scientist, and he said that they do it to fight off boredom as well. Samantha Heathwood, our favourite.
0: Yes.
1: Samantha Heathwood.
0: Yes.
2: From Channel 7.
1: Channel 7, she said this to wrap up the story.
4: Think that's permission to rock on.
0: champagne stuff. Heathwood at her absolute best.
2: That is some gold star. Mm. Gold star. Right. So no one's been hurt or injured via the kookaburra yet.
1: No one's been hurt.
2: Okay.
1: When I actually saw the story, the journalist doing it, he's sitting below exactly where the kookaburra drops it off, and they just go near him. You know what I mean? It's like he's trying to be a target.
0: So it's near it. By the way, I feel like, you know, if you're a scientist, there's something a little bit more worthwhile you could be doing with your time than working out why Kenny the kookaburra is doing that.
2: Is fighting off boredom.
1: Anyway.
0: So that's a good news story, is it?
1: Yeah, that's a good news for today.
2: Yes, Susan.
1: Yeah.
5: Nick Lutzey and Susie O'Neill on

0: Nick, Lutzy, and Susie O'Neill.
1: What's been grinding your gears?
2: 13, 24, 10, if you've got one. Exciting. Whoever gets on for grinding your gears today gets Magic Round tickets tonight.
3: How good.
2: The last tickets in town. If you've got a gear grinding thing you want to share with us, give us a call.
3: Purge yourself for the weekends. Yes. After you get it out, then you'll feel great all weekend.
2: I think mine's probably similar to yours, Susan.
3: Yeah, what's yours?
2: Because you're going away on a meant to be a boys' trip camping weekend.
3: Well, it's not a boys' trip, but yeah. I just said I wish it was a boys' trip off air.
2: Oh, sorry. Oopsie. Well, mine, you know I'm going away this weekend. So I've been away from Brizzy for so many years, I've never got to witness a magic round in my hometown here in Brizzy. It's my first magic round, and my wife's friend's birthday is on in Armidale, 5 hours south in New South Wales.
4: Oh, wow.
2: And I'm leaving today, post-show, doing this charity walk, then bailing on that and going to Armidale and missing all
4: so
2: the magic
4: missing
2: round.
4: It?
2: Yes.
3: That sucks.
2: Yeah.
3: Just make it a girls' trip, Morgan.
2: That's what I said. Because
3: just make it a girls' trip.
2: There's all girls going except for me.
4: Wow.
2: Yeah.
4: What the hell?
2: We are going to a music festival.
4: I had a couple of guys who were getting their gears ground.
3: Ground?
4: Yeah. Gears ground, yeah. Yeah. It was weird because at Newcastle Airport yesterday, as I'm arriving in Newcastle, I'm walking through, and there was all these dudes in matching rugby league shirts, like purple rugby league shirts, whatever, whose flight had been delayed to get to Magic Round. So I was in a completely other part of of Australia with a bunch of guys going to Magic Round who couldn't get to Magic Round. I'd just come from Magic Round going away from Magic Round. And their gears were ground. And I said, yeah, okay, boys, another hour. You'll get there. Yeah. Caxton Street will wait.
2: It will wait for you.
3: Yeah, there'll be plenty of time to party when you get up here.
2: Oh, so much.
3: What's mine? Mine's similar. Yeah, I'm going camping this week.
2: Allegedly.
3: I think it's going to be wet, and we're sleeping in a swag, which is like a very small sort of bed with a little tent.
4: It's as basic as it gets.
3: We're basic.
4: You know, other than sleeping in a garbage bag, that's the only step down from it. Really,
2: it really
3: I could stay in my house, which is the size of a shopping centre, all weekend and have a great time.
4: You live in a Westfield.
2: She does.
3: The smallest, tiniest little bed possible.
4: It's ridiculous.
3: It's ridiculous. I'm better than that.
2: I'm Susan O'Neill, damn it.
3: Just joking.
2: Hey, we got Scott on the line from Caboolture. Good morning, Scotty.
5: Good morning, guys. How are we?
2: Well, we're not
5: good
2: too good, Scott. We're purging, but yeah, what do you got?
5: Purging, yeah. Well, you know, what grinds my gears? All the talk about this train stuff, people wanting more money and all the people wanting to go to Magic Round this weekend, I'll go to the footy a fair bit, and without those trains, you know, it's pretty disappointing just for one. You know, it's a big event and you think we'd get together and just get you know, let's get through the weekend as a team.
4: I'm not really 100% across it, but no. there's been an issue with trains, has there? I saw it in the paper
5: Weekend, I think they're on Saturday and Sunday, they're not doing an extra. There's a few services they're not still putting on for it, so
3: strikes.
5: It's going to create a lot of a lot of anxiety, I think, around getting home and
3: hard. It's so good going to the Suncorp by train as well,
2: and it's free.
3: Free. I was going to say it's 50 cents, but it's free.
2: Isn't it free this weekend for all games? Oh, I don't know. Maybe I made that up.
4: No, I think it is. Like if you got tickets, I believe it's. Check that. We should check that, producers. But
3: free.
4: Usually, I know for Broncos games, it's always free buses free. And trains. It's something we always do really well.
2: Yeah,
3: it should be an amnesty on Magic weekend, shouldn't they?
2: Like, absolutely.
3: They can strike, but maybe when it's just normal working days, but not on Magic.
2: Monday to Friday, or Monday to Thursday strike, not Magic Round weekend. Not for us. Not when we're showing off the city.
0: Nick, Lutzy, and Susie O'Neill. 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
17: Wellness is whatever makes you feel well. Like putting your phone in time out. A bold move. A brave move. A move you spend wondering, does anyone miss me yet? Uh-huh. AHM. People things.

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1: What's been grinding your gears?
2: Purge yourself for the weekend.
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4: Now, before we get to our calls, as someone has texted in on the text line, which you can always do.
5: 0457-611-069.
6: Yeah, don't be a stranger, hey.
4: Always text. Susan's
6: always
4: texted.
2: Susan, is that
4: what?
2: Her name?
4: Her name is Susan, and she says, I can't call in, but it grinds my gears that Nick keeps calling Susan. Yes, that's our name, but it's only when someone is angry or we're in trouble, Nick. Anyway, go the Broncos. Love you guys. Care to explain that one, Susan?
2: Which Susan?
4: You.
2: Oh, me? I don't mind. I like Susan.
4: You, like your friends to call you, told me. Yeah. Friends to call you Susan rather than Susan. Susie's your radio name.
2: No, Susie's my radio name.
4: Susie.
2: I don't mind Suze.
4: Okay. But I can't
2: I
4: not allow
2: yesterday
4: to say
2: yesterday someone called me Susie. Oh, no, that's he did. I was like, ugh. It gave me
6: when
2: like
6: when do I call you Susie? I always call you Susan.
2: No, I know. Something happened and you said it briefly. Maybe it was this morning. Anyway, I don't mind Susan.
4: Yes, Susan.
2: I mean, it's a dumb name anyway. It's one of those old-fashioned names. Like, name a Susan born after 1975.
6: Mm. In fairness, your parents named you in the late 50s. I mean, it was a long time.
4: It was just so long ago.
2: It means Lily.
6: What?
2: It means Lily.
4: Doesn't it?
6: What does lily mean? Lily pond?
2: No, lily flower.
4: Lily flower.
2: It means like a flower.
4: Right, there you go. Well, anyway, Susie, Susan, Suze, whatever you want to be called. But Melinda out of Regent's Park on 13-24-10, what's grinding your gears?
7: Up sales in the shops. So when you're at the checkout and you've got what you need and you just want to get out of there and they ask you a million questions. Would you like this? You can have this 2-for-1. And you just say, I've already spent what I need to spend. I want to get out of here.
6: You know where they do it? At servos. I'm getting that a lot. Not, of course, obviously not at Shell. Shell are magnificent.
4: Oh, yeah.
6: Shell Ready Express. But on other ones, what you do get is a little bit of, would you like a Cadbury milk chocolate with that for an extra
4: $2?
7: Do I look like I need Cadbury chocolate?
6: Does it look like I need that?
4: That's what you should say back to them, Mel.
2: No, it's where they go, if you buy two things, you get 8 cents a litre off your petrol.
4: Yes.
2: And I try and work out in my head if spending $15 on two chocolate bars.
6: Next time. Next time.
4: Just say $2 on fuel. Oh, look next at me go.
6: Next time someone does it, we should all just go George Costanza. For, just go into like, what do you think? Do you think I need that? I'd ask for that if I needed that. Just go crazy.
4: Isabel from Caboolture South, what's grinding your gears, Isabel?
8: What's grinding my gears is people that do 20 to 30 under the speed limit and then you overtake them and then they act like you're the problem and start going off you and then sit up your bike.
6: Oh,
2: that's annoying, actually.
4: Just do the speed limit. That's why it's there.
2: I drive a bit
8: slower.
2: I drive a bit slow in the rain.
8: I'm acting like I'm the problem.
2: Okay. Sorry, you keep going.
4: No, she's done that. Over to you.
6: No, she's angry.
2: She's very angry.
6: Susan, I understand.
2: I get that.
4: Is Isabel?
8: What's grinding my gears is people that do 20 to 30 under the speed limit and then you overtake them and then they act like you're the problem and start going off you and then sit off your bike.
6: Oh,
2: that's annoying, actually.
4: Just do the speed limit.

0: is like two lanes. I go to go around someone going, you know, about 102 kilometres an hour in a 100 zone, which is, you know, pushing it to as far as you can go, right? But then as I'm passing, someone gets right up in my grill as if I should be going 140 k's an hour. I'm talking, she must have been like 6 inches from my back door.
1: They get so close to you, it's ridiculous.
2: I hate
0: any tailgate. And then looked at me as they go past, like, oh my God. Like,
1: yeah.
0: Get off me. Get away from me.
1: Well, Isabel.
2: Just relax everyone on the roads.
1: Yeah. And go the speed limit. Right. And we are finishing in Everton Hills with Brian. Hello, Brian.
3: Hey, team. How you going?
2: Good. What grinds your gears?
3: Good to have you back, too, by the way. Absolutely.
1: Do we still say that in May?
2: I'll take it in 10 years' time. Thank you very much.
3: Yeah.
2: Thank you.
3: When you pre-order food and then you go to pick it up, and you're thinking, like, you know, I'm thinking ahead. I can just go in, grab it. And then the two buffets in front of you are just having, like, a good old chin wag about their life story. While I'm standing there looking at my pizza just getting cold. Like, yeah. Guys, like, I just want to grab my pizza. Like, what are you doing? Like, I got a pissed off wife and two pissed off kids.
0: Life's hard enough without this.
1: Oh, it's so true.
2: Oh, yeah. Take your conversations to your friends.
0: Another one, particularly in Magic Round, when you just go to the bar to get two schooners of 4X and someone's ordered 17 martinis and some bartender's shaking his ass and shaking everything. And
1: some 18-year-old.
0: 48 minutes. Oh, God.
1: They're going to be horrible.
3: That'd probably be me, to be honest.
4: Nick Lutzy and Susie O'Neill.

0: Bubsy and Susie O'Neill.
1: Yesterday, David, Susie and I went to Flo's first swimming lesson here in Queensland.
2: Mm-hmm. Yes. I saw it looked like the Courier Mail were there taking photos. Is that correct?
1: The Courier Mail were there. There should be a story hopefully tomorrow in the paper, I'm told. Now, this was touted as Madam Butterfly christening the future Olympians.
3: I'm not a professional swimming teacher. Can I just say that from the start?
1: Yeah.
3: We had Rackley's there, a swimming teacher.
1: Who were great.
3: Helping us out as well.
1: Yes. Now, I want to preface this by saying that my daughter is normally super happy, doesn't really cry that much, and this is probably the worst I've ever seen her. From the get-go, here's some audio, Lutzy. I literally have us just coming to the pool and handing her to Suze and her getting in the water. All right, so are you ready? You're going to pass you to Susie. Here we go.
4: Hello. I'm Susie. Do you want to hop in the water?
1: Oh, yeah. You're all right.
5: She's loving it.
3: Oh, my God, baby's crying.
2: Can I make a comment, though? The photo I think I saw Morgan in the background.
1: Yes.
2: So, like, you think about it, like, you're taking your mum's there and you're handing it to a woman she's never seen in her life before and putting it underwater. Like, I'd cry.
1: You're actually so spot on. And we felt like bad parents when we left there because we thought about it. We thought we should have either not brought Morgan so she never knew mum was there or mum should have left or hid straight away.
2: Yes, definitely.
1: She was staring at mum, then being held by Suze, and then me next to Suze, and we could not get her back, could we, Suze?
3: No, as soon as, you get instant feedback. Back off babies, which is why I remember I didn't like looking after them, even when it was my own. Because as soon as Flo's in my arms, literally she starts, like that. You heard
1: squealing.
3: It.
1: Squealing. It wasn't just you. It was just the situation. We also think she was a little bit sick from daycare this week. It was her first week of daycare. Then she had her first swimming lesson with strangers. Big week for the little one.
3: Yeah, we're trying to sing. Have you got any audio of us singing the songs?
1: We're
3: in a circle, Lutz. You've got the swimming teacher.
1: Yeah.
2: Did you sing the monkey song?
1: The monkey song was in there. We didn't sing that one.
3: Yeah, it was Nick. It was you were holding Flo and it was me. And we were all tapping our hands. Like, I felt like the biggest idiot, I've got to say. Like going, Dad, let's go swimming.
1: Susie's here, Flo's here, Flo's here. And then Flo was just screaming. Flo's just there the whole time. Just, Susie's here, Flo's here.
3: And I'm like, this is really shit.
2: I actually feel sorry for some dude that's just down here going for his lunchtime swim, getting his hour away from work, where he probably works at the bloody hospital up the road, saving lives.
1: Yeah.
2: And he comes down, always hearing this screaming child in lane one.
1: Oh, it was so bad. There was, like, as we said, the Courier Mail, that guy swimming next to us, all these people looking at Flo cry. But, Lutzy, one thing that was very cool that got to happen, and this will be on the video, so you can check it out on our Instagram, Nick Lutzy, Susie, that's going to be up there very soon, the full video. Susie then actually did Butterfly. It looked like full tilt to me. Like, you were going pretty ham.
2: So you probably haven't seen her do that.
1: No.
2: I understand exactly. I remember the first time, the first time, I think, before we went to Fukuoka, I remember going out to Centenary Pool and Susie did a 50 fly in the lane closest to where I was walking along next to her, essentially.
1: Oh.
2: And you forget how good it looks.
3: Thank you, David.
1: I was behind you, so I was in her wake with Flo, right? So you'll see me carrying Flo. I'm doing Butterfly with Flo, just bobbing her up and down. We're behind Susie, and you know when there's a swimmer that can swim and they glide? And they just glide?
2: It's incredible. It's actually incredible.
1: I was in the wake of Susie gliding with my daughter, just being like, oh my God, this is the coolest moment ever. While she was crying, but it was special.
3: I think she stopped crying for a second there.
1: Yeah.
2: Just watching you do Butterfly.
1: It was like the heavens opened up.
3: Oh, not because of that.
2: I think it was. And that's the point, Nick. Because, look, Susie was not there to teach Flo how to swim, okay?
1: Yeah,
2: it's like Jesus wasn't a qualified swim instructor either, but he still did a lot of baptisms.
1: So true.
2: And if you got baptized by Jesus, it was known as a good thing. And it's the same as Susan. When you get baptized by a great, there's every chance, or more of a chance, you're going to be one of the great Olympians.
1: Yes.
2: I'm saying.
3: I don't know about that. It looks like she's going to have good height on her, though, looking at her mum.
1: Yeah, she's quite...
3: And she's sort of a tall baby at the moment. But
1: yeah,
3: Nick sent me a photo about an hour later where she's Flo's sitting in a high chair with food smeared all over her face with the biggest smile.
1: Happy as.
3: Like, I didn't see that.
1: Well,
3: when
1: mum left and I was holding her before we said body, she was totally fine.
3: Yeah.
1: But we did get some parting comments in the moment from Susie Lutzy about the verdict.
6: All in all, I'd say that was a success. Susie, would you say that Flo shows signs early on of being a future Olympian?
4: Well, I remember my training sessions close to 2000 Olympics and I was like that. So I think it's a good sign.
6: time. Distress. Distress
3: oh,
6: early.
3: I want to go crazy.
6: What am I doing? She's elite.
2: just thought of another example of how greatness can happen.
1: Yes.
2: 2000 Olympics, Susan O'Neill is walking along. She sees a young swimmer, not dissimilar to Flo,
1: yes,
2: almost in tears because she can't get a costume on right.
1: Oh, yes.
2: Susie helps her. That woman is now the president of the International Olympic Committee,
1: yay,
2: the most powerful person in world sport who was touched on the shoulder by the great Susan O'Neill as a child.
3: You're very kind, Lutzy. Always be nice to people. You never know what'll get you later.
1: Yeah, that's right.
2: Well done.
0: Boom. Nick, Lutzy and Susie O'Neill on Nova. Three easy steps to have your bill paid. 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
0: Brisbane's Nova. Nick, Lutzy and Susie O'Neill. It's Nick, Lutzy and Susie O'Neill's
1: producers press conference.
3: All right. Hey, settle down. We only have time for one question each, please.
4: Gotcha.
5: The HR hotline here. Suze, have you heard about this job interview you've taken many days ago now?
4: No, I haven't yet. Oh. I did a job interview for a position, not like a job. Oh, no. What day was that?
6: People keep asking me what the job interview is for, actually.
4: Monday. I haven't heard. It's been a whole week. I'm really starting to freak out, actually. Oh. My friend actually sent me a text. I said it before, didn't I? What did it say? I'm sure there was some clarity in your meandering of... Yes, you have a lot of good stream of consciousness, though, and your skills will have cut through any crazy verbal meandering, I reckon. That was it exactly.
6: So hopefully you find out next week.
4: Shout out to everyone who's had job interviews in their life.
6: You could find out today, Suze. It is Friday. You never know.
4: Yeah, I did my first CV, first cover letter as well. I had four people in the interview. Is that normal? Like a panel?
6: It can be.
4: And a Zoom call.
6: Yeah. Anyway.
4: Call me.
6: Who's that?
7: Lachlan Sands here from Funding Fundraising Fraudsters. I think it's a valiant thing that you're going out after the show and doing a 50-kilometre walk to charity.
6: Yeah.
7: Can't help but notice that you're still $950 short of your target fundraising goal and you haven't even donated. What's the go there?
6: I didn't realise I had a target on my name there. You can donate for my page for this walk that we're doing.
4: How do you get to the page? Is it embrace.org?
6: embrace.org.au. You'll see my name there. There's been a $50 donation from someone. I too will donate money as well. I think Susan will donate money to me, and
4: I bought a bracelet, but I can give more money.
6: Thanks, Susan. And that'll all be up there today. David, feel free to chuck in some dollars if you need to my good cause.
4: He's gone.
6: I don't know where David is. His question's about to come up too, so here we go.
8: Yes, Lutzy, Nick Davis, the scone scorer. In an unprecedented move for a breakfast radio host, you went and had a shower at 7:10 this morning. Now, what kind of shower was it? Was it pits and bits, a little bit of a scrub and wash, or was it an everything shower? And if it was, what counts as an everything shower for you?
6: He's on the screen. He's packing some food.
4: Can't he hear us?
6: I don't know why he can't hear us.
4: Lutzy.
6: David, hold on.
4: I could answer for him.
6: I think I can get him. Wait.
9: Doing?
6: David.
4: Question.
6: David, your question is being asked of you. I'll play it again. Sorry, I don't know why you couldn't hear us there, but here we go.
9: Yes, you there.
8: Yes, Lutzy, Nick Davis, the scone scorer. In an unprecedented move for a breakfast radio host, you went and had a shower at 7:10 this morning.
9: Yeah.
8: Was it pits and bits, a little bit of a scrub and wash, or was it an everything shower? And if it was...
9: Well, Susie, yeah, good question. Very good question, because I'm staying in like a lodge where there's a lot of bedrooms, and there's some, as great as it is, obviously, it's a shared shower situation. The shower I'm using is right next to, literally, it's actually the ensuite of our good friend IBS Attack's bedroom.
4: Oh, no. Is that good or bad?
9: I was like, IBS, are you asleep? And he's like, no. And I said, do you mind if I have a shower? And like where I'm having a shower, there's a wall there. He can't see me. But from where his head is, I'm showering probably like 30 centimetres away from IBS Attack where he's. I guess to answer your question, it was a hot shower. It was a quick shower. I got in. I got the basics out of the way. And dried myself and got the hell out of there.
6: God, it's
4: did you do your feet? I think a full shower includes your feet. I don't always get to my feet. That's why I say that.
9: I wouldn't say I'd scrubbed my feet,
5: Feet?
4: Put soap on them.
9: I got the body wash. I had the pump pack body wash situation going on.
6: Yeah.
9: I got a bit of that. I did underarms. I did the sore abs.
6: Yeah. You clean downstairs as well in case there's a scone lady today.
4: Disgusting.
9: I mean, what does that even mean?
6: Disgusting. It means you've got to get yourself ready.
9: What is wrong with him, Susie?
6: I know you're a gentleman.
9: Why would a scone woman be seeing down there?
6: Because you're David Luttrell.
9: I'm an Arrowfield stud. This is a place of reputation, prestige.
6: We're done.
9: No more questions.
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0: This is Jace, Lauren and Clint on Nova.
15: This is Nova. You got Jace, Lauren and Clint.
16: It's time for Australia's, the world's favourite new segment. Here it is. Play the sting.
17: Clint Stanaway's fad.
18: It's a fad.
17: Or fab.
19: I feel fabulous.
15: Okay.
20: It is the most popular segment on radio, right. You're right.
16: So we are road testing, on behalf of you, Melbourne, new things that are popping up here, there, everywhere, mm-hmm. be it on social media, be it in shops, that we will road test and we will tell you, are they fab or are they fads?
20: Yes. Right? We've done some rippers so far.
15: We have.
21: Yeah, we have.
20: Remember the shiitake mat? Is that what, no, the shiitake is a mushroom.
21: Oh, the shiitake mat.
16: Shakti mat. That's basically shiitake like lying on a,
21: I didn't like the shiitake mat.
16: A mat of pins.
20: Yeah, I didn't like it either.
16: Yeah, there's been some
20: how often
16: you know, some
20: do you
16: food
20: use that?
16: That we've, I used it the other night, actually. Fell asleep.
20: Shakti mat.
16: Half an hour.
21: You slept on it?
16: Yeah. Yeah. Well, yeah, you sort of fall asleep because you just relax into you lull into this beautiful sense of relaxation.
21: If you roll over, you'll pierce yourself.
20: Straight in the eye.
16: Or the nip. Okay, so today we are road testing something that is very popular online at the moment on the social media, TikTok especially,
20: yep.
16: And it's one for the parents. Now, there's nothing worse as a parent, and if you've had success with this trend, call me 13 24 10. Call us, sorry, not me.
20: No, call Clint.
21: Yeah, we don't want
16: to talk. Jace, as a parent, when kids are young and they're in that tantrum phase, you know, you could be in the supermarket aisle, shopping centre, somewhere very public, even in your own lounge room, you want to shut them up. It's hard, right?
20: It's hard. So, it's hard to get them to control their emotions and stop.
21: Yeah.
20: I know exactly what this is.
16: There's a new trend which is just, it's like magic. It's called the Jessica trend, and here's how it works.
18: Jessica? Jessica?
19: Jessica? Jessica. Jessica. Jessica. Where are you, Jessica?
21: Who's Jessica?
20: So, well, Jessica's no one, right?
16: You yell, Jessica. Where's Jessica? Jessica. And they stop bloody crying, don't they?
20: Because it distracts them and they look around. They're like, who's Jessica and where is she? And why is she getting my mom's attention?
16: They could be in a fit of rage, a tantrum.
20: So you pretend someone's at your house called Jessica.
16: Jessica.
21: What if their name's Jessica?
20: No, you'd have to say Tiffany or something.
21: Right, okay, gotcha. Yeah.
16: Now,
20: otherwise, that's on you for calling your kid Jessica.
16: So,
20: <You're doomed.
16: laughs> as an extension of this,
20: sorry.
16: I took
20: Sucks
16: it upon
20: to
16: myself
20: you.
16: To road test this. Uh-huh. Not myself, but I got my sister Casey. By the way, happy birthday, Casey,
21: happy birthday,
16: today.
21: Happy birthday,
20: oh, my gosh, it's her 40th birthday.
16: Yes. She'll
20: Casey
16: hate you for saying happy 40th, but anyway, it's a milestone
20: brilliant.
16: Worth celebrating. 100%. So she's got two beautiful little boys, Leo and Ollie. Now, Ollie was cracking the sads the other night, and I said, perfect time to road test Jessica.
19: Jessica. Jessica. Where are you? What are you doing?
21: Does it work in couple arguments?
20: Well, if I started saying...
16: It works.
20: In fact, if I was having a tantrum and Paul started yelling out Jessica, he'd be in even more trouble. He'd be like but really right up the creek.
21: Don't get me wrong, it works and it's great. My question is, and I'm willing to try anything.
16: Yeah.
21: I was having a fight with one of the kids the other day, and you know what I almost did? Went and put on a party hat. Have you heard about that?
16: No, so apparently,
21: if you're having an argument with someone, you wear a party hat and then it breaks the tension and they laugh at you.
20: Uh-huh.
16: Okay, so the Jessica trend is basically a psychological pattern interrupt. So when parents suddenly yell Jessica while a toddler is mid-meltdown, they will abruptly stop crying, look around in confusion. The science behind it is less about the name itself, more about how the brain responds to surprise and attention shifts.
20: That's amazing.
21: So here's my question. And look, I can ask Jen, who's called through, 13 24 10. Morning, Jen.
22: Morning, guys.
16: Hey, Jen.
21: Welcome to Australia's
16: most popular
21: segment.
16: New segment.
21: You've tried this.
22: We have. So my daughter's 21 months old. We've tried the Jessica trend and we've changed the name as well a couple of times. She's not a fan. She freaks out thinking there's someone else in the house she doesn't know.
20: Yeah, but does she stop crying?
16: Shut up.
22: She stops the tantrum and then gets upset a different way.
21: No, so this is my question. After you've gone Jessica and they stop crying, what do you do then?
20: You move on with your day, Jace.
16: Yeah.
20: Go and talk to Jessica. It means you get to go and stand and face the wall.
16: Do you know what?
20: Jessica
16: is the real... Jessica's the hero here.
20: Good on you, Jessica.
16: But don't start mocking Jessica.
21: No.
16: Hit the button. Hit the button because I think you'll find this is...
20: It's fabulous.
16: Yeah.
20: It's fabulous. It's
16: parents
20: fabulous.
16: Of
21: I'm
16: Melbourne.
21: With you. I just...
20: My sister-in-law's done it on Sienna also.
21: I know, but what happens after Sienna looks around and goes...
20: Well, then she's distracted and she moves on and you go, do you want a snack? And they go, okay, cheese, please.
21: You
20: give them some cheese and
16: apple.
20: They toddle off and watch the Sound of Music.
16: Good on you, Jessica.
21: I mean, currently when Archie's losing, I just point to the little, we've got a door under the stairs. And I'm like,
16: you lock him under the stairs?
21: No, you go, you want to live in there?
20: Your mother's under there.
21: You
20: want to
21: live in there with Timothy?
20: Your mother's under there.
21: And he's like, who's Timothy? I'm like, he's your brother.
16: Thanks for all your work, Jessica. The parents appreciate it.
20: Yeah, it works.
16: Yeah.
20: I like it. I'm going to give it a go.
21: No. I love it.
20: And then what happens?
16: Just keep it simple.
20: And then it's a distraction tactic and then you do something.
21: I'm going to try it this weekend.
16: Okay, please do.
20: I don't know if it's going to work on the 13-year-old. And also, your youngest is 4. So she'll be like, who's Jessica?
21: I'm going to try it on my wife.

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1: Turn it up.
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3: You are listening to Nova. It is Jace, Lauren and Clint. Guys, I want to talk pregnancy. And no, I'm not going again.
1: Okay.
3: I am trying to encourage as many people with two kids to have a third, though.
4: Just to
1: I've
4: join you.
1: I've got three friends who went for the third and ended up with twins on the third time and had four.
3: Jesus yeah. Christ.
1: In fact, it's a lot of football. It's happened to Beck Judd, happened to Shane Crawford, and Nathan and Jerry Jones.
3: Wow. So I reckon it'd be tough if the twins come later.
1: Which is a blessing. Like, I just think twins are just, I can't imagine going through it at the pregnancy or when you first have them, but I love the relationship.
3: Yeah, I do too.
4: Just really frezzies.
3: My sister had twins and everyone was like, oh, it must be so hard. She's like, well, they're my first kids, so that's all I know.
1: Yeah, my grandmother was a twin and the relationship she had with her twin sister was amazing. And so I've always had a real soft spot for twins.
3: Well, Kylie Jenner is making headlines because she's just appeared on a podcast recently talking about her pregnancy and how it went for her. Everything from cravings.
5: I ate everything. I ate a pint of ice cream every night.
6: You're lying.
5: No, I just dove right in.
6: What flavor?
5: Rainbow sherbet.
6: Yeah. Yum.
5: Yeah.
3: Yum.
5: I ate lots of ice cream. Just lots of carbs, bagels in the beginning. Mm-hmm. My nausea was horrible with my son, so if I didn't eat, it'd be really bad.
1: So oh my gosh, she was on the Jace Hawkins
4: diet. That was Jace. Remember when we went on that work trip?
1: What did she eat? Bagels, ice cream.
3: Well, she's eating for two.
1: But yeah, she was eating for two.
4: But you got sick from ice cream as well, remember?
1: She looked amazing in her pregnancies as well.
3: Well, she then went on to say, probably should have got the audio for this rather than me reading it.
4: Okay, go for it. Quite.
3: A lot of things were happening to my vajayjay.
4: Oh.
1: Did she call it a vajayjay?
3: I've called it.
1: What did she
4: call
1: it?
4: Why didn't you just call it a
1: vajayjay? Wait, what did she call it?
3: A vagina.
4: Oh, well, there
1: you go. Oh, are you uncomfortable saying that?
3: No, I'm fine saying
4: that. That was difficult.
1: Why did she give it a cute nickname? Go on, read the sentence.
4: Is that what you call it?
3: A lot of things were happening to my vagina.
4: Oh, well done, Jace.
3: Or her vagina. I was 3 centimetres dilated.
4: He's gone red. He's gone red.
1: Go on, now start, read the sentence again.
3: Thank you.
1: From the top. This is a grown up, mature.
4: From the top.
1: Talking about having children. Go on.
3: A lot of things were happening to my vagina.
1: No, don't say it without
4: laughing. Start again. Here we go. Come on, start again.
1: I said, do you want me to lead this story? And you said, nope, I've got it. So come on, stay the same.
4: Here we go.
1: Again, without laughing.
3: A lot of things were happening to my vagina. Shut up.
1: It's so butch.
3: Okay, race. I'm just powering through it.
1: Wait. A lot of things were happening
3: through
1: to
3: the
1: her vagina.
3: A lot of things were happening to my vagina.
1: To the hoo-ha.
3: I was 3 centimetres dilated for like a month and a half. For 2 months, the baby was pretty much falling out.
4: Oh.
3: Adding that the doctor instructed her to stay in bed.
1: Yeah, that's not uncommon. Yeah. It's got a name. I can't remember what it's called. But what women go through during pregnancy is hardcore.
3: It's not easy for the guys, huh?
1: Oh, for God's sake.
4: Jason, you can't even say the word vagina without...
1: Yes, and when Jason was eating for two when Lou was pregnant, because Lou was too unwell to eat, Jason said, don't worry, babe, I'll eat for two. I hear that's what you got to do during pregnancy.
3: When they said, do you have any cravings, I jumped in. And I'm like, yeah.
1: The sherbet ice cream.
3: We got a friend of ours, Molly, who's currently pregnant, and she just can't get enough meat pies.
1: It's funny.
3: Oh, my God.
1: Now, question, did she like meat pies before she was pregnant?
3: I never in my life had a conversation with her about meat pies until she was pregnant.
1: Because sometimes you crave things that you've never even enjoyed before.
4: Like sort of like vinegary type things
1: pickled
4: as well.
1: Things.
4: Like pickle, because I thought I was pregnant because I started hoeing down on pickled onions.
1: Well, we just realised you're an old woman.
4: I'm just old.
1: When you said, also the ice vovos that are getting me.
4: Can we...
3: I was terrified to come home one night because I couldn't find a finger bun from Baker's Delight, and that's all my wife
4: the
3: wanted.
4: The pink ones.
3: Oh, I drove all over town trying
1: to
3: find one.
1: You need to stockpile them.
3: I know. I realised that.
1: By the third pregnancy. Which pregnancy did you realise that's what you were doing
3: it's
1: wrong?
3: The second one.
1: Yeah. It is amazing, though, what women crave and the things. Sometimes people start liking different things and doing different
3: things. Exactly, but it changes kid to kid. If she got pregnant, I'd be like, I've got a chest freezer full of finger buns. And she'd be like, well, I want a pie, you know.
1: And some things absolutely repulse you, right? The smell of things make you want to bath. As Clint said yesterday.
3: Bath? What are you, in America?
1: That's what Clint said yesterday. Yeah. He hates the word bath.
4: It's a shock. Shocking.
3: It's a shocking
4: chunder.
3: Word.
4: Chunder.
3: Oh.
1: Well, they make you want to vomit.
3: Just to have a vomit.
0: Jace, Lauren and Clint.
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2: Thanks for joining us. You're listening to Nova. It is Jase, Lauren and Clint with you.
3: Guys, sometimes I'd love to get inside my own head. Now, I say this based on something that happened last night.
4: Mm-hmm.
3: It was vivid. It was...
4: oh, dear.
3: Yeah, it was a dream.
4: Mm-hmm.
3: Do you ever dream and just think, how on earth did I come up with that in my, what do you call it, in your psyche, in your subconscious?
4: Well, I don't know. I don't think, are dreams in your subconscious?
3: I don't know.
2: I only dream when I'm really, really tired.
4: Me too.
2: Like I'm in a deep sleep.
4: Last night I dreamt I was on a boat with Jennifer Aniston and Emily Blunt.
3: You had, that was last night.
2: Hang on. I mean, you've been on a boat with Jennifer Aniston and Emily Blunt?
4: No, I've been on a boat with Emily Blunt, not Jennifer Aniston.
2: Maybe it's just a memory.
4: But it was my boat. It was like my super yacht. No, I was
2: okay,
4: like,
2: okay, well, that
4: welcome.
2: Was a dream.
4: Welcome to my mansion
2: on
4: the water.
2: Can you continue if you wake up? Can you get back to sleep, continue
4: how
2: to dream?
4: How good is it when, annoying is it when you like, want to get back to sleep, want to finish this?
3: I don't think so. I don't think my mind's that powerful.
4: What were you dreaming about last night?
3: So
4: don't tell me you're on a super yacht with Jennifer Aniston and Emily Blunt.
3: I was on a super yacht. No, I wasn't. I was in a pub. I was in a pub with my mates. Reality. That's reality, right?
2: Yeah, I was about to say, you're sure you're asleep?
4: Not that same pub you go to 4 nights
3: sitting,
4: a week.
3: But sitting across the way from me was Timothée Chalamet.
4: Oh.
3: Timothée Chalamet.
4: Was Kylie Jenner then?
3: They were all like... razzing me up, they're like, you should go and chat to Timothée Chalamet because, you know, you two would be great drinking buddies together. So I went over and I invited him over for a Carlton draft.
2: How'd it go down?
3: Mate, he came bounding over and sat with me and downed a couple of Carlton drafts.
2: So he
3: and we had a great old chat. But what on earth?
4: I'm picturing this in a Carlton draft ad, like just a little guy from country Richmond in the corner
2: with a superstar over there.
4: He summons him over and then Timothée Chalamet and they had cheers, they have a beer together and then the ad comes up, Carlton Draft, bringing people together.
3: Or Carlton Draft, you ain't dreaming.
4: Oh.
2: Carlton Draft for the everyman.
3: Yes.
2: And you know what? It'd be these two and they'd be sitting under one of those giant copper tanks.
3: Or what about
2: in the background?
4: And then Dreams by Fleetwood Mac would play and you'd walk off into the distance.
3: Yes. Carlton Draft, Hollywood in Richmond.
4: Yes.
3: Anyway.
4: Carlton Draft, you don't have to be a superstar.
3: How on earth does this stuff happen? Like, what? Do you think it's a fleeting moment where you are watching the television and Chalamet pops up and then it's suddenly in your...
4: It's in your algorithm, in your mind.
3: Because, Jazz, can you please tell the guys about your dream last night and how peculiar it was?
4: So everyone
5: had also had a dream about a boat last night, that I was on a cruise ship, not the hantavirus cruise ship, but I was on a cruise ship. There was an indoor ski resort there and I was snowboarding and I was trying to...
3: I think it's a fleeting moment where you are watching the television and Chalamet pops up and then it's suddenly in your...
4: It's in your algorithm in your mind.
3: Because, Jazz, can you please tell the guys about your dream last night and how...

0: life. Maybe is that a sign that I'm struggling? I don't know.
1: You on the gummies last night?
2: Were there any celebrities then?
0: No, but I think Keely from our promos team was there.
2: Now, what would the slogan be for that? Carnival Cruises.
3: Carnival Cruises.
1: All seasons afloat.
4: Pushing shit uphill.
2: Well, no, he's skiing downhill.
1: Yeah.
4: Oh, he's trying to get up that way.
2: Yeah.
1: You know what's real trippy?
3: Mm.
1: Where you're just back in real world and then something happens that was from the dream.
3: Oh, don't.
2: Or you remember it.
1: Yeah.
2: And you're like,
1: but imagine he walked into a pub today.
4: What if I go down the riser this afternoon for a frothy?
1: And there's Chalamet.
4: And there's Chalamet. What did you dream last night?
1: Clint walks
2: not
1: up.
2: Just in your
1: dreams. Hello, I'm Clint. You want to come for a beer? He's like, no,
2: thank you.
1: I'm good. Thanks, mate.
2: Security.
5: This is Jace, Lauren, and Clint.
2: Turn it up
5: on Nova.

0: me.
1: Jace, Lauren and Clint.
2: Jace, Lauren and Clint.
1: On Nova.
3: This is Nova. You got Jace, Lauren and Clint.
4: Now, I feel like I know the answer to this with you, Jace. I don't think you ever did. But Clint, were you ever an exchange student?
5: I never went on exchange, but we
4: hosted.
5: It was called a billet program.
3: Yes.
4: Did you do that?
3: No, I was anti-sleepovers. I like a home ground advantage. I wouldn't go to someone's house.
5: Oh, okay.
3: I was never billeted
4: out. No, but did
3: out.
4: You host?
3: No, we had enough kids in the house.
4: Yeah, right. Yeah, I didn't do a exchange per se, but I did a couple, like I was on, no surprises, I was on a drama tour with all the drama games.
5: Oh, yes.
4: And we did a thing where we went and stayed in another person's house. It was only like 5 days though. I was in Toulouse in France.
5: In Toulouse?
3: What's the benefit of the host family? Do you get money?
4: Well, no, it means, at my school, if you went on exchange, say you went to Germany or whatever, it was generally what language you were learning at school. The benefit is that your child gets to go over and stay with the family and then you host someone in return.
5: Went to Toulouse and then
4: performing.
5: And then whoever, Mariana, comes and stays in Ashburton.
4: Yeah, no, we didn't have to do the return favour.
5: Oh, okay.
4: It was just, we

0: imagine that. Here we are in Glen Waverley.
1: Bo, her brother, would have loved that. Hello, Mariana.
2: Yeah, but seriously, they would have got the rough end of that deal if I got to go to Toulouse and they had to come to Glen Waverley.
0: I'll take you to the Glen.
2: I love Glen Waverley, though. Shout out, 315 Oakland tonight, both locals. Yeah, I'll take you to the Glen and Century City Walk.
0: Let's go to Portman's.
2: Oh, yeah. What's the coffee shop in Kingsway?
0: Mocha Joe's.
2: Mocha Joe's, yeah. All right. That's still there from when I went to school. Anyway, I digress. This girl was on exchange from Sardinia in Italy. Never been, but it is on my list. I am desperate to go to Sardinia.
0: Sounds just lush.
2: And the Italians know how to cook. They know how to eat, fair to say. She's 18 years old, so she knows what she's doing. She came here on exchange and ended up getting kicked out of her exchange home. The mum said, pack your bags, you're leaving. You've humiliated me in front of everybody because she said that she should not put pineapple on pizza. They were serving Hawaiian pizza. The Italians Geneva said, no.
1: The Italians.
2: We don't do pineapple on pizza in Italy, if you want to know how the Italians do it.
1: It's very basic, isn't it?
2: And they had a full blow up, and the mother said, you can't stay here anymore. You've humiliated me.
1: Wow.
2: Over the pineapple.
0: Do the Italians not have a Hawaiian?
1: No,
0: option?
1: They don't, Clint.
2: Fun fact.
0: Do they not?
2: I feel like that's wrong. I don't think the Hawaiian was invented in Hawaii.
0: I mean, they're missing out, aren't they?
1: It's very basic pizzas.
0: I don't think it was.
2: I don't think the Hawaiian was invented.
0: Hang on,
2: Hawaii.
0: I'll Google. I'm on
2: Someone
0: the Google machine.
1: No, I reckon it's here.
2: Is it Australian?
1: I reckon it was invented in Cairns.
0: Stand by.
2: Like Do you go to Hawaii and order a Hawaiian pizza at Domino's?
0: Oh, no. It was invented in 1962 by a Greek fellow.
2: Yeah.
0: At the Satellite Restaurant in Ontario,
2: Canada. That's right. Yeah.
1: There you go.
2: No, the Italians, there's no. That is like sacrilege.
0: Well, I would say yes.
2: I don't mind it either, to be honest.
0: Bit of culture,
1: what
0: Italy.
1: What age are you normally doing the billet program?
2: Between 16 and 18.
0: Oh.
2: I think, yeah, my school was. Oh, no, maybe 15.
1: I remember falling in love with the exchange student that my neighbours were hosting.
2: Where was she from?
1: I don't know.
0: Was she aware of your love?
2: Was she aware you existed?
0: Was she aware she was being spied on?
1: Whoa, I thought we were sharing this.
2: Yeah, no, we're just asking questions.
1: No, she wasn't aware she was being spied on.
2: How old were you, 15?
0: Yeah, 21.
1: This is last Thursday. No, I would have been about, like 16. Yeah.
2: It's funny because we went through a stage of having exchange students and then people now have, my friends my age, have au pairs where someone lives in your house and they look after your
0: They're
2: children.
0: Always
2: I think
0: hot.
2: You don't, au pairs don't get paid, but they get free rent and they get to go and like live their best life.
1: Yeah, we look to go down that track.
2: It's like a you can't have another person in your house. You
1: Absolutely
2: don't cope
1: not.
2: With the five in
1: no
2: yours
1: way.
2: Now. I mean, you do live in a mansion, so they could have a wing.
1: It's a suburban house in Bentley.
2: But now we're at the age, well, not now, I'm probably a bit old, but some of my friends are like, they're looking at their friends' au pairs because the au pairs are like 25. They're not young.
0: So,
2: and they're like, oh, I've had a few friends who have hooked up with the au pairs.
1: What?
2: Like that other families have had.
0: Geez, that's troublesome, isn't it? Because, as I say, they are all generally very hot.
2: I have one couple of friends who kept getting the most beautiful au pairs from France and all the other wives were like, what are you doing?
0: Yeah, that's silly.
2: You can't be swanning around the pool like that.
1: I mean, they're there to help with the children.
2: Yes.
0: And prepare the dinner.
2: Yes, and one in a bikini, it's even better.
0: Lingerie.
2: Shout out to the au pairs.
0: What's for dinner
2: great
0: tonight?
2: Job. I would have
1: maybe
2: loved.
1: We'll look into an au pair. Help with the kids and dinner.
2: You should get a Manny au pair.
1: No, I don't want a Manny au pair. I want an au pair.
2: If we have kids,
1: a normal au pair.
2: I'm getting a Manny, not
1: Maybe
2: a Manny.
1: From France.
2: I want a Manny. Oh, you want a French one?
1: Well, just, for the culture.
2: Well, you like escargot prepared for dinner, do you?
1: Chick,
0: Do you know what? And then Mrs. Doubtfire will arrive on the front door.
1: Go on, Myla. I'll be the only one that'll get a bloody... ugly au pair.
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0: 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Every child deserves a good start.
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3: Thanks for joining us. You're listening to Nova. It is Jace, Lauren and Clint with you.
1: We're talking about exchange students because there is a exchange student who's been out here from Italy, Geneva. She is living with an Australian host family and she got kicked out of her host family because she apparently embarrassed the mother when she said, oh, in Italy we don't have pineapple on pizzas, and the mom didn't like it.
4: See ya.
1: Oh, you'd kick her out for saying that too. I don't think she caused an enormous fuss, according to
4: this. Well, that's a diplomatic issue, is it not?
1: Well, I mean, I just think you agree to disagree then and say, well, don't eat it. No problem.
3: You've sent me down the rabbit hole of au pairs.
4: Oh, yes.
1: Okay, au pairs, are you different to exchange students. But we've
4: Want an au pair.com. Are you really?
1: It's like au pair match or something.com.
4: Yeah. What, do you swipe left for one?
1: But au pairs are different.
4: Are you sure you're
1: on? They're not exchange students.
3: French au pairs.
4: Give me a look.
3: Au pairs in the UK, there's French au pairs. This could be the
1: a lot of Europeans want to come out here and they can get, I don't know what visa it is, but you can come out for a year and be an au pair and you work for a family and help a family out, and in exchange you get all you don't have to pay rent, you don't have to pay accommodation.
4: Okay.
1: People love it.
4: Hello, Jenny. Good morning. Welcome to the show on 13:24.
1: Now, Jenny's from Baronia, not Paris.
4: Oh,
1: Clint,
4: but, bonjour, Jenny.
5: Bonjour.
4: Ça va?
5: Ça va bien.
1: Oh, my gosh.
4: Merci, très bien. Okay, so did you have an exchange student, or are you an...
5: Yes, I was an exchange student.
1: Where
5: and
1: did
5: we've
1: you
5: had
1: go?
5: Several. Oh, I asked for a non-English speaking country, so they sent me to America.
4: America!
1: Oh, you're kidding.
4: Whereabouts in America?
5: Chicago.
4: The windy city.
1: Chicago.
5: The windy city.
1: And were you devastated because you wanted to be somewhere in the French Riviera?
5: They're going to send me to French-speaking Quebec, but I missed it. But yeah.
1: So you went to Chicago, and did you have a great time on exchange? What happens?
5: What happened? Lots of things. I was going to say, you were talking before about language and culture. Well, that is the purpose of cultural exchange, so that was sort of funny. Mm-hmm. We used to get to do talks in high schools and go and speak to Kiwanis and all the League of Chicago, blah, blah.
1: What, and say, anyway, I'm Australia, and in Australia we don't ride kangaroos to school as much as you all think we do.
5: Well, Lauren, maybe we do.
1: Yeah, keep the myth alive.
3: So they pay for all your food and everything? Is that how it works?
5: They pay for everything. Your parents send you some spending money, et cetera. But I was going to say a couple of... every exchange student will tell you there's funny stories. But one of the ones was we went to the same high school, Northbrook, which is where Ferris Bueller's Day Off is filmed.
4: Oh, great
3: fantastic.
4: Movie.
3: That's great movie.
4: See, Jenny, you said you didn't get culture. That's culture.
3: And then you had...
1: She wanted to go to the Sistine Chapel, but she got Ferris Bueller's Day Off.
3: And then in return, you had a Brazilian exchange student stay at your place in Melbourne?
5: Oh, yes. So in return, again, you're going to get the culture in return to see what you look like. And we had a Brazilian exchange student. We took him to a family barbecue with all the rallies from England. Mm-hmm. And they're calling out to Auntie Vera going, Vera, Vera. And then the exchange student spinning on the spot. And my dad's looking at him and he looks at me. And then there's someone yelled at Vera. So he's turning again on the spot and he goes, Jen, what's wrong with Ricardo? So I walked up to him, took a look at him. And I said, hey, mate, what's going on? And he goes, Vera, Vera. And he starts... intimating. Vera in Portuguese means turn around.
1: Oh, not an auntie Vera. So cute.
3: It's a long journey, but we got there.
1: Oh, it's cute. That was
4: a lovely
1: the language
4: story.
1: Barrier.
4: Jenny was a good storyteller as well.
1: He was doing what he was told. That's a good exchange.
3: He was doing what he was told.
1: Good on you, Vera. No, not
4: good
1: Vera.
4: On you, Jenny.
1: Jenny. But now we know
4: Ricardo.
1: In Portuguese.
4: Vera.
1: Vera means spin around.
4: Hey, Lauren. Vera.
3: Keep that in mind when you go to Nando's. Hello, Kerry.
6: Good morning, guys. How are you?
3: We are good. You had an exchange student stay with you?
6: Yeah, we had a sports exchange at high school, and we had this lovely girl stay with us. And on the last night, we had a school disco. Mm-hmm. And my older sister said, I'll take my car. We'll drive in my car. Anyway, this girl's friends went out and stole my sister's car and decided to go joyriding around our town.
1: Oh, who? The exchange student stole the car?
4: Wow.
1: Did she get kicked out?
6: They got suspended from their school and they weren't allowed to compete in the last day of the sports tournament.
3: Yeah, see, that's
4: top that.
1: What's a stranger?
3: They're not all good.
1: No, they're not all good. But most are good, and it makes me believe in the world.
0: Jace, Lauren and Clint. Jace, Lauren and Clint. On Nova. We're

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4: Good morning, Susie Thompson with you. US President Donald Trump has told Iran the clock is ticking, frustrated a peace deal has stalled. He's hit Truth Social to say they'd better get moving fast or there'll be nothing left of them. The United Arab Emirates has reported a drone strike near a nuclear power station, which has triggered a fire. The UAE's foreign minister has called the strike an unacceptable act of aggression, but it is not clear where the drone came from at this stage. A Qantas flight from Melbourne to Dallas has been diverted because of an unruly passenger that allegedly bit a flight attendant. QF21 was halfway across the Pacific when a man became disruptive. The Boeing 787 diverted to Tahiti, where authorities boarded the aircraft. The flight later continued on to Texas. Police are treating the death of a man who fell from a unit complex in Sydney's northwest as suspicious. Officers have been told shouting was heard before the fall at Castle Hill. A deadly outbreak of Ebola in the Democratic Republic of Congo has been declared a public health emergency of international concern by the World Health Organization. 65 people have been arrested in clashes between far-right and pro-Palestinian protesters in London. And video has emerged of Pope Leo taking part in the viral 6-7 social media trend. About 1,000 young Catholics convinced the pontiff to join the trend during a visit to the Vatican. Nova Sport is next.
3: Nova Sport.
4: New Zealand Warriors have torn apart the Brisbane Broncos in the NRL's magic round. New Zealand beating the home side 42 points to 12. Warriors hooker Wade Egan says the club's fans helped them deliver.
5: Everywhere we go, to be fair, we don't have an away game. We sell out stadiums in Sydney, Brisbane, wherever we go, so it's awesome. Then we've got the best fans in the comp.
4: Panthers have defeated the Dragons to wrap up the round. And in AFL, Fremantle's extended its winning streak to 9, smashing Essendon by 43 points, while the Saints had a win over Richmond. And you're up to date on Nova.
0: Nova!
2: Nick, Lutzy and Susie O'Neill.

0: Lassie and Susie O'Neill.
1: Oh, yeah. Giddy up. Welcome to Monday.
2: Oh, it's great to be here.
1: It was a big weekend all around. Magic ran in town, but you, me and Lutzy were all out of town.
2: Yeah, I went camping near Tenterfield.
1: Yeah.
2: Which was okay.
1: The Saddler. Everyone tells you about the Saddler when you go to Tenterfield.
2: Yeah, exactly. Everyone just says that. Saddler.
1: They do. Oh, yeah, about the Saddler. It's actually quite a sad story, the Tenterfield Saddler. His dad, I think... actually, maybe it's too dark for me to talk on air. I'll tell you off air.
2: Okay, tell me off air.
1: But I was in Armidale for a music festival. I'll tell you what, kid free, got carried away. I'm slow today.
2: Oh, yeah. Did you drive back yesterday afternoon?
1: 5.5 hours drive.
2: I think my drive was long too, but I didn't drive, so I was just sleeping.
1: You were just, curled up. Haven't heard from David yet. He may or may not be in. You never know after he's had a big weekend. But we have a massive show. Smile and Sue's $1,300.
2: She's got up there, hasn't it?
1: Very much so. That's exciting. We're going to hear from our mole at Magic Round to see how she went.
2: Amy Lee,
1: with all the ponchos she was handing out and the golden poncho being awarded to one lucky winner.
2: Okay. She was a great personality, wasn't she?
1: She was awesome. We'll have to, she can be our mole moving forward for any mole.
2: Mole or a mule?
1: Mule. You're right. I've absolutely misnamed it. Jesus, it's been a big weekend. It's going to be a long show. Happy Monday.

0: 106.9, Nick Lutzy and Susie O'Neill with you. Welcome to the 5am Club 5amers. Always good to have your company, always good to have you on board.
1: It's the only day of the week that I'm actually going to be in studio.
0: Oh yeah, you're in New Zealand tonight.
1: Go to New Zealand for some Olympic meetings.
0: You and Lutzy.
1: Lutzy's coming along.
0: He's paying his own way, by the way.
1: Yeah,
0: he didn't want to admit that on air, but he's just tagging along with Susan.
1: Yeah, no, and David Lyons, the chair of the Queensland Academy of Sport, is also coming along.
0: Yeah, he's coming on.
1: So it's our gang from LA.
0: Yeah.
1: It should be fun.
0: Yeah, can't wait.
1: Actually, you know what? It's one of those meetings where they all give us a Buller shirt, like a...
0: Oh, yeah.
1: Like a... Because it's an Oceania meeting.

0: with all the island countries. They were all wearing a... You know, like when you see the Prime Minister go over to the Oceania countries?
1: Yes.
0: The Pacific region. They all put Hawaiian shirts on.
1: Yes.
0: We've all got one of those.
1: Really?
0: We've got to wear around.
1: Yeah, that's funny.
0: That'll be fun.
1: That will be cool.
0: And a jacket, I think, because it's quite cold in Auckland at the moment.
1: Well, it will be chilly. Well, you've got to fire for some other suits today, then, if it's worth $1,300. And you're going to be out of studio. I don't know what that does to your mindset when you play Smiling Suits in another country.
0: Moving doesn't forward. Really change it, I don't think.
1: God, you're a professional.
0: Yeah, you know.
1: It's that Olympic steel mentality in you.
0: Well, it's a quarter of a century ago now.
1: That you're an Olympian?
0: Yeah.
1: But you still have that same mindset, wouldn't you? That do or die killer instinct?
0: Probably. I'd say so. Sorry, I'm losing track of thought.
1: Yep, there's that killer instinct.
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22: 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Got a crash in Homeview for Beamley Road, westbound at Castile Crescent. Lights on flash Hendra, Nudgee Road at East West Arturia Road. Debris, Gateway northbound at Depot Road exit through Deegan. And roadworks have kicked off until October for the Warrego Highway both ways around the Bremer River Bridge and also between River Road and Mount Crosby Road through Riverview and through Carolee as well. 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People first. To the weather, a bit of a wet one today, between 10 and 45 mils predicted, heading for a top of only 22 degrees. Right now it's 20 degrees on Nova 106.9.
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0: It's Nova 106.9. Nick and Sue's in with you nice and early for the 5 a.m. club. The show starts next, as we've already mentioned. Oh, bless you, madam.
1: Oh, jeez.
0: Wow, she even sneezes like an Olympian.
1: My nose has been really itchy lately.
0: Yeah.
1: I don't know if it's the change of weather.
0: It could be.
1: Heading into winter.
0: Need a little hay fever tablet.
1: Is it Monday?
0: Yeah. Oh, jeez. Oh, come on. Fire up, Susan.
1: Come on.
0: You love it. You love what we do. We love to be here. Smiling,
1: yes, we
0: Susan.
1: Do.
0: $1,300. The One Note Wonder coming up. What else we got? We're going to find out how our mule went.
1: Yeah.
0: At Magic Round.
1: Also, We've got a fun thing this week. I don't think it's on today, though. The song thing that we've done.
0: Yes,
1: is
0: the
1: that
0: raps.
1: Today?
0: I believe we'll start one today. So we added a rap verse, or just an extra speaky verse, if you will, to modern songs.
1: Yeah, because someone, I don't know if it was you or Lutzi or someone here, had the idea that why aren't songs as good
0: as they used to be?
1: As they used to be.
0: With the rap. I think you're firmly here when you hear mine. Maybe everyone's that. It's not as good with this. Anyway, that's coming on the show. We'll see you next.
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17: 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A wet old run on the M1 this morning northbound after the Logan Motorway coming through Tanimera. Crash on Hanlon Street around Rajang Street through Logan Home. Gas leak on Compton Road around Bow Desert Road through Callum Vale. And a single vehicle crash on Beanley Road westbound around Castile Crescent through Homeview. 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Wet conditions coming up today, a top of 24 degrees. It's Chopper Dave on Nova 106.9.
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20: Nova. Good morning, Ash Gardner with you. The fallout from last week's federal budget continues with the first news poll since the announcement now in. The Roy Morgan survey revealing the government's primary vote has taken a hit, down 3 points to 28.5%, while Angus Taylor leads as preferred Prime Minister for the first time on 33%. Tributes are pouring in for a Perth man killed in a shark attack off Rottnest Island. Stephen Mattaboni is being described as a devoted father and true gentleman. He was spearfishing with mates when he was attacked by the great white. Magic Round has been dubbed a success for the Queensland economy, bringing in $50 million for the state. Hospitality venues saw a 70% jump in business over the three-day footy festival. Canada has now recorded a confirmed case of hantavirus, with one of the passengers on board a cruise ship at the centre of the outbreak developing mild symptoms. Local health officials say one of four Canadians isolating after disembarking the ship had recently tested positive. While the five Aussies and one New Zealand national in the Perth quarantine facility have so far tested negative. And Pope Leo has jumped on the 6-7 trend, the pontiff pulling the move while meeting with schoolchildren at the Vatican. Nova Sport is next.
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20: The Panthers have claimed a 28-6 win over the Dragons to wrap up Magic Round. Earlier, the Warriors were too good for Brisbane, claiming a 42-12 win, while the Knights defeated the Titans 36-12. And Sam Kerr has wrapped up her six-year stint at Chelsea. She scored the match winner in the side's 1-0 win over Manchester United to equal Fran Kirby's all-time goal-scoring record at the club. And you're up to date on Nova.
0: Oh, my God, no way!
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1: Post Magic Round weekend done. Good morning, team.
2: Good morning. Good morning. Yeah, the State of Origin team's out, isn't it?
1: Mm.
2: Is it officially?
1: I don't think it's officially out. It's been leaked.
2: Okay.
1: Well, the Courier Mail reported it. I saw it the early hours of the morning. But I think it gets announced during the show today, formally, at around 8 o'clock, I believe.
3: Yeah, that's it, though, I think, what we've seen.
1: Yeah, no Reece Walsh at all.
2: No Reece.
3: Yeah.
1: No Reece.
2: I was surprised when I saw that.
1: Yeah.
2: I thought he was one of the stars of that team.
1: I know. Yesterday's game wasn't great.
3: Yeah, well, they must have literally, Billy must literally be watching that. Yeah, you know, that last game.
1: Yeah, it's going nuts.
3: That's what they were saying. They sort of thought he was a bit erratic and things like that. So they made other decisions. So, yeah, it's a big omission.
1: Big omission. Sam Walker starting in the halves as well and Callum Ponga at fullback, which I like.
2: Is he related to the football player Chris Walker?
3: Yeah, that's
1: uncle?
3: Ben's kid.
2: Okay, so Chris Walker's his uncle, the football player.
3: Yeah, Shane and Chris are the... Yeah. I think it's Ben's kid.
1: Walker's on. Yeah.
3: Chris and Shane are the uncles.
1: Yeah. Yes, I believe so. Anyway, the formal team, that pretty much is it. It'll come on. We'll hopefully cover it throughout the show as well. Maybe with a journo, maybe someone else on the Inner Sanctum. You never know.
2: Who's that?
1: You never know. I don't want to drop names yet. We'll see.
2: No,
1: how was your weekend, David? You were off with the horses and...
3: Yeah, pretty good. Yeah. I didn't end up getting to Magic Round at all, but I got back from Scone. Races on Saturday. Yeah, it was an awesome couple of days down there.
1: Yeah.
3: And just watched footy the rest of the weekend pretty much.
1: Yeah, oh, nice.
2: I went camping.
3: Oh, yeah. We'll talk about that later.
1: We'll talk about that. Yeah, yeah. And I was at a music festival in Armidale. We all had very different weekends, which we will discuss. We've also got our Magic Round mule joining us again. See how she went at Magic Round.
2: Okay.
1: And did she give away the golden poncho? And Smarter Than Sue's $1,300.
2: She's vulnerable.
1: Oh, no. It's a wet Monday. She's vulnerable.
3: She's the cat's mother.
1: Pay your bills as well. And one note coming up. But right now, Tame Impala kicking you off. Dracula, Nova 106.9.

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1: Let's get the party started. See you at the bar, you was hardly talking. That's when I knew that your heart was scarring. Friends to lovers need a part to star in. Like, wait, babe, let me ask.

0: 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Of course, we're doing that after seven this morning. As we mentioned, Smarter Than Sue's $1,300.
1: I watched that Ronda Rousey, Gina Carano fight last night. It was on Netflix.
2: I was oblivious to that.
1: It was MMA. Me too. Really, I kept hearing it advertised everywhere. It came up on my Insta. And
0: so funny. I missed it too until it was on.
1: Yeah, I mean, I watched a replay because I was busy at the time. It was about lunchtime.
2: Where was it on?
1: In LA. I don't know where it was on. It looked like SoFi Stadium, but it mustn't have been. It was smaller. It looked like a basketball stadium. Mm. Like, there were so
2: Might have
1: many
2: been the
1: people there.
2: Intuit Dome, which is the new one next to SoFi, where it's like an indoor sort of arena.
1: Okay.
2: Either that or, yeah.
1: But it was brutal. Like, they're 39. Ronda Rousey's 39. She hasn't done MMA for 10 years.
0: Yeah, because she's been in wrestling now.
1: Yeah, I didn't realise that. Her ears were all cauliflowered, like she's been doing a lot of fighting. And the other lady was Gina Carano, who Rhonda seemed to look up to. Like she was saying, because the fight lasted 17 seconds. Like, that's so fast.
2: Really?
1: Rhonda put the other lady, Gina, down.
2: Yeah. Pound and ground.
1: And then ripped her, what's it called?
2: I don't know.
1: Ripped her arm. It's called an arm grab or something.
0: The old arm bar.
1: Arm bar. Yeah. It looked brutal. Like, basically
2: chicken winged
0: her. Dislocated her shoulder almost.
1: Yeah, and she tapped out.
2: Oh, God.
1: And then they said in the commentary that Rhonda's mum was a world champion judoist.
0: Yeah.
1: Her mum was.
2: Yeah.
1: And that she used to wake up Rhonda every morning with the arm bar.
2: Jesus.
0: Can you imagine that?
1: Nancy was just telling me that Rhonda was an Olympian.
2: Was she? I've forgotten that. Yeah, she was.
1: Yeah, she went to 2004 Athens.
0: Ah.
1: And then Beijing, she got a bronze medal in judo.
2: Bronze.
0: Right.
2: Which makes sense that she was sort of on the canvas, she'd be stronger.
0: Yeah.
2: You know what I mean?
1: Yeah.
0: Because she was the biggest MMA fighter going up. Like, when MMA was sort of rising, she was huge.
1: She was the only girl I remember ever knowing in MMA.
2: Well, at one point, she was the only person worth knowing in the MMA if you were from outside that. Mm. Like, she was genuinely, at one point, I'd say the biggest sports star in the world for like maybe a month.
0: Yeah.
2: Like they were talking, oh, she's going to go straight to Hollywood.
0: She was on the Entourage movie. Remember that?
2: Yeah, she was. Yeah. That was like going to be the start of like a Hollywood career. I think because she lost.
1: Yeah, she lost some big game.
2: Sort of
1: big match.
2: She filtered away, but I remember at the time thinking, just retire undefeated and go to Hollywood.
1: Mm. And act.
0: Yeah.
2: I'm sure she's going fine, but I'm just...
0: she's acting in WWE now.
1: So I wonder if she did Olympic judo before she was big or...
2: Oh, yeah.
1: That was first.
2: Oh, okay. Judo, no one had heard of her. Oh, when she was at the Olympics, she was just a...
1: Just a normal.
2: Yeah, just a normal Olympic sort of person.
1: It was some Jake Paul promotion event.
0: Oh, was
1: one
0: it?
1: One of those Pauls.
0: Yeah.
1: And she got paid... Rhonda got paid $3 million. $3 million Australian, 2.1 US, and the other lady, Gina, got 1.5 million Australian.
0: Wow.
1: 17 seconds.
0: For 17 seconds of work.
2: Damn. Gee. Come on, break that down.
0: Yeah.
2: Per second. Jeez.
0: Yeah, I'd cop an arm bar for that.
1: Yeah, so would I. Definitely. One note
0: wonder. 13-24-10, we do this, of course, every week. And this week you can win 4 tickets to Masters of the Universe, the new movie. Today's song.
2: Ooh. Oh, it could be a few.
0: Yeah, 13, 24, 10. It's a good one. It's a good one.
1: Is it? What era?
0: Early 2000s.
2: Oh, okay. Right.
0: Yeah.
2: Yep, still could be a few.
0: It could be a couple, 13, 24, 10, you know what?
2: Is that a He-Man movie? He-Man, Masters of the Universe. Must be, right?
0: Must be.
2: It would be.
1: He-Man, Masters of the Universe.
2: And Skeletor. That was like...
0: Skeletor!
2: When I was a kid, that was like...
1: Same.
2: There was a point there for Christmas where you hoped you'd get the He-Man and the Skeletor figurines and then to have some different sort of paraphernalia around it.
1: Wow.
0: Yeah.
2: That was big news.
1: We both just knew He-Man.
2: And the Masters of the Universe.
0: But you didn't know... 13, 24, 10. Give us a call. Get you on next.
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7: A breakdown on the Western Freeway, inbound shoulder after Waverley Road to Indooroopilly. There's a breakdown on the Gateway southbound on-ramp coming from Mount Gravatt to Palabar Road through Mackenzie. A crash on Rye Hill Road, Sunnydank Hills. A breakdown on the Gateway northbound around Mount Gravatt to Palabar Road at Mackenzie. Delays are back to the M1. And reports of a gas leak too as you make your way along Beau Desert Road around Compton Road through Callum Vale. And a single vehicle crash on Beanley Road westbound at Castile Crescent through Homeview. 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Rain coming up today, top of 23 degrees. Shop a day. Back soon on Nova 106.9.
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2: God. Today. Fighting that nasty Skeletor.
0: Today's song. We go to Cal from Yarrabilba. Good morning, Cal.
23: Morning, mate. How's it going?
0: We are good. What do you
23: think?
0: That's good. What do you think?
23: Oh, I think it's One Direction beautiful.
1: What makes you beautiful?
23: What makes you beautiful? That's just sound, the start of it, the initial, like, drum or whatever they play.
1: I think it's a bit too heavy for What Makes You Beautiful.
23: Oh, damn it. I literally had to listen to the whole song to try and get those lyrics to figure out the song name too.
1: Ah, damn.
2: There's one I thought, you've ruled it out because you said it was early whatever.
1: Yeah.
2: I thought it had a little bit of The Weeknd about it.
1: Oh, yeah.
2: Yeah, he's got that sort of synth start to some of his weird tracks.
1: Yeah.
4: Is it to do with He-Man at all, this song?
1: No.
4: Okay, right.
1: Nothing to do with He-Man.
2: Sometimes not He-Man.
4: Because some
2: not
4: of the songs He-Man we're related. Getting are very opposite of He-Man.
1: Yeah.
4: Aren't they, Greg, from Brackenridge? What do you think it is?
6: Is it also Did It Again by Britney Spears?
1: Oops, Did It Again.
2: Da-na-na.
4: Could be that.
1: It's not Oops, I Did It Again.
4: That'd be good, though.
1: You'd like to hear that one?
4: Yeah.
1: I don't reckon Max? You'll like the song that it is. We go to Max, yes.
2: Max, I remember the first time I knew I was going to be a badass in life. Was when my brother, we got He-Man and Skeletor figurines, and Brad, you know, that's what he was like. He's like, oh, I'll take He-Man. I was like, nah, man, Skeletor is always my favorite. The bad guy is always my favorite.
1: Skeletor.
2: Oh, you know, man, it's just, I've just carried that through life now. Just complete badass.
4: Did you trick him and he then wanted Skeletor and you got He-Man
1: yeah.
4: you really wanted?
2: Too late then. Yeah, you take that one.
1: What do you think it is, Max?
23: Is it My People by The Preset?
1: There he is. Presets.
2: What year is that from?
1: 2000 and something. I literally saw them. I saw them on the weekend in Armadale at the festival.
4: Playing?
1: They
2: Did
1: were
2: really?
1: At the Big Chill Festival. I'll tell you about it. Yeah, they were loose.
4: Were they?
1: Yeah, they were good. Hey, Max, you're off to the movies. Enjoy. 2007.
23: Awesome.
1: This
23: Thank
1: from.
23: You, guys.
2: Yeah, 07.
1: 07. This is a moment in time. Turn this one up for a Monday. The Presets. My People. Nova 106.9.

0: presets. My people, Nova 106.9, Nick Lutzy and Susie O'Neill, 625. Smiley and Sue's worth $1,300 today. I got to see the presets. I was in Armidale, of all places, on the weekend at a festival called the Big Chill Festival.
1: Ooh.
0: Very random.
1: Was it? Are you tired?
0: Yeah, pretty cool. It was a big couple
2: Who
0: of days.
2: Who else was there?
0: As in artists,
2: yeah.
0: Sneaky Sound System.
1: Oh, yeah.
0: Who can I just add were unbelievable.
2: Yeah, they're unreal. Miss Connie.
0: Yeah, Miss Connie cool. was great. She can dance. And her husband behind her just DJs and sort of just takes photos of her. Meg Mack was there and the Jungle Giants.
2: Mm-hmm. Those Jungle Giants.
0: You know the Jungle Giants if you heard some of their songs. They were all there. But anyway, the presets in the mosh pit were very loose and we were there kid free. I'll tell you about it next because something happened in the mosh pit involving our child as well. And it was a real geez, how old are we kind of moment.
1: Involving your child?
0: Yeah, she wasn't there.
2: Oh.
0: But something happened. We were like, how is this? We're in the middle of the presets and what are we looking at right now?
1: So many things come to mind.
0: What is happening? Anyway, I'll tell you about it next.
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8: 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Multi-vehicle crash with one into traffic lights on Ingham's Place, southbound left lane after Lyndham Road through Hemant. Multi-vehicle crash on the Gateway, southbound after Mount Gravatt Capalabar Road through Mackenzie. A breakdown on the Western Freeway, inbound after Waverley Road through Indooroopilly. And delays coming down the Bruce Highway from North Lakes to the Pine Rivers Bridge. And the Pacific Motorway starting to build between Upper Mount Gravatt and the city. It's National Road Safety Week. Everyone has a right to get home safe. Keep your eyes on the road, hands on the wheel, and take the pledge to drive so others survive. Plenty of rain coming up today, a top of 24 degrees. Chopper day back soon on Nova 106.9.
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10: Good morning, Ash Gardner with you. The federal government's budget has done little to win over voters. New polling has revealed opposition leader Angus Taylor leads as preferred PM with 33% of the vote. The Roy Morgan survey shows Labor's primary vote has slumped 3 points to 28.5%. A Qantas flight from Melbourne to Dallas has been forced to divert to Tahiti after an unruly passenger allegedly bit a flight attendant. It's alleged the New Zealand passenger also tried to open a door mid-flight. The airline has now banned him from all Qantas group flights. Donald Trump is stepping up pressure on Iran to sign a peace deal, warning Tehran the clock is ticking. The US president taking to Truth Social to say time is of the essence. It comes as fresh strikes rain down on Abu Dhabi. The World Health Organization has declared an international emergency after a recent Ebola outbreak in Africa. More than 80 people have died from the new strain within days, with hundreds more infected. And the Eurovision 2026 winner has received a hero's welcome while touching back down in Bulgaria. She treated fans to a surprise concert at Sofia Airport. Nova Sport is next.
9: Got a crude on your leave and it's just sitting there? What? Take play leave with Carnival Cruise Line to play away. You've earned it. 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
10: A nervous wait for Broncos star Pat Carrigan after being cited for a crusher tackle during Magic Round. Carrigan was sin-binned in Sunday's 30-point loss to the Warriors. The Giants were at risk of missing finals for the first time since 2023 after West Coast claimed a 17-point upset win yesterday. GWS now 4-6 this season. In yesterday's other games, Freo took out a 43-point win over Essendon, while St Kilda were 36-point winners over Richmond. And you're up to date on Nova.
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0: Demon, Nova 106.9, Nick Lutzy and Susie O'Neill, 6:37, catching up with our Magic Round mule after seven to see how she went.
1: Ah, yes.
0: And if she delivered the golden poncho as well. but yeah, I was in Armidale of all places on the weekend. I had a big chill festival, essentially just a music festival for a day. Got to see all the specimens that were in Armidale. There was a few of them getting around, good people watching.
2: Yeah. I was near you. I was camping at near Tenterfield.
0: Yes, drove right through Tenterfield, thought of you, stop at the bakery.
2: Yeah.
1: Roughly are we speaking here? Where's Tenterfield?
0: Tenterfield's 3 hours. It's just across the border. So it's
1: Northern New South Wales.
0: Yeah, yeah.
2: Yes.
0: The Granite
2: inland.
0: Belt. Yeah, inland. And then Armidale's 5.5 hours. It's a bit of a drive. But they had this music festival, and so they had like Sneaky Sound System were playing. And then I was telling Sue's off air, Lutzy, but the Jungle Giants.
1: Yeah, I mean, I have some sort of memory of them, but I couldn't rattle off their song.
0: They were playing. I felt sorry for them because someone backstage accidentally unplugged a cord mid-set for them.
1: Oh,
0: and it just cut out their entire set. And it apparently takes about half an hour to reboot when that happens.
2: That happened at the Tokyo Olympics as well. The Channel 7 coverage got cut to Australia 20 minutes before the swimming was about to start because my friend Rob Woodhouse, who was commentating for SEN Radio, not for Channel 7. He unplugged a cord so he could plug his phone in to recharge.
1: Well, that took Channel 7 offline?
2: Yep, took him offline. I was doing an interview last week and the Channel 7 guy reminded me of this fact. And, he wasn't working for Channel 7, so they had no idea what had happened. This guy ran up who was working for Channel 7 and said, "Have you touched anything here? We've lost all coverage to Australia 20 minutes before the swimming starts."
0: God. It's pretty crazy. It's not just a plug back in, it's good to go. It takes ages to reboot.
2: Oh, maybe, yeah. And Rob was like, because Rob's so cool. He would not be flustered at all. He's like, "Yeah, I unplugged that cord."
1: Yeah, that's me.
2: Yeah, that's me.
0: My phone's charged.
1: Maybe you should have better systems in place than that.
2: Yeah, gaslight them.
0: I don't know.
2: Yeah.
0: But the one artist that we did really want to see, because we were there, obviously, my wife and I were there kid-free, was the Presents. They came on late. Jesus, they came on at 9 p.m.
2: Oh, my God.
0: Oh, goodness, it was late. We were there the whole time. Like, my legs were hurting.
2: How do you stay up?
0: It was actually fairly tough because it was our first full weekend without our child, right? Yeah. Now, she went to daycare last week, as you know, and stereotypical daycare form, she's come back with a head cold and that's turned into diarrhea. So she's sick.
2: Diarrhea?
0: I know. Anyway, she was with mum and dad over the weekend, and mum, we're in the mosh pit for the preset. So we're sitting there middle of this, right? Smoky, it's happening, you're in a mosh, you're trying to be kid-free. Mum's sending us photos of inside Flo's nappy, being like, "I think it's diarrhea." We're in the mosh pit. We're in the mosh pit on our phones, zooming in on fecal matter in a nappy, being like, "Oh, I think she is sick."
2: Did you care?
0: Yeah, she is sick.
2: I mean, I know you care, but at that point, did you care?
0: What can you do about it? And we sort of looked at each other, like, deep in a mosh pit while this is playing at sort of 10, 11 p.m. at night, just going, we've become parents. We've become parents, haven't we? We're looking at poo in our daughter's nappy while we're 5.5 hours south at a music festival.
1: Oh, God.
2: Yeah. Did you forget you had a child? I remember when I first had a baby. Well, probably the first time I left Alex, it was for my sister's wedding, and I was left it with my mother-in-law at the hotel where the reception was, and I was meant to come up and breastfeed her every whatever, you know.
0: 3 hours.
2: And I remember I put my phone down, and I completely forgot about Alex, and my mother-in-law was like, "Where is she?" You know, trying to get hold of me.
0: You do. You forget. You get caught up in it.
2: Yeah, just like, "Oh, geez, I've got a baby."
0: Tell you what, I didn't forget yesterday, though, when we had that five-hour drive home hungover. And you knew you were coming back to a screaming sick child. You were like,
1: "That's a lot."
0: Yeah. But anyway, presets were great, though.
3: Fitzy, Whipper and Kate.
4: Something I need to admit as a proud Aussie that I've never, ever done. I've never, ever been camping. Yeah, I know. My idea is we put the tent up. I'm trying to find somewhere near a river so we could try and do a bit of fishing. You want to be able to sleep on a mattress or some sort of inflatable thing.
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7: Traffic lights on flash on Nungie Road at the east-west arterial road through Hendra. Breakdowns on the M1 northbound through Pimpamar and southbound through Ormo. Two-car crash, one's gone into traffic lights on Ingham's Place. Southbound left lane affected after Lyndham Road heading through Hemet. Delays on the Bruce Highway from North Lakes down towards the Pine Rivers Bridge and slow going too on the Centenary Highway as you make your way from Darra through towards Jindalee onto the Western Freeway, and delays too on the Gateway northbound from 8 Mile Plains up to Mackenzie. Anytime Fitness is celebrating their 18th birthday, so it's time to hit the club. 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Rain today, a top expected of 23 degrees, currently 20 on Nova 106.9.
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0: Taylor Swift, Nova 106.9, Nick Lutzy and Susie O'Neill, 6:50 Monday morning, a wet Monday too. Today and tomorrow is set to be very wet.
1: Looks miserable out there today.
2: Well, I was worried about it being wet on the weekend where I went, because I went camping near where you were, Nick.
0: No, you're in Tenterfield.
2: I went near Tenterfield.
1: Right.
2: So we drove out there on, Saturday.
0: Yes.
2: Saturday, and it took us about 4 hours or more to get out there as well, and we stopped at a place called Woodenbong. I don't know if you've heard of it. It was a really, really small Woodenbong, small town. We had the best burgers at this place called Pit Stop Cafe at Woodenbong.
0: Oh, yeah.
2: But before we got our burgers, we needed to go to the toilet. So we went across to the toilet across the road, the public toilets.
0: Yeah.
2: And I went in and Cliff was next to me. So weird, hey. I mean, we're both sitting on toilets next to each other, obviously.
1: Yeah.
2: And I finished really quickly, but I couldn't get out. So I'd locked the door. And for some reason, the door, have you ever had that? The door lock wouldn't open.
1: It
2: wouldn't.
1: Was it a unisex public toilet?
2: Yeah. Well, no, it had just one of those open ones they have now with the washing hands outside.
0: And then
2: there was a dress lady on mine, and he had the pant man, so he was just seeing the man and I was the lady.
0: Yeah. What kind of handle are we talking here?
2: It was just a little latch, and I couldn't turn it. And I'm like, oh, that's fine, because I mean, usually you can crawl under the toilet door.
0: Done that once or twice.
2: Have you done that?
0: I can fit under there, yeah.
2: But then I looked down. The toilet door went right to the bottom. Literally, there was 1 inch of air. And I was like, okay. I looked up. It was like a prison toilet. It was completely...
1: I love those toilets because you got,
0: privacy.
2: Is that why they're there?
1: Privacy, yeah.
2: It was just completely locked in. Like the door went so high.
1: It's in those public ones. You know, people,
0: you don't want to.
2: Might crawl under.
0: Particularly a wooden bowl.
2: Right.
0: You never know.
1: You never know.
0: You never know what's going to happen out there.
2: Yeah. Okay, well, I didn't like being stuck in one. And then because you couldn't even... I didn't realise... They had those type of toilets.
1: What'd you do?
2: I was saying, Cliff, I'm stuck. And he just started laughing. I was like, it doesn't turn. And I could just tell he's going, oh, you're an idiot. Of course it will turn. And I'm like, just like back and forth.
1: Motion.
2: I'm doing turning motion at the moment. Oh, you probably can't hear that in the radio.
0: So did he get you out?
2: He took ages in the toilet. I don't know what he was doing.
1: He was one of two options.
2: He goes, hang on, I'm just doing the paperwork. does anyone's partner say that?
0: Doing the paperwork.
1: I love it.
2: Hang on, I'm just doing the paperwork. I'm like, then I started to get claustrophobic. Because I'm a bit claustrophobic. I'm like, hurry up, I'm claustrophobic.
0: Yeah, you start panicking more. I'm never getting out of this toilet.
2: I was like, which way does it turn? I was like, for some reason it wouldn't work. But anyway, thankfully.
0: Yes.
2: He came out, and on the outside there's a, you can kind of grip it with your fingers as well.
1: Yeah.
2: You know what I mean?
0: Or you can put like a screwdriver in there.
2: It had a screwdriver section.
1: Or a coin.
0: A little slot.
2: A coin,
1: yeah.
2: Anyway, he just turned it as I turned it, and thankfully
0: you got out.
2: You
0: survived Woodenbong. What's the point of having the coin slot screwdriver thing if they've got those big doors as well?
1: Yeah, exactly.
0: It defeats the purpose, doesn't
1: Someone can get straight in there if they wanted to.
0: Yeah. You're not safe in there.
1: It did save your life on this occasion.
2: It saved my life. I was telling some friends this who were camping with us, and they said a lot of the school toilets now are like that. Privacy, like right to the bottom, right to the top.
0: Oh, yeah.
2: That's so different to my memory of school toilets.
0: Yeah, they always have the gap in the bottom.
2: Heaps. Like, literally came up to your knees, didn't it? And then just above your head.
1: Just above your head, you climb over the top.
2: It was the smallest door ever.
0: Really?
1: Yeah. No privacy.
2: No privacy at all.
0: I remember mine being that short on the headroom. Like, I remember it, like, it still being tall.
1: Mm-hmm. Yeah. Don't. We could easily.
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20: 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Multi-vehicle crash on Waterworks Road, inbound right lane at Jubilee Terrace through Ashgrove, causing minor delays both ways. A broken down ute with a trailer on Honour Avenue, the northbound lane at the Walter Taylor Bridge through Chelmer. Traffic lights on Flash, Nudgee Road and the east-west arterial road at Hendra. And a two-car prang on Ingham's Place, southbound left lane affected after Linden Road through Hemant. Delays on the Centenary Highway from Darra. 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Investing carries risk. It's going to be wet today with plenty of rain and top of 24 degrees. Chopper day back soon on Nova 106.9.
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23: Good morning, Ash Gardner with you. The federal government's budget has done little to sway voters in Labor's favour. The Roy Morgan survey revealing Angus Taylor leads the way as preferred PM with 33% of the vote, while Labor's primary vote has slumped 3 points to 28.5%. There's been some mid-air drama on board an international Qantas flight. The flight from Melbourne to Dallas was forced to divert to Tahiti after a New Zealand passenger allegedly bit a flight attendant and tried to open a door mid-flight. The airline has now banned him from all Qantas group flights. Magic Round has been a big win for business, injecting $50 million into the Brisbane economy. 148,000 fans attended the multi-day footy festival. The US president has issued a warning to Iran, saying the clock is ticking as talks to end the conflict in the Middle East stall. Donald Trump taking to Truth Social to say time is of the essence. And Barbara Streisand will miss the Cannes Film Festival, where she was set to accept her honorary Palme d'Or after suffering a knee injury. She released a statement to say she's deeply honoured to receive the accolade. Nova Sport is next.
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23: Maroons coach Billy Slater is expected to name a few fresh faces when he unveils his 20-man State of Origin squad. The Blues will be without Latrell Mitchell for Game 1 after he ruled himself out with back soreness. Both teams will be named this morning. Magic Round is wrapped up with the Panthers claiming a 28-6 win over the Dragons. And Jannik Sinner has won the Italian Open, becoming the first Italian man to win the tournament in 50 years. And you're up to date on Nova.
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26: This is a great one.
25: What is it? Who we got today?
26: Oh, Cheryl from Victoria Point. Listen to this, Lutzi. She wants a hair makeover so she looks good in her new licensed photo.
27: There you go.
26: It's worth $400. Oh, it's so hard
25: hair
26: to get a
25: makeover's $400.
26: Well, if you've got it coloured and cut.
27: Pretty standard, isn't it, for the
26: ladies?
27: I don't
26: know if I'd quite pay that much, but I don't think, but close to.
27: That'd be 5 hours in the chair as well,
26: it's a long time.
25: Oh, what do you talk
26: hairdresser.
25: About?
26: The hairdressers are great talkers.
25: They are, aren't they?
26: But it's really hard to get a good licence photo. Because you can't smile.
25: Yeah, you're not allowed to smile.
26: But when you get older, you've got to do some sort of smile. Otherwise, you've got an upside-down frown because of gravity.
27: Yeah,
25: so you mean sag?
27: You just look like a miserable old coot.
25: Well, Cheryl, from Vicky Point, you have 20 minutes to call us back for that hair makeover. 13 24 10 is the number. Here's Bruno Mars now. I just might. Nova 106.9.

0: JoJo, Leave, Get Out, throwback on Nova. Nick Lutzy and Susie O'Neill with you, 9 minutes past seven. Cheryl from Vicky Point, you are still on the clock for Pay Your Bills.
1: Yeah, not a nice looking day here in Brisbane. Not sure about the Gold Coast, presume it's similar. And for that and a whole lot more, we cross to a man that's quickly becoming our sea rescue correspondent from the Today Show, Channel 9, Peter Fegan. Feeds, it's not snorkelers this time. What is it?
2: Scuba dive. Susie, do you want to take over or can I do this one?
1: Oh, yeah, can someone get it right, please?
3: Hang on, Peter Fegan. I think my facts were actually better than yours last time.
2: I think they were. Yeah, they were. But
3: I know nothing about this story, nothing about the whales. No,
2: well, this is a feel-good story. Yeah, there's a whale, yeah. And let me tell you, the weather down here, Luff, is absolutely terrible. But a feel-good story for your Monday. Look, team, we know it's whale migration season. You know, it's that great time where people get to go down and see the humpback highway. But the unfortunate reality is that sometimes they do get tangled up. So how's this for a rescue mission? So on Friday, this whale is spotted. This is an 8-metre sub-adult whale, and it's migrating. It's spotted, and it's got nets and buoys around its head and body. So it was in a bit of strife. But from there, they then have to use satellite to try and pinpoint the exact location. And how's this? For the next 2 days, the incredible team from SeaWorld Foundation and New South Wales Parks and Wildlife then have to get boats and go next to it for 2 days. Day and night, they don't stop. And they don't stop tracking it. Some have to get in the water. Yeah. But the good news is, guys, they've managed to free it. And it is now back on the highway. And it is, and it's good. It's being monitored. But I think the authorities are using this sort of opportunity at the moment just to remind people, particularly boaties, if they do see whales in distress, to call them immediately because, you know, their team of experts will free the whale. It's the first rescue of the season. Let's hope it's the last one. But what a great story for a Monday.
1: Mm. Unbelievable. I can't imagine that with the weather too, that'd be a nightmare.
2: It would be. It'd be a nightmare.
0: Imagine getting in the water with the whale.
2: That'd be at night too as well. But I'll tell you what, team, after Magic Round, I might be the second whale they rescue this weekend.
1: You look quite active on the weekend.
2: But yeah, I was everywhere, yeah, because you were out of town, so I got a gig.
1: I think you got caught in the Caxton nets a couple of times, by the looks.
0: Couldn't get him out.
2: Yeah, when Lucky goes away, I get paid. It's fantastic.
1: You're welcome, by the way. So you'll be covering all that on the Today Show today, no doubt, mate?
2: I'll be on the Today Show this morning with that one, yeah. But it's just a great, you know, Monday mornings we need a feel-good story.
1: We do. And also, you know, one of your 17 pay packets you're getting at the moment too, mate. So the Today Show, he's working for
0: everyone.
2: Yeah. Who do I invoice for this?
0: Susan.
1: Good luck with
3: Which
1: that.
3: Reminds me, Figs, we've got to get together to do that interview for one of your other things you work for.
1: What else do you do?
2: Yeah, I work for another radio station.
0: Is this another water story?
2: Yeah. Maybe. No, I've been texting Sue since January to try and get her on air. What are we now? May. It should happen soon, Sue.
3: I can't do it this week, but I'm free next week. We can get together.
2: Oh, do you know I've promoted 5 times and he's not showed up?
3: It's the biggest tease in the world.
1: Oh, God.
0: Wow.
3: Good to talk to you.
0: Good to talk whales.
3: One last question. How far did the whale get? Yeah. Do you even know that?
1: Here we go. Main beach.
2: The car park of Southport. Yeah.
1: If someone mentions Melba's, I give up.
0: Suze will blow up again.
2: Do you know the answer is? I don't know.

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4: Are you with the trailers broken down on Honor Avenue in the northbound lane of the Walter Taylor Bridge through Chelma? Minor delays, but they are starting to build. There's a multi-vehicle crash on Waterworks Road, inbound in the right lane of Jubilee Terrace through Ashgrove. Delays in both directions. Breakdown on McCulloch Street, westbound right turn lane into Canna Street through Sunnybank. Traffic lights on flash, Nudgee Road and the east-west arterial road through Hendra. And breakdowns on the M1 southbound through Ormo and northbound through Pimpamar. Fernwood women aren't just strong, they're strong to the core. Join this May and get 2 weeks of Reformer Pilates. 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T's and C's apply. Rain today, a top expected of 24 degrees. Chopper day back soon on Nova 106.9.
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0: Sam Fender, Olivia Dean. Rain me in. Speaking of rain, it's wet. Top of 23 today, wet today. Man. 20 mils of rain tomorrow. 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
0: 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We had a good one, though, today, didn't we, Susan?
3: Oh, yeah. We're waiting for Cheryl from Victoria Point. She wants, I love this, well, $400 for a hair appointment, which I get. That's what it costs to get foils and colour, everything. Because she's getting a new licence photo.
0: Yeah.
3: She wants to look good.
2: It's important. Cause, I mean, it is. And you use your licence to get in the nightclubs. And then, you know,
3: everywhere.
2: It might be somewhere where you mightn't get in necessarily. And then, damn, girl, get the hell in there.
0: Look at you.
2: Look at that perm.
0: Well, we go to the phones. Hello, Nova. Who we got?
2: Oh, we got her.
4: Cheryl from Victoria Point.
3: Hey.
2: Damn, girl.
3: You got a perm?
4: Sorry?
3: Have you got a perm? Perm?
4: A perm? No.
2: I don't. I've never seen Cheryl.
3: Well, no. I think they're coming back in fashion.
2: Are they?
3: Someone told me that.
4: No.
0: What are you getting done for this $400 worth of hair stuff?
4: Style cut, foils, base color, the whole works. You know. Okay.
2: Yeah. You're going to look $1 million, Cheryl.
0: Yeah.
4: Well, you know, at my age, I'd like to, but I don't know.
2: I reckon you will.
0: How long can you get license photos for now? Is it 10 years? Can you go, or is it 5?
2: I'm going to check mine right now, buddy. What is it?
4: Well, it's 5. I haven't had it done in 5 years.
0: Okay.
4: And so now it's due to be done again. And I've gone a bit grey in that 5 years, so I'd like to sort of, you know, zoosh it up again.
2: Yeah.
3: Good.
0: Nice.
3: I'm not happy with my license photo, actually, so I think it makes a difference. Because every time you get it out for everything, even going to the post office the other day, I picked up a parcel.
0: Oh, yeah. Get your license photo out.
3: Needed my license. I look at it and go, oh. Because the photos age you as well, so you've got to look younger before you get it taken, don't you, Cheryl?
4: Yeah, I know. Yeah, at my age, I need all the help I can get.
2: No, you're named Robinson Crusoe in that department, Cheryl.
3: What does that mean?
2: Well, I mean me. I'm not saying you. And the ridiculous one for us is bloody billboards. I've been getting billboards for friggin' 20 years, Cheryl, and like they go, let's do a new set of photos. Like, why?
0: Keep the old
2: ones. Just use the last ones. I got a fake tan for it.
4: And they're so big. They're so big, the billboards.
2: I know.
0: You've seen a few, have you, Cheryl?
2: I bloody... Yeah.
4: Sorry?
2: I pulled up next to one on a bus yesterday, Cheryl, and I almost shit myself. You know, my head, those big white teeth of mine.
4: Well, thank you so much, guys. It's really made my Monday.
0: Enjoy the $400. You. Happy hair doing.
2: Love you, Cheryl.
4: Thank you.
0: Yeah, hopefully the photo looks fantastic, Cheryl.
4: Thanks. Love your show. Thanks, guys.
0: Nova FM.
3: A great day.
2: You're a legend.
0: 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Up next, though, Susan's telling us what she's blamed Cliff for.
3: Oh. It's one of these things. What do you blame your partner for? We all do it.
0: We all do it.
2: What, blame him off air or on air?
0: I'll do it next.
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3: 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Different. Multi-vehicle crash on Waterworks Road, inbound right lane at Jubilee Terrace through Ashgrove. Lights on flash on Nudgee Road and the east-west arterial road through Hendra. Single-vehicle crash wrapping up on Beenleigh Road, westbound through Homeview. Broken down ute with trailer on Honour Avenue, the northbound lane of the Walter Taylor Bridge through Chelmer. And delays on the Pacific Motorway from Upper Mount Gravatt to the city. There's the Queensland we love and the one we fear. And it takes an unwavering resilience to call both home. Suncorp Insurance. Resilience never rests. It's going to be wet today, a top expected of 24 degrees. Chopper day back soon on Nova 106.9.
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5: Good morning, Ash Gardner with you. Labor and Anthony Albanese have taken a post-budget hit in the polls. The Resolve Political Monitor shows Angus Taylor leads as preferred PM for the first time with 33% of the vote. Labor's primary vote is down 2 percentage points to 29%. A man killed in a shark attack off Rottnest Island has been identified as father of two, Stephen Mattaboni. Tributes are pouring in for the 38-year-old, described as a devoted father and true gentleman. He was spearfishing with mates when he was attacked by the Great White. A New Zealand man has been banned from all Qantas flights after a mid-air incident that saw the plane forced to divert to Tahiti. The passenger was on board the flight from Melbourne to Dallas when he allegedly bit a flight attendant and tried to open a door. To the US, an air show in Idaho has been cancelled after two fighter jets collided mid-air while performing manoeuvres. All four crew members managed to evacuate safely. The airbase is now in lockdown. And the Michael Jackson movie, Michael, has returned to number one at the US box office in its fourth weekend of release. It's now raked in more than $700 million globally. Nova Sport is next.
1: Got a crude on your leave? 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
5: 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Earlier, the Warriors took out a convincing 42-12 win over the Broncos. Newcastle beat the Titans 36-12 globally. 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

0: Nelly Furtado, Timbaland. It's a throwback. Nova 106.9, Nick Lutzy and Susie O'Neill, 736. Welcome to a wet old Monday post Magic Round. And speaking of Magic Round, Amy Lee, a Magic Round mule. We have not heard from you. We're trying to get on to you. She was giving out our Nova rain jackets, plus there was the golden poncho that had something really cool for a potential Nova listener. Haven't heard from either of them. So, Amy Lee, if you're listening, or if you got that golden poncho, you call us right now, 132410.
1: Do you think she just used us for the tickets?
0: Feels a bit that way, Susan. Okay. Feel a bit used and abused.
1: Ah, well, not to worry. I hope she had a good weekend.
0: Yeah.
1: Hey, do you ever blame your partner for things?
0: To get out of things.
1: To get out of things. It's hard to put into words, isn't it? I was blowing up here on Friday, wasn't it? So we were going. I was going camping on the weekend, and we meant to go Friday. We couldn't go because Cliff and I both had something on together, and I'm in a group text message with everyone going camping as well.
2: Yep.
1: And Cliff wrote, "Oh, sorry, we'll be late. Suze has work commitments."
0: Great excuses.
1: And then when we got there on the Saturday, I remember he said to me, "Now, what are you going to say? Just say that you had, you know, some Olympic meetings after the show."
0: That's all you need to say. Use the Olympics.
1: Yeah, and I was like, damn, how come I always get the blame?
2: Bad news bear. Yeah. You're the one that's...
0: No, but that's the rite of passage. If it's a partner and you're going to something with your mates, you get to blame your partner and vice versa.
1: Yeah. And I know I do it with Cliff.
0: Yeah.
1: But I can't remember a single example at the moment. I know that I use Cliff as a reason I can't do things.
0: I mean, 13, 24, 10, what did you blame your partner for? Or yeah. What do you blame your partner for?
1: Like, if you
0: for?
1: Don't want to do something, you say, oh, no... For example, no, Cliff and I are having a date night. Or
2: was it his mates?
1: Yeah, it was Cliff's mates.
0: Because you were getting angry here on Friday. I said, Suze, that's the rite of passage. And you go, oh, actually, yeah, I do that to him all the time.
1: Yeah, I do. I do. I just can't think of a single example.
0: I use Morgan all the time. I once got out of one of my like cousins who we never really see, got out of their wedding by you saying Morgan had gastro and I couldn't possibly leave her at home.
1: Oh, sick one.
0: Yeah. Gastro is a great one because you got a good couple of days. Yeah. No one questions it.
1: Yeah.
0: Bailed on their wedding really late due to my wife's gastro and she was off me for it, but I'm like, they're my cousins. We're never going to see them again.
1: Yeah. You don't mind taking a hit every now and again, do you?
0: Yeah. Take the bullet every now and then.
1: Yeah.
0: It's genuinely the rite of passage when you have a partner.
1: It's a positive of having a partner.
0: That's why they're there.
1: It's a positive of being married for 27 years is that you can use them to get out of things that you don't want to do.
2: Yeah. I mean, did you have to give an excuse? That would be my only other thing. Could you just go, yeah, we'll be there. We'll be there a day late.
1: Oh, true. Well, I think Cliff was...
2: beeswax.
1: I think Cliff was part of the organisation things.
2: Right.
1: Have you heard of that rule, though, never give more than one excuse for not doing something? If you give two excuses, that means you're lying.
2: If you say, oh, we've got this and this, they go, yeah, come on.
1: Yeah. That's a side note anyway. That's just another tip.
0: That's a
2: good one.
1: Always just give one excuse, not two.
0: 13, 24, 10, what did you blame your partner for? What's your rite of passage?
1: Yeah.
0: Give us a call. We'll get you on next.
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5: Ayud, where the trailer's broken down on Honour Avenue on the northbound lane of the Walter Taylor Bridge through Chelmer, causing some delays to build back over the bridge. Multi-vehicle crash on Waterworks Road, inbound right lane at Jubilee Terrace through Ashgrove. Traffic lights on flash on Nudgee Road and the east-west arterial road through Hendra. Delays on the Pacific Motorway from Upper Mount Gravatt to the city. The run on the Gateway northbound is slow from basically the Logan Motorway all the way through to Mackenzie. And big delays on the Centenary Highway from Richlands to Jindalee. Invest smarter with ComSec. 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Investing carries risk. It's going to be wet today with plenty of rain, a top of 23 degrees. Currently in Middle Park, we're sitting on 18. Chopper Day back soon on Nova 106.9.
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0: One Republic. Stop us there. Hey, Smarter Than Sue's coming up next for $1,300. And according to one Susan O'Neill, she's vulnerable today.
1: I'm a bit slow. Oh, every second day I'm slow these days.
0: Have you creatine today?
1: No, I didn't.
0: Oh, there it is, Susan.
2: I might have an extra bit of Nuri gum.
1: Oh, have you? I might have a bit of a chew before
2: okay.
1: 8.
0: Have a little chew. But on Friday, ahead of Magic Round, we launched this. Magic Round. The Nova Mule. We picked one lucky listener who went with a bunch of Nova ponchos to Suncorp, got weekend passes, and got to give out Nova ponchos for us. A bit of guerrilla marketing.
1: Amy Lee. She was really nice. She came in here on...
0: Was she, Susan?
1: Friday. Well, she seemed really nice when she came in here with her friend.
2: I can only see her face, but she seemed lovely.
1: Bubbly. We gave her the 500 ponchos.
0: Said she was going to make TikToks for us and stuff.
1: Yeah, and she seemed very outgoing.
0: Yeah.
1: I'd be surprised if she didn't give them all out.
0: 13, 24, 10, if you saw any ponchos or saw Amy Lee, because we cannot get onto her today. We don't know where she is. Maybe she's had a belter of a weekend.
2: She slept in.
0: But she was meant to give out all the ponchos, and there was one golden poncho which had some really cool Bronco hookups in there.
2: Hey, who got it?
0: Well, we don't know, because we can't get onto Amy Lee, and we can't find her.
2: But Amy Lee.
0: Helen's called in out of Mount Cotton. Helen, good morning. You were at Magic Round all weekend.
3: I was.
0: Did you see any ponchos?
3: No. So we sat there for 3 days, and it rained each of the 3 days, and I did not see one Nova poncho.
0: Oh.
2: We had 500, which is, I mean, in fairness, it is 1% of the capacity of Suncorp Stadium. So it wouldn't be, you know, we couldn't give that many out.
0: No.
1: But they were red. Weren't they red?
2: Yeah, so see-through red.
1: They would have stood out.
0: Yeah.
3: They would have.
2: I did see one post that Nick put up, know-it-all Nick, something of her, on Instagram.
0: Video?
2: I did see a video.
0: Yes.
2: Where people around her seem to have it. I mean, that's what I would have done personally.
0: Yeah.
2: Would have waited till I was inside and then just basically thrown them over my head.
0: Well, I think that's what's happened. Brian's called in out of Evan and Hills. You were there, Brian?
4: Yeah, mate. Yeah, I was there.
1: Did you see any red Nova ponchos?
4: Yeah, I did, yeah. I went there on a Friday night because I got tickets from you guys, for the...
2: You're welcome.
4: Yeah, for Friday night game. And, there was a couple of girls wearing Broncos jerseys that were, that were hurling them around.
0: Okay, that was Amy Lee.
2: She was there Friday, right?
0: Yeah, she had a Broncos jersey.
2: That's her.
0: Yeah, that was her.
1: Well, she was committed because she bought those Broncos jerseys. Yeah. They were
2: $150. Cost more than the tickets to Magic.
0: Yeah, we did. Yeah, I don't know why she did that. So, okay, so she was there handing them out. Because if you got the golden poncho, you'd know exactly what you saw, and you were meant to call us back today, 13, 24, 10, if you got it.
2: Can we say what it was?
4: No, totally. I definitely got it. As long as there's no follow-up questions, I definitely got the golden
1: poncho. Oh, you got the...
0: Oh, you're still on the line, are you, Brian?
1: What do we give you again?
0: What was it?
4: There's, tickets for every game for the Broncos.
0: Jeez, he's actually not wrong.
2: Is that him? Lockie's furiously...
0: We had a secret code. What's the secret code? Yes.
4: The secret code? The Nova Breakfast Crew of Legends.
1: It's pretty good.
2: That should have been the secret code.
0: Jeez, Brian, you nearly just Bradbury'd into those tickets.
1: Can we just give it to him?
0: There were tickets to every Broncos.
2: But was he just working off the hint I gave?
0: I think so, yeah.
2: Oh, I do like Brian. At least he's bloody awake listening to the show.
0: Well, that's it.
2: As opposed to everyone else at the moment. Monday.
0: Post-Magic Round hangovers are real. I don't mind Brian either. I mean, do we just give him to Brian?
1: Well, we could try and get him to say the magic code. It was one word. It was five letters. It starts with M.
0: This is fun. Yeah.
1: And...
2: What?
1: The secret code.
2: Is five letters magic. Starts with N.
0: Say, what did you
2: M.
0: say? What did you say?
2: M.
4: Magic.
0: Oh! Yay!
1: Yes! He got it!
2: Okay, I'm happy with that.
0: Brian!
2: Seems dodgy as hell, but who cares?
0: Hey, Brian, you just won tickets to every Broncos home game, mate. Well done.
4: Oh, legend. How good. Good to have you back on the radio, mate.
1: Oh, this is Brian from the other day. Oh, did you call in the other day?
2: Yeah, we won tickets.
1: Yeah.
2: Well, there you go.
1: I'm so glad he got him.
0: I love you, Brian.
2: Lying gets you everywhere in life.
0: Smarter Than Sue's is next.
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4: 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Breakdown on the gateway, southbound just before Kingston Smith Drive through Eagle Farm has speed drop down to 60 k's an hour. Broken down Ute with a trailer on Honor Avenue, northbound lane affected at the Walter Taylor Bridge through Chelmer, northbound delays on Oxley Road, traffic lights on Flash, Nudgee Road and the east-west arterial road through Hendra, and delays on the Pacific Motorway from Upper Mount Gravatt. Where can you get 97% Aussie-grown produce at an Aldi price? 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Aldi, good, different. It's going to be wet today, plenty of rain, top of 24 degrees. Chopper day back soon on Nova 106.9.
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5: Good morning, Ash Gardner with you. The fallout from last week's federal budget continues. The first opinion polls are out since the release of the financial blueprint. The result, Political Monitor, shows Angus Taylor leads as preferred PM for the first time with 33% of the vote. Labor's primary vote is down 2 percentage points to 29%. Canada has now recorded a confirmed case of the hantavirus, with one of the passengers on board a cruise ship at the centre of the outbreak developing mild symptoms. Local health officials say one of four Canadians isolating after disembarking the ship had recently tested positive, while the five Aussies and one New Zealand national in the Perth quarantine facility have so far tested negative. A lucky escape for four crew members after a horror mid-air crash at an air show in the US. The Air Force Base in Idaho is now in lockdown after two fighter jets collided while performing manoeuvres. Pope Leo has jumped on the 6-7 trend, the pontiff pulling the move while meeting with school children at the Vatican. And Cate Blanchett and Selena Gomez have a new project in the works. They're set to star in a new film by the brutalist director Brady Corbett. Nova Sport is next.
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5: Attention is now turning to the squad announcement for State of Origin, with Maroons coach Billy Slater is set to reveal his side for Game 1 at 9 o'clock. The Blues squad has just been announced, with Laurie Daly naming James Tedesco at fullback. The Panthers have claimed a 28-6 win over the Dragons to wrap up Magic Round. Earlier, the Warriors were too good for Brisbane with a 42-12 win, while the Knights defeated the Titans 36-12. And Sam Kerr has wrapped up her six-year stint at Chelsea, scoring the match winner in the side's 1-0 win over Manchester United to equal Fran Kirby's all-time goal-scoring record at the club. And you're up to date on Nova.
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11: $1,300 up for grabs. Smarter than Suze.
12: $1,300.
11: Let's go. Let's go. 13, 24, 10 if you want to take her down.
12: Yeah, well, you just heard the Blues team's been announced. The Queensland team officially announced in exactly an hour from now. So our show's finishing, but it's pretty much been leaked, as it always is with the Courier Mail. Yeah. We will have Peter Bedell on later this hour to talk through the Maroons and indeed the Blues team. So the countdown to Origin 1 Wednesday week.
11: Woo!
12: At
11: Sydney. In Sydney, yeah. It's at that shitty stadium at a core.
13: What date is it?
11: Wednesday week, so not the one after, whatever date that is.
13: Next Wednesday. Okay.
12: Yeah, Wednesday week.
13: Wow,
11: it's coming around. Smarter than Sousa. 13, 24, 10. Give us a call. 1300 bucks up for grabs. Do it next.

0: Think About Us, Nova 106.9, Nick Lutzy and Susie O'Neill with you on a wet Monday, top of 22 today in Brizzy. Wet today, wet tomorrow before the sun comes out. But hey, we're up $1,300 up for grabs with this.
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0: 30 seconds, five questions to take her down. Miranda out of Fernie Grove. Good morning.
3: Good morning.
4: How are you feeling, Miranda?
3: Pretty excited.
4: Yeah.
3: A bit nervous.
4: Yep, that's all the right things. If you're nervous, it means you care.
0: Yeah.
3: Yep, I'll definitely care about 1300.
4: Hey, was your name really popular during the Sex and the City time?
3: Oh, I haven't met very many other Mirandas, actually.
0: Thomas and Miranda, was she the redhead?
5: Yep.
0: Yeah.
4: She was the lawyer.
0: The lawyer.
4: Remember? She was with that guy. She had a baby to him.
0: Jeez.
4: The guy with the glasses?
5: I didn't watch the show much, but to me, she was like a bit of an add-on. You know what I'm saying?
4: Really? I don't see that.
0: Out of the gal squad.
4: She was a boss.
5: Really?
0: Husband Steve, apparently.
4: Steve.
5: A ginger boss?
0: How could that be?
4: Honey, you can say that. Let's see.
5: I can say it.
0: We can't say it. I didn't say it. I echoed what you said.
5: No, you can't do that even.
0: Can't do that?
5: No,
0: I can't support a ginger?
5: Think of the obvious other ways. You can't go, yeah!
0: I'm supporting you, though. And you're a ginger. That way I'm a ginger supporter.
5: Okay.
0: There you go.
5: We'll give you a slight pass mark on this occasion.
0: Thank you. Enough of that, though. Miranda, $1,300. Says you go to the UK or you're going to the UK with your family.
3: Yeah, we'd like to, yeah.
5: Okay. So this will add to the fund.
3: That's right. Hopefully.
5: It's not cheap, is it? Susan was just
3: talking about this.
4: No, it's
3: going
4: up a lot.
3: Especially not at the moment, yeah.
4: It's mental with the fuel.
5: Oh, yeah. Yep. Is it just the Europe, you reckon? Because everyone's flying to Dubai and all those sort of places and major stoppages.
4: I don't know.
5: Anyway.
4: It's too hard.
5: Anyway, $1,300.
0: Okay, send Sue to the BYD soundproof booth. And Miranda, great news. You're in the chance to win not one but two BYD cars. Perfect time to have an electric car. I've got one myself. They are fantastic.
3: Yeah, definitely good in the fuel crisis.
5: Yeah, indeed. Right, here we go, Miranda. $1,300 for Miranda from Fernie Grove. 30 seconds on the clock. Your time starts now. What is the only continent to sit in all four hemispheres?
3: Asia.
5: In which part of your body would you find the carpals?
3: Arm.
5: Beginning with A, what medical condition describes someone lacking pigment in their skin?
3: Alopecia.
5: A Whole New World is a song from which Disney film?
3: Aladdin.
5: What is 9 times 7?
3: 63.
5: Stop it.
3: Oh, that's harder when you're actually doing it, isn't it?
5: They are pretty hard questions.
0: Okay.
5: We'll just need some clarity around potentially question number 2, which we'll get to in a moment. But in the meantime, release the beast.

0: Okie chokie. $1,300.
1: Uh-huh. Swim outside looks a little bit. So it's clearing a little. That rain stopped in the city, but we can see the city
0: okay.
1: Nice and clearly.
0: So no clues at all about what happened just then?
2: No, never.
1: No, you know, we can't do that. You know that.
0: Okay.
1: But $1,300, and particularly for this amount of money, it's huge, huge. Will we be helping Miranda to Europe? Or will Susan deny her?
0: We will be helping her or I will deny her. Okay.
1: Okay, here we go. 30 seconds on the clock. Your time starts now. What is the only continent to sit in all four hemispheres?
0: Europe.
1: In which part of your body would you find the carpals?
0: In your hands.
1: Beginning with A, what medical condition describes someone lacking pigment in their skin?
0: Anemia.
1: A Whole New World is a song from which Disney film?
0: Frozen.
1: What is 9 times 7?
0: 63.
1: Stop it.
0: Oh, my God. Those questions today.
1: Yeah, they were pretty tough.
3: Pretty hard.
1: They were pretty tough. I mean, Miranda had similar difficulties. It's pretty tight, this one.
0: Oh, God.
1: It's pretty tight.
2: Pretty tight.
1: Hold on to the time. You are in control of that sitch.
0: No to a double.
2: Oh, no.
1: We'll just run through it. What is the only continent to sit in all four hemispheres? I heard a Europe and I heard an Asia, I think, from Miranda. The right answer is Africa. I mean, the whole four hemispheres thing's a weird
0: one. Is there only two hemispheres?
1: Yeah, there is. But then
3: that was really confusing.
1: Well, I know. And apparently there's some west and eastern. There's no explanation. I'm a sheep, but I have heard of it somewhere once before. Anyway, Africa is the answer, so it's nil all.
0: Rolls eyes.
1: I'll roll. I roll. I did it as well.
0: Miranda, did you roll your eyes?
1: Yeah, everyone is.
3: Oh, yeah. I'm wishing I'd answered those questions better, that's all.
1: You're right. Yeah. In which part of your body would you find the carpals? We had arm from Miranda, which is a big no. You haven't got any carpals in your arms.
2: No.
0: Don't you?
2: No.
0: All I could think it was carpal tunnel.
3: Yeah, same.
1: Susan, you said hands. The answer I have here is hands or wrists.
3: Your wrist is on your arm, isn't it?
1: Well, I'm getting not. I'm getting...
2: No, I'm getting saying.
4: If you were incorrect, sorry.
3: No.
1: It's incorrect. I'm getting people saying it to me. I'm sorry.
2: The judges have ruled.
1: Yeah. Beginning with A, what medical condition describes someone lacking pigment in their skin? I heard alopecia.
0: Ah.
1: And I heard.
3: It's not, it's albino.
1: Well, it's albinism.
2: Albinism. Who knows that?
0: Now that you say it, I think I do. Because I met this lady in Fiji once who had it.
2: Albinism.
0: And so she...
1: Sounds like something Albanese.
0: She'd lost all her dark pigment.
1: Yeah, right.
0: Even
1: albinism.
0: Even her hair.
2: Right.
0: So she looked kind of different if she was a Fijian local.
1: Yeah, right. Okay. So that's 1-0 to Susan still at this point.
0: She wanted to give me her dress, actually.
2: Did you take it?
0: Why? Because I knew I'd waste it. I said, no, don't give me your dress. It's beautiful, but I'm not a dress lady. I'm not going to wear it.
2: Actually, yeah.
1: Landfill.
2: I've seen a lot of dresses.
0: No. Not often.
1: A Whole New World is a song from which Disney film? Just sort of a weird thing to ask you then. I don't know why I thought of it. I'll ask you afterwards. In the podcast, I'll ask you a weird question. A Whole New World is a song from which Disney film? Now, I heard Frozen. I don't remember what Miranda said.
3: She said Aladdin.
1: And Aladdin is correct.
0: Oh.
2: She got it. Yeah.
0: What's the score now?
1: One all. Which means it comes down to this. What is 9 times 7? You both said 63, which is correct, which means we have a 2-all draw, which means it comes down to time. A reminder to people that if it is level, the listener, the challenger, if you like, Miranda, wins on benefit of the doubt because of the phone line, et cetera, et cetera. So you need a clear win here, Susan, by a second or more to take it. Nick.
2: Miranda, you had 2 seconds remaining. Susan O'Neill, you had 4 seconds remaining. You take it by 2 seconds. You were quick. You got it on time.
3: Well done.
1: God, that's
0: good
1: so
0: game. It's too tight. It's too stressful.
2: It was very tight.
0: For a Monday.
3: Well done.
0: Bad luck.
1: Well, I like you, Miranda, so we're going to try and find some good things for you here in the kickback cave. I've got one of these left. I was wanting to give it to someone lovely, and I think you're the one. Flowers for Everyone voucher. 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And thanks for playing. You're a worthy opponent.
3: Thank you very much.
1: Cheers, Brandon. Have a great
0: week.
3: Thank you too. Bye.
2: $1,400. We play Smarter Than Sue's tomorrow at 8.
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7: A two-car crash on Milton Road, westbound in the left lane and Park Road through Milton. Delays are back to Hale Street and up Aroma Street. There's a breakdown on the Logan Lee Road off-ramp. Westbound coming off the Logan Motorway at Meadowbrook. Delays back to the M1. Broken down car on the Gateway southbound after Old Cleveland Road through Belmont. 1-2 on the Gateway southbound before Kingsford Smith Drive at Eagle Farm. Speed there dropped down to 60. And traffic lights on Flash Nudgee Road and the East-West Arterial Road in Hendra. It's National Road Safety Week. Everyone has a right to get home safe. Choose not to drive when you're tired, upset or under the influence. And take the pledge to drive so others survive. Plenty of rain coming up today, a top of 23 degrees. Chopper day back soon on Nova 106.9.

0: Nickelback for a Monday. Throwback. It's Nova 106.9. Nick Lutze and Susie O'Neill, 19 minutes past 8, Monday morning. Peter Bedell joining us from the Courier Mail to talk to the Maroons team in about half an hour's time.
1: Yes.
0: We had this idea late last week. We were discussing songs that used to have raps in it. You know, like your classics. Every sort of song would have a rap verse, and it would normally make the song a lot better.
1: This one shocked the pants off me when it came out. I must admit that this Justin Bieber kid was pretty much an unknown.
0: Yeah.
1: And then I thought, what the hell is Ludacris teaming up with him for in some bowling alley film clip?
0: Yeah, wasn't it?
1: But then it worked. I think Ludacris ended up getting as much kudos out of it as young Bieber did.
0: Yeah, he did.
1: And I reckon this sort of started up, why isn't everyone doing it kind of thing?
0: Yeah. And then the modern songs we said don't really have it anymore.
1: No, it stopped.
2: What's that other one we like that's got the rap song in it? The New York State of...
1: So Alicia Keys put this horrible song out at some point of her career, which was boring as the proverbial. And then Jay-Z sprinkled his magic on it and created this.
0: No, this is the original. Let me get the Jay-Z version.
1: There we go.
0: And then all of a sudden, this song is magic.
1: Like magic, iconic.
2: Yeah. Yeah. True.
0: So we thought we'd task ourselves, one each, to do some modern songs. Susan and I will go later in the week, but today up first is Lutze. And Lutze, you selected Billie Eilish.
1: Yeah, so we got to pick this our own songs here that we thought would be good to add a rap verse to. And I've always liked this song since I think the first time I heard it was after the Paris Olympics at the opening ceremony when LA used it in their, like, transition from Paris to LA. And Billie was on stage just on a beach that looked like this down in Santa Monica chilling out.
2: I love
1: Billie Eilish. I'm falling more in love with her every day.
2: I love this song as well.
1: Yeah.
2: It's got a good meaning as well.
1: Yeah.
0: So we're going to play the song in its entirety, but your rap verse will be in it.
1: Okay, so we're playing the whole song
0: like it's
1: a normal song on Nova, but in the middle of it will be my rap verse.
0: Billie Eilish featuring Lutze, Birds of a Feather.
1: I've never heard this, by the way.

0: Wow, there it is. Birds of a Feather, Feet Lutzy.
1: So good.
0: The okay. remix.
2: Came in a bit hotter.
1: That was great. Did you write all those lyrics yourself?
2: Oh, yeah. Of course I did.
0: 13, 24, 10, if you want to get involved, Meg out of Parkinson, what do you think of that?
3: Oh, it's Beck out of Parkinson.
2: It's Beck.
0: Oh, sorry,
1: yeah,
0: Beck.
1: It's like, yeah. Who's Meg?
0: Oh, sorry, Beck, sorry.
3: It's okay. I could be a Meg if you want me to.
0: No, you're Beck. I had an absolute Barry.
1: What did you think,
3: hey,
1: Beck?
3: Hey, Lutzy, that's one of your best.
2: Oh, thank you, Beck.
3: I've got to say, I support everything you do, and, mate, you're going straight to the top with that.
2: Oh, yes.
3: I'm really proud of you, mate.
2: Thank you, Beck. This means the world to me on a dreary Monday morning.
0: The suspense build-up was huge too, wasn't it?
2: It took forever.
0: Oh,
2: God.
0: We're all sitting here nervous. Like,
1: yeah. Now, it's great meaning. Like,
2: yeah.
1: It's like a love
2: poem.
1: It's
2: a real
1: poem,
2: love story.
1: Poem.
2: Yeah, I just thought of, you know, love.
1: I like the scars.
2: My love for Billy.
1: The scars on the chest that you read like a map.
2: I read like a, brilliant,
1: like
2: isn't it?
0: Deep, man.
2: I wrote that. I had a mate of mine, Claude, helped me.
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3: 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Two-car crash on Milton Road, westbound left lane at Park Road through Milton. Delays back along Hale Street, up Aroma Street as well. Breakdown on the gateway, southbound after Old Cleveland Road through Belmont. Slow going on the Pacific Motorway, up Mount Gravatt to the city. The Centenary Highway packed in tight from Richlands to the Jindalee Bridge. Traffic lights on flash on Nudgee Road and the east-west arterial road through Hendra. 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Plenty of rain coming up at top of 24 degrees. Chopper day back soon on Nova 106.9.
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5: Good morning, Ash Gardner with you. The Albanese government has taken a hit in the first opinion polls to be released since the federal budget. Labor's primary vote is down 2 percentage points to 29%. The Resolve Political Monitor shows Angus Taylor leads as preferred PM for the first time with 33% of the vote. Australian Federal Police are set to travel to Colombia to work alongside local law enforcement to crack down on drug cartels. It's all part of a response to stem the surge of illicit drugs in the region. A Qantas flight from Melbourne to Dallas has been forced to divert to Tahiti after an unruly passenger allegedly bit a flight attendant. It's alleged the New Zealand man also tried to open a door mid-flight. The airline has now banned him from all Qantas group flights. An emergency response is underway at an airbase in Idaho after a mid-air collision. Vision shows the moment two fighter jets collided while performing manoeuvres during an air show. Four crew members managed to deploy their parachutes and land safely. The airbase is in lockdown and the air show has been cancelled. And the Eurovision 2026 winner Dara has received a hero's welcome while touching back down home in Bulgaria. She treated fans to a surprise concert at Sofia Airport. Nova Sport is next.
1: Got accrued annual leave and it's just sitting there? What? Take play leave with Carnival Cruise Line to play away. You've earned it. Carnival.com.au.
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5: The New South Wales squad for Game 1 of State of Origin has just been announced. Laurie Daly naming James Tedesco at fullback. Maroons coach Billy Slater will reveal his side for Game 1 at 9 o'clock. A nervous wait for Broncos star Pat Carrigan after being cited for a crusher tackle during Magic Round. Carrigan was sin-binned in Sunday's 30-point loss to the Warriors. The Giants are at risk of missing finals for the first time since 2023 after West Coast claimed a 17-point upset win yesterday. GWS now 4-6 this season. And you're up to date on Nova.
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1: Yeah, we'll be speaking to Peter Bedell in a moment about the Origin team. We've just seen it's dropped via the Queensland Maroons Facebook page.
0: So we'll Insta, yeah.
1: We'll just quickly run through the squad for those just waking up wondering who the Queensland team is for Origin 1. Kalyn Ponga has been named at number one.
0: Massive.
1: Cobbo and Jojo Fifita, the wingers. Robert Toyer and the Hammer in the centres. The halves are Munster and Sam Walker. Walker, of course, on debut.
0: Yeah.
1: Flegler, Grant and Tino up front. The second row is Ruben Cotter and Kurt Capewell. Max Plath in the number 13 on debut.
0: That's big over Paddy.
1: The bench, Nakora, Collins, Carrigan and Trent Liero. And at this stage, I have Ezra Mam at number as the 18th man, and they've named a 20-person squad with Shibasaki and Finakawaki at 19 and 20. But so there's your squad. The big news: Ponga at one,
0: yeah.
1: Sam Walker at seven.
0: No Walsh at all.
1: No Walsh in the squad. We'll have more on that with Peter Bedell in just a moment. But before that.
2: It's Nick, Lutzy and Susie O'Neill's Producers Press Conference.
3: All right. Hey, settle down. We only have time for one question each, please.
4: Yep.
5: Yes, Susie, Nick from the Wellington Weekly. You're jetting across the Dutch again this week. Just wondering, given how much time you're spending over here, if you consider a marketing campaign called Susieland.
1: Oh, I like that.
4: Susie Zealand. Oh, yeah, I'd be on board with that.
0: Yeah.
4: Because New Zealand's so beautiful and they've got such great outdoor activities over there.
0: Yeah.
4: Went over there on the holidays and did a cycling trip, Alps to Ocean.
1: That's covering a fair bit of ground over there too, isn't it?
4: Alps to Ocean?
1: Well, I mean, geographically.
4: Oh.
1: You know, when I'm saying, always say, Queenstown's great, but Christchurch is beautiful, and I was there last week. We're in Auckland today, which has a beautiful harbour.
4: Well, that's a different island.
1: This is a different island.
0: Go to the Hobbiton. Go see where the Hobbit was made.
4: Into the Hobbiton at all.
1: She's not into the Hobbiton.
4: Or Lords of the Ring or any of those
0: films.
4: I haven't been to Auckland since the Commonwealth Games in 1990.
0: But you do such a good Dolan impression.
1: Auckland. Hear that? She hasn't been to Auckland.
3: It's since 1990.
4: That was such a good trip. I was 16. Those were the days.
1: 36 years ago.
4: Geez. That was fun. That was fun when you were young.
0: To get old. Again.
1: This will be a fun week for us.
4: Yes. I mean, I'm being very negative today.
0: Here we go.
3: Nick, Lachlan Sands here from Quarantine Quarterly. Before the show started, you said behind the scenes that your daughter Flo is sick, caught the bug from daycare just after being there for only 2 days. What are you doing to ensure that you don't make yourself sick and us sick as well?
0: I was going to get back to you guys. I thought you were caring because I have the Noosa Half Marathon this weekend. I'm in race week. And my child has got gastro and a cold thanks to daycare. And my wife has also got a cold. And she's being silky and trying to cuddle up to me. I'm like, don't touch me. I can't get sick for race week. Please, I'm an athlete.
1: Yeah.
0: You know, I'm trying to take all the multivitamins I can, extra hydrolyte, drinking lots of water.
4: She should sleep in a different bed if she's sick.
0: Yeah, well, I was pondering even me just sleeping in a separate bed, getting out of there.
4: Because I'm the one who always moves in our family, but yeah, you move.
0: Maybe on behalf of the team, for the team, maybe for you guys, so I don't get you guys sick, I'll duck out into a spare bed, because last thing I want to do is get sick for this massive race this weekend.
4: No.
0: I mean, it wasn't a great idea going to a festival and being in a mosh pit till 1 a.m. on the weekend either for my preparation, but
1: yeah, that wouldn't have helped.
0: That didn't help any of us, but still, the sickness. Thank you for your concerns, Lachlan. I'll try very hard to separate myself.
1: Yes, you.
6: Coming in from the River City Review, Lutzy, what Sex and the City character do you relate to most?
1: Ooh. Oh, I didn't really watch it much, to be honest.
4: Mr. Big, I reckon.
1: Oh, yeah, can it be dudes or has to be one of the chicks?
4: No, there's Mr. Bigger character who always.
1: Who was Mr. Big with? Sarah
0: Carrie.
1: Jessica Parker?
0: Yeah.
4: With Carrie. And he was, like, he'd lead her on a bit. Yeah. He was a player.
0: He's the one who...
4: He was a player.
0: He's the one who died on the Peloton.
1: He what?
4: Did he?
0: In the movie.
4: Spoiler alert.
0: Yeah.
1: On the stationary bike.
0: And then the Peloton sales went down after he was on a Peloton in the movie and died.
4: Oh, that's right.
0: And Peloton had to come out and say, people don't die on our bikes. It was just
4: a movie.
0: That's
4: right. Because they were going to get married, weren't they, in the movie?
0: Yeah, they were. Yes. Yeah.
4: He was a bit aloof.
1: Aloof.
4: Yeah. Aloof.
1: I'd say who was the other one that no one talks about, the chick with the dark hair.
0: Oh yeah,
1: I liked her. I met her once.
4: Charlotte.
1: In, Charlotte. I met her once.
4: You're
1: at,
4: not Charlotte.
1: The Chateau Marmont.
4: Really?
0: You met her.
1: I literally chatted to her for an hour, and I'm not even kidding here.
4: What?
1: She I'm not saying I was going to date her. But I'm not saying that she ruled it out immediately, okay?
0: What?
1: She genuinely was, and my buddy was saying, mate, go talk to her because she's notoriously single and can't get a boyfriend in Hollywood. I was going, what are you talking about? And I went over and put it this way. I spoke to her for an hour and she didn't say, she wasn't like, oh, piss off. Like, I'm sick of you. Like, she was looking at me as, you know, she asked me what I did for a living. At that stage, I was unemployed, which probably didn't help. But, I mean, she genuinely...
0: You had creative projects on the horizon.
1: It could have happened. I said I had several things,
0: yeah, several things
1: in pre-production.
0: Yeah,
1: pre-production, which is what you say over there.
4: Do you know her real name or did you call her Charlotte?
1: I can't remember now what her real name is.
4: Yeah, Kirsten.
1: No. Kirsten is her real name. And she's what?
4: Oh, Kristen, sorry.
1: I thought it said she's bi. What does that say?
0: She's 61.
1: She's 61. I'm a long way from the screen. I thought it said she's bi.
0: And that's why it didn't work out.
1: She's 61?
4: No.
1: Well, this was 16 years ago.
0: Right.
1: So how old was she then?
4: I can't work it out today.
1: Anyway.
4: She's still older than you now.
0: 45, 44-ish.
1: Really? Yeah. Anyway, 61. There you go. So I would have been... She's the person I was most like on the show.
7: Oh.
1: No more questions.
8: All right. Concludes the press conference. We'll be taking no more questions.
9: 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It's Mel Trusina. 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
3: A breakdown on Logan Lee Road on the westbound off-ramp as you come off the Logan Motorway through Meadowbrook. A lot of heavy rain on the Bruce Highway at the moment with slow conditions northbound from New Settlement Road heading up through Morang Field towards Caboolture. Southbound still slow from North Lakes to the Pine Rivers Bridge. Slow going too on the Pacific Motorway up from Mount Gravatt to the city. The gateway is very slow still northbound from Stretton all the way up towards Mackenzie. Delays Mount Gravatt, Palabar Road through Wishart in both directions and still delays on the Centenary Highway from Richlands. 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Crypto is unregulated and high risk. T's and C's apply. It's going to be wet today. Plenty of rain, a top of 23 degrees. Chopper day. More traffic soon on Nova 106.9.
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1: I want to talk about.
0: It's Nick Lutze and Susie O'Neill mentioned it earlier, but both squads now, Queensland and New South Wales Origin sides for Game 1, 27th of May in Sydney, have dropped.
2: Yeah, Peter Bedell from the Courier Mail is obviously all over this morning. Good morning to you, Peter. A few surprises, mate. Plenty of potential debutants and new look teams. Firstly, Queensland. Let's look at those, the major surprises or inclusions. What do you think?
3: Yeah, good morning, team. Look, yeah, as usual, always some surprise with the Origin team, but this time it looks like there'll be four debutants picked by Billy Slater for Game 1. So Jojo Fifita, Max Plath, Britton Nicara, and the big one, Sam Walker, who will play in the number 7 jumper with Tom Dearden out injured. So huge chance for Sam Walker. He's been great this year, largely for the Roosters, and I remember talking to Wayne Bennett the other day. He said he's got a bit of Alan Langer about him, and I just hope he brings that magical touch to the Maroons because I love the way he plays.
0: Yeah, it'd be good seeing Walker play, particularly in the halves, and not having Ponga in the halves. There was talk, but that means Ponga's fullback and no Walsh at all, Pete. He's been totally omitted from the squad.
3: Yeah, it's a good point. Look, yeah, there was some discussion. I know they were talking about Ponga in the halves, but then they were looking at Reece Walsh as a possible number 18 on the extended six-man bench. But the way he played yesterday, as we saw, the Broncos were flogged by the Warriors 42-12, and Reece had that headgear on. He just doesn't look like he have his confidence back with that facial fracture that he suffered. So I think they've left him out and gone with Ezra Mam, his Broncos teammate in number 18. He could be the fifth debutant if he gets on the field on Wednesday week.
2: Yeah, I'm sure that's the way he sold it to Walsh as well. Just saying, not that I think Walsh is, you know, mature enough now not to throw all the toys out of the cot, if you like. But the other one, kicking wise, I'm just looking at the statistically who'll kick for them now, which is always important in Origin too. I think Walker has a slightly better percentage than Ponga, 75% to 67%. Oh, yeah. So whether Sam Walker will also take on the kicking duties will be interesting. Just as far as the other interesting bits there, Pete. That New South Wales, we should mention, also have picked recalled, I guess, James Tedesco to the number 1 position, which I think might surprise a few people. Did you think there were any other surprises in that New South Wales lineup?
3: Yeah, look, huge call. I would have gone with Dylan Edwards at fullback. I mean, he was the incumbent. He's done nothing wrong for Penrith this year, but Teddy has been great too, so it was a struck match between them. But, guys, I'm really happy for Katoni Staggs, the Broncos centre. Yeah. He's been called up with Latrell Mitchell out, and wonderful story, Katoni. He played one game in 2022, got dropped after that. And he always said, I don't want to be an Origin one-hit wonder. Well done, Katoni. You won't be now, mate. You'll be playing your second game for New South Wales. So he's been really good for the Broncos this year. So I think he'll be a real powerhouse out wide for the Blues.
4: Who do you think will be captaining both teams, Peter?
3: Well, you've got Isaiah Yeo will be the captain, I'd say, of the Blues.
2: Yes,
3: and Cameron Munster was the captain last year for the Mighty Maroons, and he'll be retained there in the number 6 jumper. He'll be the skipper again.
2: Victor Radley on the bench for New South Wales. I see Laurie Daly saying that they wanted to get a good balance between power and mobility. He says, Victor's sort of the guy that he thinks he just wants to go out there and play as Victor, whatever that means.
0: Lots of penalties.
2: What are your thoughts there?
3: Oh, basically that just means he'll be a madman, guys.
2: He's got that X factor, I guess.
3: Oh, look, I think it's the inspired selection. And it's interesting, guys, the change in the Origin eligibility rules has paved the way for Victor to be picked.
2: Yeah,
3: he wouldn't
2: true.
3: Have been eligible last year.
2: Yeah.
3: So I think he's a great choice off the bench and he'll rip into the Maroons. But also, same rule applies for Britton Nicara of the Maroons. Yeah. He's actually a Kiwi. He moved to Queensland when he was 10 years old, so he qualifies under these new eligibility rules, and Nicara will be great off the bench for Queensland.
0: I'm excited to see Max Plath as well. He's starting at 13. I was surprised by him starting. I thought he might be 14, but I'm looking forward to seeing him cut loose.
3: Yeah, look, I'm so happy for Max. He's magnificent. Look, I heard he was penciled in tentatively before the game the other night, and then he had that blinder against South Sydney, and Billy Slater said, I have to get this kid into the team. And Max Plath, 23 years old, former Bronco, he's now played 40 games for the Dolphins, and he's been outstanding this year. So he's just he's a classic Queensland type of player. He'll just rip and tear, real terrier, and I think he'll give his all on Wednesday week. It's a great selection.
4: When do you find out about the teams? How come it always gets leaked? Do you guys get a special?
2: Bedell's the king.
4: Yeah. Do you know before it comes out?
3: We don't always get it right. I must say.
1: That's what's part of being a journo, just hitting the phones, you know, mining your contacts. And I pay Billy about $10,000 to leak me the team. So.
2: Yeah, this should be salary caps, the way you get all your information. That's unbelievable. So I don't mind these sort of, I'm going to call it a transitionary year. We've got, I mean, New South Wales could have potentially 7 debutants. You said we've got 4 or 5 if you include Ezra Mamm, who's our 18th man. So I don't mind these changing of the guard moments. It gives that uncertainty to what the hell's, not that anyone ever bloody knows what's going to happen in Origin, but it's got that uncertainty to it, hasn't it, Pete?
1: Oh, absolutely. And look, that's the one narrative we love about Origin. The thing that excites us is the new faces that come into the arena, and we always look to see whether they're up to it, whether they'll be overawed by the occasion. And, of course, we remember the great Alan Langer was chosen by Wayne Bennett way back in 1987. Little 165-centimetre kid from Ipswich, and he came out to be a giant of the game. And I get that same feeling with Sam Walker. I think that he's made for the big stage. He's a nice man under pressure, and I think he'll deliver an Alfie-type performance on Wednesday week.
0: Yeah, can't wait. Looking forward to it. Wednesday week, 27th of May, Game 1, Peter Bedell from the Courier Mail.
2: Who we don't pay to do this, I will say that.
0: Does it for free. It
2: comes on for free.
0: For the love of it. Thanks, mate.
1: The check's in the mail, guys. Thank you.
2: Thanks, mate.
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21: 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Resilience never rests. There's plenty of wet conditions to deal with this morning, and delays on the Bruce Highway from North Lakes to the Pine Rivers Bridge, and northbound 2 is really slow as you make your way up through Caboolture and Burpengary. So on the Pacific Motorway as you make your way through Tarragindi and towards the city, yet to ease on the Centenary Highway from Richlands to the Jindalee Bridge, and a slow run on the M1 northbound with a crash up around Slacks Creek, delays back to Logan Home. Fiji Airways is on sale now. 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
23: Good morning, Ash Gardner with you. The federal government's budget has done little to win over voters. The first opinion poll since the financial blueprint was released are out. The Resolve Political Monitor shows Angus Taylor leads as preferred PM for the first time with 33% of the vote. Labor's primary vote is down 2 percentage points to 29%. There's been some mid-air drama on board an international Qantas flight. The flight from Melbourne to Dallas was forced to divert to Tahiti after a New Zealand passenger allegedly bit a flight attendant and tried to open a door mid-flight. The airline has now banned him from all Qantas group flights. A US Air Force base has been sent into lockdown after two fighter jets collided mid-air while performing manoeuvres at an air show in Idaho. The moment of the collision was captured by shocked onlookers. Four crew members managed to deploy their parachutes and land safely. The US president has issued a warning to Iran, saying the clock is ticking as talks to end the conflict in the Middle East stall. Donald Trump taking to Truth Social to say time is of the essence. And Barbara Streisand will miss the Cannes Film Festival, where she was set to accept her honorary Palme d'Or after suffering a knee injury. She released a statement to say she's deeply honoured to receive the accolade. Nova Sport is next.
22: Nova Sport.
23: Maroons coach Billy Slater has named his Game 1 State of Origin squad this morning. Kalyn Ponga beating Reece Walsh in the race for the fullback jersey. Sam Walker replaces Tom Dearden at number 7, while Laurie Daly has named James Tedesco at fullback for the Blues. Magic Round has wrapped up with the Panthers claiming a 28-6 win over the Dragons. And Jannik Sinner has won the Italian Open, becoming the first Italian man to win the tournament in 50 years. And you're up to date on Nova.
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106.9, how are you feeling after Magic Round? Like, what a big weekend. If you've still managed to make it into work, well done. Give yourself a pat on the back. Let me make today nice and breezy for you with a fresh hit. 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

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It's the home of Nick Lutzy and Susie O'Neill and Capital Summertime Ball in London, where we are sending you flights, accommodation, spending money, you and your bestie, front row and centre at Wembley Stadium, seeing Bebe Rexha, Calvin Harris, Jason Derulo,

0: 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This is Noah Kahn.
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0: Tay Tay and Travis have been spotted out on the weekend going to some weddings. Very cute.
1: Summertime Ball! 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
0: Flights, accommodation, spending money, one of the biggest lineups for a concert ever. Let me get you in the running on 13, 24, 10. Hello, Liz.
2: Hello, it's exciting to get through.
0: I know, imagine how exciting if you won.
2: Oh, it'd be amazing, incredible. I mean, I used to listen to Fatboy Slim when he first came out.
0: Oh my gosh, could you imagine then seeing him in the flesh?
2: It'd be incredible, it'd just be, it's a lifetime experience, yeah.
0: And I mean, Fatboy Slim is just one of the artists on this lineup. If you haven't seen it, jump onto the Nova Player, have a look. Hello, Kim.
3: Mel, you are an absolute. I love you.
0: Oh, Kim, you are the sweetest. Thank you for making my morning.
3: I love it when you're on. You're so bright and happy. You make my day.
0: Oh, really, thanks, Kim. And now even more so, because I've got you in the running.
3: Thank you. Really appreciate that.
0: And hello, Alex.
4: Hey. How's it going?
0: You, like, yelled at me.
4: Oh my God, Mel! Is that Mel?
0: Yeah,
4: you sound kind of different on the phone.
0: Oh, do I?
4: You sound good.
0: Oh, do I sound not good when I'm not on the phone? Like when you listen to me on the radio?
4: I'm addicted to your voice on the radio, but now I've got you on the phone, it's even better.
0: I'm getting so many compliments today. I don't know what to do with myself. I'm blushing. Let me get you in the running, my friend.
4: Oh, that's awesome. Thanks, Mel.
0: Let's reopen 13, 24, 10 and get you in the running again after 10. While we wait, one of the ladies you could be seeing at Capital Summertime Ball, Bebe Rexha. It's

0: here on Nova. He kicked off his Together Together tour in Amsterdam on the weekend. It's been all over my socials. It looks incredible. I'm so excited for when he comes down under. There's actually some really exciting news about Harry and Fitzy, Whipper and Kate on Friday. I know it's such a long way to wait, but trust me, the run-up is worth it. All right, let's go check your roads and I'll distract us with some fresh hits.
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2: There is nothing better than a fresh set of tyres. 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
22: Nova 106.9. Morning, everyone. Well, plenty of wet and slippery conditions around Brisbane today with all this rain. There's been a number of crashes. We're dealing with a crash right now in Morrowfield on the Bruce Highway southbound at Buchanan Road through the Morrowfield stretch to avoid. We've got a crash in Bald Hills, Gympie Road near Griffith Street. A crash in Holland Park West on Marshall Road, giving us a bit of grief. A crash in Forestdale, Johnson Road near Stapleton Road. A crash in Eden's Landing, Castile Crescent just near Black Diamond Crescent. A crash in Logan Reserve, Chambers Flat Road just near Logan Reserve Road. A crash in Rochdale, Miles Flat Road just near Gardner Road, slowing things down this morning as well. Try Daniel's famously good donuts like Dubai style chalk. Well, delicious mouth-watering Daniel's donuts are now only as far as your nearest 7-Eleven. Some heavy showers around today and tomorrow. We've got top 21 degrees. 20 degrees right now in Nova 106.9.
0: 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I'm just going to say it. I think anyone who puts in a meeting for a Monday morning,